0: to the ground outside Rosmoyne Primary School before his hat and whistle were stolen. The Shelley teen will front court next month. The opposition leader has criticised the Prime Minister for laughing off AI memes targeting the government's tax changes. Anthony Albanese joked some of the images were very flattering when asked about them. Angus Taylor says the response ignores serious concerns.
1: You've got migration out of control, you've got energy madness under Chris Bowen, a government that's not putting Australians first. He should be crying it off.
0: On Nine there, the Transport Workers Union and Browns will be back before Fair Work on Friday after pay negotiations collapsed. Dairy workers have staged 3 walkouts since April. WA will spend nearly $11 million on security for a major defence expo in Perth later this year. The Land Forces event sparked large protests in Melbourne 2 years ago. The Greens say the funding is hard to justify as regional courts face closures due to resourcing pressures. And 1 in 5 roles at Football Australia are being cut. The CEO admits they haven't been able to capitalise on the success of the Matildas and the Women's World Cup in 2023. To Gold Sport, the Eagles have vowed to put on a show Saturday. Harley Reid will share Game 50 with Magpies champion Scott Pendlebury, who will break the AFL's games record. West Coast deny it's a soft kill. AFL great Mick Malthouse agrees, telling Nine he thinks the Eagles are finally starting to see some progress.
2: It has taken the majors. They've now won 3 games, a couple more than last year. They've elected to go down the draft way. They've picked up a couple of free agents. West Australians returning, they've helped. Mm. You can't do it with all kids, but I think their system is better.
0: Fremantle captain Alex Pearce is still a week away. He'll miss Friday night's clash with St Kilda as the Dockers chase a 10th straight win. Shea Bolton says they're not caught up in the club record.
3: Well, obviously when you're winning, you get confidence from winning. I think most teams do, but yeah, I feel like as long as we just come to training, get down to the fundamentals and do our role and all those type of things, and I think all that stuff comes.
0: And Arsenal has won the English Premier League. It's their first title in 22 years. They still have a game to play, but are 4 points clear at top of the table after Manchester City and Bournemouth settled for a 1-1 draw.
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0: Mostly sunny, 25 is the top today. It is currently 13 degrees. 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
10: 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Like, my kids are doing a little bake sale. 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
7: 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Oh. 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
10: Barra, who normally joins us on a Wednesday, he's received a little note in his mailbox too. 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
1: When you hit off with your mates and you just crack gags.
2: 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Get ready for it.
1: Added a lot of colour, humour.
3: Time.
1: He went to boss level.
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1: Have some of this. 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
5: Well, Barra.
0: Good morning.
1: Morning, guys.
5: Good morning.
1: Shout out to Tim McMillan. Arsenal's won the title.
5: Oh, so happy for him.
1: He'll be doing cartwheels somewhere. Finally. Yeah, but that's not what I'm here for, is it?
5: No. What's on your mind?
0: What's happened, mate?
1: I'm a bit...
0: What did you find in your letterbox?
1: I'm a bit confused, hurt, embarrassed, horrified, actually. When I got it, I was horrified because I like to think of myself as a good neighbour and a good community person and all that sort of stuff.
5: Yeah, and because people know who you are, so that's...
1: It's even worse.
5: There's that.
1: There's that bloke. And point to you.
5: You can't be anonymous.
1: And then I go to the letterbox the other night and then someone had left a letter, anonymous letter too. And I've shown it to you guys. Mm. And I know you were horrified.
0: At least it hasn't been made out of newspaper clippings. You know where they clip the one letter?
5: Where they
0: one
5: cut things out, yes.
1: That's when you're in real trouble.
5: It's not that kind of note.
1: Call the police.
0: It's close though.
1: But it's even got the time on it, 8 p.m. on the 5th of the 5th.
5: Yeah.
1: The first line is, "Keep your ginger cat inside." !! And highlighted as well with
0: In ginger.
1: In ginger. I thought that was a nice touch. Then be responsible cat owners.
5: Underlined. Twice.
1: It is terrorizing and killing birds en masse. It's not okay. Upset face drawing. Mm. Do the right thing. Lock up or at least attach a bell. Seriously, Barriches.
5: Oh.
1: Time to do the right thing. And I was like, whoa.
0: Not diplomatic.
1: But then I was kind of confused. And I know, and Lisa, I know.
5: Do you have a ginger cat?
1: I have got a ginger cat called Tom.
5: Does Tom go out at night?
1: And I know you've got Dexter.

0: Yeah. Dexter's an indoor cat,
1: Indoor cat. And mine, well, the reason I was confused, because he does go out at night.
0: Yes.
1: But he's not like a... He's 16.
0: It's not looking good for him.
2: He's 16.
0: He's 16. Okay,
2: he ain't catching anything.
0: Yeah.
1: He's arthritic.
0: Yeah.
1: And he struggles to jump up on the kitchen bench, right? I have to pick him up to feed him in the morning.
0: Yeah.
1: He's basically semi-retired as a predator, you'd have to say.
2: I would suggest the birds are taunting him.
1: That's right. He's never brought a bird home in his life. In his early days when he was, you know, more virile, he brought home a few mice.
0: Yeah.
1: Okay, just to show off.
0: Yeah.
1: Well, that's all they do.
0: They bring home a gift.
1: So now I'm considering calling him Hannibal Lecter. Because he's being accused of being a mass murderer, like a serial killer. And I checked with the vet and he said, I think his days of, a predator are over. He's semi-retired.
0: So he's really just out there yelling, get off my lawn.
1: Guess what? The birds ignore him because rabbit. We've got Kevin the rabbit on the side.
0: Okay.
1: The other day there were 7 crows and a couple of butcher birds just sitting on my fence waiting for this poor ailing rabbit to sort of fall over or just... to zoom in on him. So if I had an apex predator in my house, there's no way they would have been just taunting my poor old rabbit. So
0: you think Tom's been, it's a case of mistaken identity?
1: I think it is.
0: There are other ginger cats in the area.
1: It's very common, isn't it? And there's no way he is the killer that they are saying he is. And I get it.
2: Maybe he's just the godfather and he's got a gang going for him.
0: Yeah.
1: He's organiser.
2: I'm retired.
1: He's
2: from
1: the unionist.
2: I get other people to do the dirty work for me.
1: Because I genuinely love wildlife as well. And my jacaranda tree, that's like, it's a bird sanctuary. So there's birds everywhere. So, you know, Mrs. Jessup from the Sullivans. Who was the one on
0: Mrs. Kravitz?
1: Mrs. Kravitz on Bewitched.
0: Yeah, she
1: was good.
0: Yeah.
1: She was very good.
0: Yeah.
1: She never got caught. So I wanted to ask you guys what you thought. I've done the righty. I've got a bell. But the bell is like, it's like us having a bell the size of a tennis ball.
2: Yeah.
1: And they've got very sensitive hearing. So ethically, is that the right thing to do? Ultra sensitive hearing. What about cat curfews? Anonymous neighbour complaints. Is that the way to do it? I would have liked if they just knocked on the door. Hey, Barra.
2: I've had cats
0: all my life, and admittedly, they always used to, you know, be just going in and out of their own accord. But my last two cats, and Joey lived to be 21 and Dexie's 18, they've both been indoor cats because I just think it's safer for them. For other wildlife, whatever. But mostly I'm concerned about them and their safety. I don't want them out there at night getting into fights and things.
2: Yeah.
0: I've trained them from early to be happy to be indoor, whereas Tom's had a life of...
1: Yeah, and we've got a dog as well.
0: On the road.
1: And the dog door and so...
0: Yeah,
1: you know,
0: same. Dex goes out, just has a little wander. She hasn't left the backyard since 1998, you know.
1: Oh, I see.
0: Yeah.
1: So apparently, though, they are going to bring in cat curfews.
2: They are.
1: So the council is saying that's going to happen. So
2: it only takes a few to spoil it for everyone.
1: But I just wanted to make sure.
0: Too late for a cat run for Tom?
1: He got defamed.
0: He did. Well,
1: it wasn't Tom. I just wanted people to know that. And I've written about it. And bells, what about bells on cats, though, Lise?
2: Yeah.
1: The ultra sensitive here.
0: I reckon they're pretty clever at making them not make too much noise.
2: Yeah, exactly. I think so. I think next time, by the way, neighbour, Barra's sent this down to the police department and they're getting the handwriting analysed.
0: Yep.
2: You will be found
1: Fingerprints.
2: Out. You will be found out.
1: No, I'm not dirty. I just, you're not convinced of Sim. I was amazed at how fired up they were.
2: Innocence. Innocence. You
0: know what I mean? All right.
1: And every neighbour that walks past goes, is that the person?
2: Exactly. You're going to be doing that all the time.
1: Hello.
2: Hey. 8:15. Lisa and Russell. 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
4: There's a breakdown now in Welsh Bull Leach Highway westbound at the exit to Orong Road. The left lane is blocked. Also debris in West Leederville, Mitchell Freeway northbound after Vincent Street, cardboard in the centre lanes. A breakdown in Warwick, Mitchell Freeway northbound at Warwick Road in the left emergency lane. Still emergency water court works in Dianella and Woolwich.

0: 25 westbound after Windsor Avenue. Left lane's closed. 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If you have anything else, please call our traffic hotline on 9323 96 96. It's Christy with the latest Perth traffic.
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12: 19 past 8. More from Barra on the way. No rain on the way. Mostly sunny today. Top of 25. Right now, 13 degrees on the Kwinana Freeway, on the Graham Farmer Freeway, on the Mitchell Freeway, and on the Freeway of Love at Gold 96 FM.

0: 96 FM. Good morning. It's Lisa and Russell at 23 past 8. Barra's joined us this morning. Something caught his eye.
1: Yeah, something not to do on the freeway of love.
2: How would you sum this up, Lisa, please? Because I'm a bit lost.
0: What's your take on this?
2: You are the bastion of all things right. Please.
1: Yeah.
2: What would you do? I mean, there's a lot of cyclists listening, wouldn't there? There'd be a lot of people who love getting out on the bike and pelotons. But in the races, in the Giro d'Italia, they've now made a statement about, well, how you relieve yourself while you were riding. And you do see them sometimes stop and pee on the side of the road.
1: I guess they have, yeah.
2: And, but now apparently they've been doing something else. Shall I say it?
0: Go on.
2: Well, so they must urinate in a bottle, like a Gatorade bottle.
1: Like an Orchi bottle.
2: I mean, that's a skill in itself.
1: Yes, riding especially along, while you're riding.
2: One-handed.
1: Look, mum, no hands.
2: Look at this.
1: Yeah.
0: Got to get your tights off.
1: Yes. Oh, God.
0: You're riding tights.
1: Oh, my God. It must have a little trapdoor.
2: Do they do something there or they have a...
0: I don't know, Barra.
2: I don't know. Anyway, so the people at the Giro are very clever because they didn't sort of describe what you're supposed to do. They just said, stop peeing in bottles and throwing them at Italy.
1: It's the throwing them onto the side of the road,
2: vineyards.
1: I think, that they take the most, umbrage with.
0: Yeah, and there it is, the side of the road. People are picking them up and going, oh, my Gatorade tastes funny. You know, it's like it's not on.
2: Apparently that's what sparked it. There were souvenir hunters.
0: Serious?
2: No, they didn't drink it, but they took it home. It's been on the mantelpiece.
0: Oh, my God.
1: Oh, my God.
2: And
1: this was done by Lance.
0: Why is it glowing?
2: Lance is green.
1: It is gross. On one hand, it's just totally gross. And as a girl, we just don't get it. But on the other hand, I suppose, what are they meant to do? Yeah. Maybe they could have a few porta potties, like a music festival along the racetrack.
0: Exactly. What is the answer there, Barry?
2: Well, they don't. What's your answer? Release, they don't say. So,
0: no, but what's your answer?
2: Well,
0: what do you think?
2: Well, Elise had
1: because
2: a good
1: if you
2: idea.
1: Hung on to it, you might grab the wrong water bottle when you need a drink.
0: Exactly.
1: So
2: I like your astronaut suggestion.
1: Yeah, astronaut nappies. Remember that woman that put on an astronaut nappy and drove across the country to get to someone? And
2: well, some of the races, there's six stages, that are like 6 hours, so you get it.
1: Yeah,
2: they do drink a lot.
1: Yeah.
2: In the footy, what we used to do is it used to happen quite a bit that in the breaks, someone would get down and pretend to do their shoelace up.
0: Oh, yes.
1: No. On the ground.
2: Like,
1: where are you going to play?
0: There's too many cameras now.
2: Yeah, well, it sort of absorbs. In
1: gross.
0: That's why the centre square is always never had any grass on it.
1: That's gross.
2: But you know what stopped it? A West Australian bloke stopped it because he got caught. Scotty Waters.
0: Yeah.
2: He got caught on camera.
1: Scotty Waters.
0: See, it was fine when there weren't TV cameras everywhere, Barra, but now they're everywhere.
2: That's right.
0: They pick up what you say. They pick up what you
2: I believe he was pretty proud of himself too. Anyway, that's another story. So I don't know where we go with this
1: or what
2: the actual answer is. And some of our listeners probably have some ideas, but please... I guess when you pick up the bottle, please just make sure it's Gatorade if you are in Italy. And footballers is gone, so we've solved it. We've just gone off the ground.
0: If we don't have any answers, at least you've raised a very, very pressing question.
2: Oh, the Giro.
0: It's a very.
1: Was it in History of the World that there was a we'll call him the wee boy?
0: Oh, yes, there was.
1: We're talking about Mel Brooks' wedding. Yes, so maybe we need some of those along the route.
0: It's not what he was known at, but yeah, as, but we won't use that.
2: You've got to explain that in the break.
0: Yes, we will. Hey, Barra, thanks for swinging
1: by. Thanks,
2: Barra.
0: Posing the big question.
2: Got the fame and talked about
1: we. We'll see you on Friday.
0: See you on Friday to talk some sports, some serious stuff. 27 past 8.
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15: Still a breakdown in Welshpool Leach Highway westbound at the exit to Orong Road. The left lane's blocked, traffic slow there. And debris in West Leederville, Mitchell Freeway northbound after Vincent Street cardboard in the centre lanes. Freeway southbound under speed at Burns Beach Road. Reed Highway then Stevenson Avenue through to Vincent Street and at Mill Point Road. Freeway northbound Angertown Road through to Rowley Road. South Street to Cranford Avenue. Canning Highway through to Mill Point Road. 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
17: Good morning, I'm Celeste Mitsiu. A teacher's sudden death in Katanning last Wednesday is now being treated as an alleged hit run. A 26-year-old man has been charged, accused of driving while suspended. Charges have also been laid over the assault on a crossing guard outside Rossmoyne Primary School yesterday. An 18-year-old man is accused of knocking the 87-year-old to the ground before stealing his hat and whistle. President Donald Trump has warned Iran has 2 to 3 days to respond before the US will resume strikes, while US Vice President J.D. Vance isn't so sure Iran's leaders know exactly what they want.
18: So what we've done is tried to be as clear as possible. What are the things that we're willing to be accommodating on, and what are the things that we absolutely must have? And as the president has said ad nauseum, Iran cannot have a nuclear weapon.
17: Shoppers are tightening their belts amid the cost of living squeeze. Canstar says 80% have changed how they buy groceries to save money. Many chase the specials, switch to home brands, or even split shops across different supermarkets. UK police are now investigating historic child abuse allegations linked to Jeffrey Epstein. The incidents date back to the 1980s and 90s. No arrests have been made so far. And Meghan Markle has shared unseen photos from her wedding with Prince Harry, among them a black and white image of Elton John performing a song on the piano, and another of the daytime reception at St George's Hall.
14: Since 1996, CrimSafe just keeps getting tougher and stronger. No wonder after 30 years, it's Australia's favourite security screen. If it's not CrimSafe, it's not CrimSafe.
17: To Gold Sport, Chad Warner has revealed how close he came to a return to WA before ultimately recommitting to Sydney. All options will be back on the table when he's out of contract next year. Justin Longmuir remaining coy on whether Fremantle would make another play for him.
19: Oh, look, we're always looking to improve our list. I'm sure we'd have that discussion if it came about, but at the moment he's a contracted player at another club, and yeah, we'll just let that one go to list management committee.
17: On seven, there, a setback for young Eagle Jack Hutchinson. He has a hamstring strain just 2 games in after working his way back into the side from a stress foot fracture. Sons of players such as St Kilda great Nick Riewoldt will be able to choose Tasmania under the father-son rule. The AFL's also confirmed draft concessions for the Devils. They will get 6 picks inside the top 10, including 1 and 3. Carlos Alcaraz has withdrawn from Wimbledon. He's already pulled out of the French Open due to a wrist injury, and Southampton has sensationally missed out on a chance to play in the Premier League, expelled from the Championship playoffs for spying on 3 clubs during the season.
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17: Mostly sunny, 25 is the top today. A few showers tomorrow and 23 degrees. It is currently 14 in the city. 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
23: It's only about 25 minutes until Smiley gets here to hit the old play button on the 96-minute music marathon. And I reckon that means within the next 25 minutes, someone gets the chance to add their name to the shortlist. For holiday your way in WA, thanks to Automasters. So if your name is not on that list,

0: 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Good morning. It's Lisa and Russell this morning. And then it's Jonesy and Amanda this afternoon to drive you home. That'll be from 3. It's 21 to 9.
1: The Shore Report.
2: So a Billy Joel biopic of sorts is in the works. Billy and Me tells the origin story of Joel before fame, before the hits, and significantly before Piano Man, the 1973 song and album that lofted him to stardom. Mm. The film is told through the eyes of Joel's first manager, Irwin Mazur, who discovered Billy in 1966, signed him in 1970, and then oversaw his career up to his breakthrough deal with Columbia Records in 1972. Now, the reason the story is being told through the eyes of Mazur is because the project doesn't actually have the blessing of Billy Joel. It doesn't have his approval or, most importantly, the rights to his music. He's not authorised the project, nor is he supporting it, and in fact he's made it abundantly clear he'd prefer it didn't proceed. This happened with the 2020 David Bowie movie Stardust.
0: Oh, yeah, yes.
2: There's a reason why you probably haven't heard of it. Without the music rights, there just isn't a movie to be made.
0: No, there isn't.
2: So if you don't have the blessing of the artist or the artist's estate or family, forget
0: what
2: about it.
0: What are you hiding, Billy? What happened between 70 and 72?
2: Maybe he wants to do it himself.
0: Maybe.
2: You know,
0: yeah.
2: His own...
0: bigger cut of the action.
2: Yeah, and maybe he wants better people involved or something. I don't know. This is a Timu biopic. And he doesn't want anything to do with it. Now, one of the streamers has officially ordered a series titled Very Young Frankenstein, which is based on Mel Brooks's 1974 cult classic

0: Young Frankenstein. Apparently the series has been in development for a while and will star Zach Galifianakis. I see this one getting up way before Billy and me. Specific plot details remain largely undisclosed, but the title suggests a narrative set prior to the events of the 1974 film, which features Dr. Frederick Frankenstein's return to Transylvania to engage in his grandfather's reanimation experiments. Young Frankenstein is considered one of film's greatest comedies.
1: I mean, that's the Gene Wilder's in that one.
0: Yeah.
1: And it's, it's a Mel Brooks movie.
0: When you put Mel Brooks
1: it's great.
0: And Gene Wilder together.
1: Yes.
0: Magic ensues. Yes. Now, there is a certain album turning 40 today that I think we'll all agree is one of the best albums we've ever been blessed with. Peter Gabriel's legendary pop rock album, So.
1: Have a copy.
0: The 9-track record came out on this day in 1986. Critics called it the perfect blend of deep human emotion with a modern atmosphere. They still praise it today, calling it a beautiful marriage of the artistic and commercial. The album features timeless classics In Your Eyes, Red Rain, Don't Give Up with Kate Bush, Big Time and Sledgehammer. 4 decades later, Muso still study his creative choices. Taylor Swift credits this album for inspiring her hit album 1989. Pop star Harry Styles also has high praise. He covered Sledgehammer in 2020 on the Howard Stern show, calling it the best mixed song ever.
2: Yeah, and also we recorded a lot of the new album at Real World, which is Peter Gabriel's studio in England.
3: Was that because you loved the sound of his records?
2: I mean, it's an amazing studio.
3: Yeah.
2: We wanted to get out of London, but we all got in there and we just wanted to blast Sledgehammer in the room so bad. And we were like, do you mind if we do it? And the guys working there were like, everybody does it. Go ahead. And
3: yeah.
2: We just like absolutely cranked it.

0: Now, the success of Sledgehammer in part was due to its highly popular and innovative stop-motion music video designed by Aardman Animations. Gabriel would go on to say in an interview with Rolling Stone that he believed the video exposed So's songs to a wider audience, bolstering the album's success.
1: And it was all over the radio back then.
2: Harry did a pretty good version there.
0: Yeah.
2: He gave it a fair crack.
0: Yes, but it's full of bangers, so there's not just that. What about this one?

0: And it was big. Big time from the album So on Gold 96 FM. Good morning, it's Lisa and Russell. So for Peter Gabriel, which celebrates 40 years.
1: Happy 40th anniversary.
0: I bought that song on 45 on single, which, and I still have it. It's in pristine condition. Then I heard other tracks from the album, went, oh, stuff it, I'll just go and buy the whole thing. I've got both. It's a great, great album, and it turns 40 right now. In fact, I think it was last night, our time, that it first hit the shelves. 40 years, time flies, huh? It is 12 away from 9. If you're trying to make up time on the road, let's check the road ahead for you.
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4: There's a breakdown in Beckenham Row, Highway eastbound at Kenwick Link. It's in the left emergency lane. Breakdown in Welsh for Leach Highway westbound at the exit to Orong Road. That's cleared. Freeway southbound underspeed Burns Beach Road, Warwick Road, Stevenson Avenue to Vincent and a Mill Point. Freeway northbound Anchortown to Rolley, South Street to Crampton Avenue and Canning Highway through to Mill Point Road. 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
0: Well done.
3: Now,
4: thank you very much.
3: We'll find out on Friday who is the winner of this amazing prize. If it is you, where are we going?
4: Oh, definitely up north, Cunnamara way, and all around those areas. Be fantastic.
3: Head for the warmth.
0: Broome's not enough. He wants to go further and further and further away from the winter.
3: Yeah.
4: Broome's as far as the beans, they go a bit further up, be great.
0: Oh, good. All right. Well, exploring.
3: Darren, best of luck. Cross everything.
4: Okay, thank you very much. Appreciate that.
0: You're welcome. We could be calling you on Friday.
3: It is the final week to get on the shortlist. And for your next chance to get on said shortlist, be listening to Smiley. He will have that soon.
0: He will have that while he's rolling out that 96-minute music marathon that's on the way. What have we got on the way for tomorrow?
3: Hayden Young will join us and we'll see how his... Concussion. That was unexpected.
0: We'll find out, what we did last week when he came to visit us and then got ruled out.
3: And Ben O'Shea's reviewing the new British rom-com Finding Emily, which stars Perth's Anguri Rice.
0: Great.
3: Yes.
0: Hopefully we'll find out whether it's worth seeing or not. I'm sure it is. We will find out with Ben tomorrow. In the meantime, have a great Wednesday.
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5: Stole my daughter's car. 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Suddenly it set a limiter. For 33 Ks, right? And I'm pouring it. It's like driving this taxi. I start to really panic going, oh my, people behind me, angry trades. 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I'd be fuming right now. I couldn't get it over 33. So I ring her and go, why don't you turn the limiter off?
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10: Broken down truck, Tonkin Highway southbound before Hepburn Avenue and Whiteman in the left emergency lane. And breakdowns on Rail Highway eastbound at Nicholson Road in Langford in the left emergency lane. Also on Rail Highway southbound entry from Clayton Street in Bellevue in the left emergency lane. And on Rail Highway eastbound at Kemmerlick in Beckenham, left emergency lane. It's under speed on the Mitchell at Burns Beach Road inbound, also Warwick Road and Hutton Street to Vincent Street, Banana Freeway Sly, Rowley Road, Lee Tower to Cranford Avenue and Canning Highway to Mill Point Road. 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
13: Good morning, I'm Celeste Mitsiu. The remaining so-called ISIS brides could return to Australia as early as next week. The Syrian government is believed to have helped secure funding from relatives and finalised travel for the six women and their children. At this stage, it's still unclear whether any of the women will face charges on arrival. An 18-year-old man has been charged over the random attack involving an elderly crossing guard outside Rosmoyne Primary School. He's accused of knocking Colin to the ground before stealing his warden hat and whistle. The 87-year-old was taken to hospital for observation. A driver is in hospital after two cars collided in Chewett Hill. The crash happened at the intersection of Royal and Wattle Street just before 5:30 this morning. US President Donald Trump has warned Iran has 2 to 3 days to respond before the US will resume strikes. He claims they were 1 hour away from launching an attack before Gulf allies stepped in.
14: It would have been happening right now. The ships are all loaded, they're loaded to the brim, and we're all set to start.
13: The state government was warned more than 12 months ago that police would withdraw from providing security at regional courts. From June 1, regional court hearings will be suspended for 3 months. And travel bans are on the cards as the Ebola virus spreads. Australia is considering restrictions to Uganda.
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13: To Gold Sport, no Alex Pearce for the Dockers Friday night against St Kilda as they aim for a club record 10th straight win. Justin Longmuir has put the Skipper's return on ice.
16: Given the short break, it's just not worth the risk. So, yeah, we're hoping next week he'll be right to go.
13: On 7 there, Jager O'Meara is a test after fracturing his face. Umpires are being encouraged to award more free kicks for contact with officials and against players who failed to move behind them when leaving contests. The push comes after a recent surge in umpire contact incidents over the past few weeks. Frio's Murphy Reid was fined last week for it. Matthew Johnson is recommitted to Fremantle. The new four-year deal will keep the midfielder at the club until at least 2030. Darcy Cameron has been cleared of concussion. The Pies ruckman will return for Scott Pendlebury's record-breaking game against West Coast Saturday, and former West Coast footy boss Craig Vozzo has been asked by Essendon to find the ideal football department structure across rival clubs amid their on-field woes. Vozzo stepped down as Bombers chief 3 years into the role, but he has remained with the club as a consultant.
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13: Mostly sunny today. 25 is the top. Showers increasing tomorrow and 23. It is currently 15 degrees. 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
18: 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And you're just 2 days away from landing on Friday's shortlist for Gold 96FM's Your Holiday, Your Way in WA. Imagine that call from Lisa and Russell on Friday saying you're going on holiday. Stay close in three songs. I'll tell you exactly when to dial 1355 22 and get yourself in the running. And kicking off the music marathon, here's a little ditty. It's been sung in cars, pubs, and badly at karaoke for decades. Jack and Diane on Gold 96 FM.

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G'day, Mark Pascoe here, smiling with you for your Wednesday. And as Lisa Russell mentioned this morning, happy birthday to Cher, turning 80 today. I think about it, from Sonny and Cher to Goddess of Pop to doing TV ads for Uber Eats, she's done it all. And she's still doing it. Absolute superstar. Now, speaking of big moments, your chance at one is right here. 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
3: Hey, Smiley.
2: We're just 2 days to go. You are officially on the shortlist.
3: Yes, thank you.
2: Now,
3: I've been trying.
2: Kristen, where in WA would you love to go?
3: I'd love to go down south, down to like Valley of the Giants area.
2: Oh, great choice. Down to Walpole.
3: Yes, absolutely.
2: Home to some of the tallest trees on earth.
3: And you feel about this big, standing next to them.
2: Yeah. And to get there, Kristen, maybe a shiny luxury car wouldn't hurt either.
3: Oh, I could definitely cope with that.
2: All right, Kristen, very important question. What's your ultimate WA road trip snack combo?
3: You got to go beef jerky, I believe.
2: Beef jerky?
3: Yeah.
2: 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You'll arrive down south with stronger chewing muscles than when you left Perth.
3: That's all right.
2: Hey, Kristen, you are now officially on the shortlist.
3: Thank you. I'll be waiting for Lisa and Russell to call me tomorrow.
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And powering for a 96-minute music marathon. Love the sort of weather too. 25 degrees in the middle of May. We're turning it on. Smiley this morning. Hope your week's been a good one so far. If not, let's get over that midweek hump together. Three Doors Down coming up. But right now, let's give that wine glass a swirl. It's UB40 on Gold, 96 FM.

Gold, 96 FM, and a 96-minute music marathon to kick off your work day. Now, we've all made mistakes at work, but not all of them involve $1 pizzas. Yeah, Monday night at the Claremont Hotel, someone hit the wrong button and suddenly pizzas were going out for a dollar. Safe to say, a few very lucky locals catch

0: 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Moral of the story, always check the menu. 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Fleetwood Mac coming up out of the news. And in the next 30 minutes, you could score your holiday your way in WA. 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
3: Good morning, I'm Celeste Mitsiu. The Homicide Squad have made an arrest over the mystery death of a teacher in Katanning. It was allegedly a hit run. The 26-year-old man was accused of driving while suspended last Wednesday. The opposition leader has criticised the Prime Minister for laughing off AI memes targeting the government's tax changes. Anthony Albanese joked some of the images were very flattering when asked about them. Angus Taylor has told Nine the response ignores serious concerns.
4: You've got migration out of control, you've got energy madness under Chris Bowen, a government that's not putting Australians first. He should be crying it off.
3: A Morley man is accused of stealing funds from an NDIS client. The 70-year-old lived with the recipient but allegedly used the funds to maintain his lifestyle, including holidays, totalling $54,000. He faces more than 200 fraud charges. WA will spend close to $11 million on security for a major defence expo in Perth later this year. The Land Forces event drew large-scale protests in Melbourne 2 years ago. The Greens have questioned the spend, saying it comes as regional courts face closures due to resourcing shortages. Fresh hope for borrowers this morning. The latest Reserve Bank minutes suggest we could be spared from another rate hike next month. And Kylie Minogue has revealed she battled cancer for a second time in 2021. The pop princess made the admission in her three-part documentary, which dropped on Netflix today.
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3: To Gold Sport, Chad Warner has revealed how close he came to a return to WA before ultimately recommitting to Sydney. All options will be back on the table when he's out of contract next year. Justin Longmuir remaining coy on whether Fremantle would make another play for him.
6: Oh, look, we're always looking to improve our list. I'm sure we'd have that discussion if it came about, but at the moment he's a contracted player at another club and, yeah, we'll just let that one go to list management committee.
3: On Seven, there a setback for young Eagle Jack Hutchinson. He has a hamstring strain just 2 games in after working his way back into the side from a stress foot fracture. Sons of players such as St Kilda great Nick Riewoldt will be able to choose Tasmania under the father-son rule. The AFL's also confirmed draft concessions for the Devils. They will get 6 picks inside the top 10, including 1 and 3. Carlos Alcaraz has withdrawn from Wimbledon. He's already pulled out of the French Open due to a wrist injury, and Southampton has sensationally missed out on a chance to play in the Premier League, expelled from the Championship playoffs for spying on 3 clubs during the season.
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3: Mostly sunny today, 25 is the top. Tomorrow, showers increasing, 23. It's currently 18 degrees. 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
1: 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How are you? Mark Pascoe here. Smiley with you for your Wednesday. Right now you might be doing the morning coffee run. Soon you could be kicking back with a coconut milk latte in Dunsborough. Maybe it's a romantic couples retreat in Pemberton. Taking it slow or a beachside holiday in Jurien Bay. Even heading out to check out the Pinnacles. Wherever you'd rather be. Gold 96FM's Your Holiday Your Way in WA could make it happen. Thanks to Automasters. But you've only got today and tomorrow to join the shortlist. And your next chance is just 3 minutes away. 13:55:22. 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
3: Thanks, Charlie. I've been trying for weeks to get through.
2: So, Danelle, if you can escape anywhere in WA, where are you going?
3: I'd love to go to like a luxury home on the beach in Dunsborough.
2: Ooh, very nice. Straight to the VIP section, Danelle.
3: Yeah, see how the other half lives.
2: No caravan park for you.
3: No, definitely not.
2: We're talking ocean views and a wine fridge, aren't we?
3: Of course.
2: Okay, Danelle, important question. You're stopping at the Dunsborough Bakery. Are you going a sausage roll or a vanilla slice?
3: Oh, vanilla slice.
2: Bit fancy, bit messy, and if you eat it in the car, you're wearing half of it home.
3: Yeah, love it.
2: All right, so we've got the luxury beach house, we've got the vanilla slice. Next step, you're strolling down the beach at sunset.
3: That's amazing.
2: Pretending you live there, Danelle. What are we doing?
3: Yeah, sipping a sneaky Margaret River wine and booking a spa session.
2: You'll talk about it for the next 6 months.
3: You'll talk about it forever.
2: Oh, Danelle, you are officially on the shortlist.
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2: And now all you got to do is sit tight and wait for that winning call from Lisa and Russell Friday.
3: Yeah, everything's crossed.
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1: Go on 96 FM. George Michael. Yeah, believe it or not, that was his final number one song while he was still with us. Fast Love. Now tomorrow, just after 7:30, it's Wharfie time. It's when Lisa and Russell catch up with Docker star Hayden Young. 3 hour flying right now, chasing win number 10 on the trot. And Friday night, here comes Ross the Boss. Well, with Docker's coach back in town with a

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2: Good morning, I'm Celeste Mitsiu. The sudden death of a teacher in Katanning last Wednesday was allegedly a hit run. A 26-year-old man has since been charged by the homicide squad he was driving while suspended. A push for a wage boost is underway as unions argue workers need a 6% increase to keep up with rising costs. The Fair Work Commission's annual wage review begins today. An 18-year-old has been caught accused of attacking an elderly lollipop man. The 87-year-old was allegedly pushed to the ground outside Rossmoyne Primary School before his hat and whistle were stolen yesterday morning. The Shelley teen will front court next month. The Transport Workers Union and Browns will be back before Fair Work on Friday after pay negotiations collapsed. Dairy workers have staged 3 walkouts since April. President Donald Trump has warned Iran has 2 to 3 days to respond before the US will resume strikes. He claims they were 1 hour away from launching an attack before the Gulf allies stepped in.
3: It would have been happening right now. The boats, the ships are all loaded. They're loaded to the brim and we're all set to start.
2: UK police are now investigating historic child abuse allegations linked to the Jeffrey Epstein files. The incidents date back to the 1980s and 90s. No arrests have been made. And 750,000 tickets have already gone for next year's Rugby World Cup. More are being released. The Cook government will keep applications open until June 2. Perth is hosting 7 matches.
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2: To Gold Sport, the Eagles are vowed to put on a show Saturday. Harley Reid will share Game 50 with Magpies champion Scott Pendlebury, who will break the AFL's games record. West Coast deny it's a soft kill. AFL great Mick Malthouse agrees, telling Nine he thinks the Eagles are finally starting to see some progress.
4: It has taken the majors. They now won 3 games, a couple more than last year. They've elected to go down the draft way. They've picked up a couple of free agents. Western Australians returning, they've helped. You can't do it with all kids, but I think their system is better.
2: Fremantle captain Alex Pearce is still a week away. He'll miss Friday night's clash with St Kilda as the Dockers chase a 10th straight win. Shea Bolton says they're not caught up in the club record.
5: Well, obviously when you're winning, you get confidence from winning. I think most teams do, but yeah, I feel like as long as we just come to training, get down to the fundamentals and do our role and all those type of things, and I think all that stuff comes.
2: And Arsenal has won English Premier League. It's their first title in 22 years. They still have a game to play, but are 4 points clear, top of the table, after Manchester City and Bournemouth settled for a 1-1 draw.
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2: Mostly sunny. We are approaching the forecast high of 25 degrees on air, online and on the go. 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
2: Despite the name, you won't find any furry monkeys at Monkey Mire, but you will find dolphins, plenty of them. 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Thanks to Automasters. Or maybe it's a selfie from the Kalbarri Skywalk. Winding down with garlic prawns and a pint to finish the day. 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For now, here's the one that'll bring the house down Friday night at RAC Arena. This was the song that broke them worldwide. Suddenly everyone knew the name, Split Ends.

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Hi, Mark Pascoe here, smiling with you this Wednesday. You've made it to the halfway mark. Beautiful day too. Sunny at 21 degrees across Perth. And happy birthday to the one and only Cher, turning 80. From folk queen to rock goddess. I'll play something for the birthday girl in 15. Right now, though, Matchbox 20. And straight after, get ready to dial 13 55 22 for your shot at Friday's shortlist. 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
2: 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G'day, Ricky.
3: G'day, Smiley. It's fantastic. I'm through. You're beauty.
2: Alrighty, Rick, where's the best spot in WA? You almost don't want to share.
3: Oh, look, there's a fantastic spot up in the Kimberley. There's where the water is just so blue, the swimming hole I want to go to. It's fantastic.
2: Oh, listen to that. That's not a swimming hole, that's a screensaver.
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2: 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You just bring the floaties and maybe keep it off Instagram.
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2: So, Rick, be ready to answer that phone Friday morning. Fingers crossed.
3: Guess what? If you wanted for Lisa and Russell to ring me.
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0: 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Where Jonesy and Amanda are putting your brain to the test with $2,000 cash on the line thanks to Nutrilife. It's Jonesy and Amanda's muscle memory. They give you a category. 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They'll be listening this afternoon from 3. Jonesy and Amanda's muscle memory with Nutrilife. 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
6: It's 22 degrees. Hello, I'm Fee Papel. Calls today for the government to prevent a second group of ISIS brides returning to Australia. The Shadow Home Affairs Minister calling for the government to place temporary exclusion orders on them if they're suspected of having links to terrorists. Six women and their children could arrive from a Syrian camp as early as next week. The opposition has described the government's budget tax reforms as an assault on business owners. The coalition has vowed to do everything it can to stop the reforms from passing Parliament. Opposition leader Angus Taylor telling Nine they're toxic.
7: These are amongst the very hardest working people in Australia. They are incredibly important to our communities, to our economy.
6: The ACTU is pushing for a 6% wage rise for the nation's lowest paid workers. It comes as the war in Iran adds pressure to living costs. Hearings for the Fair Work Commission's annual wage review starts today. It's not just petrol the war in Iran is affecting. WA beer makers say the conflict is also making it difficult for them. Local brewers say they're struggling to keep the price of a pint under $20, with transport, ingredient and packaging costs increasing. A plea to ensure vaccinations are up to date as the nation deals with an outbreak of diphtheria. So far, there have been cases in the Northern Territory, WA, Queensland and South Australia with a death in the top end. AMA President Dr. Danielle McMullen says it can be very dangerous.
8: It can cause a skin infection where people get ulcers that won't heal, but it can also cause a respiratory infection with difficulty breathing, and that can be quite deadly.
6: And Coles is pulling a seafood product off the shelves after fragments of mussel shell were discovered. The global seafood marinara mix is sold at IGA. You can return it for a refund.
9: Tender beef, bacon, gooey cheese and a cracked egg. 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Pinjarra Bakery, for a pie stop that hits different.
6: In sport, former Premiership coach Mick Malthouse says the current system in the AFL is making it too hard for the bottom sides. 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
6: The Kiss cast, sunny today, 25 the top. 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

Huggy, on your Wednesday afternoon, I don't want to put too much pressure on you, but there genuinely is a sense of urgency. 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Maybe watching breathtaking sunsets over Cable Beach. 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
2: Hey, Leanne in Casuarina, you've got something a little different that you'd like to do, hey?
3: Oh, I'd love to go to Broome and do, like, the True North adventure.
2: Oh, that amazing cruise.
3: The big boat that you go on for a week and you go up to the Kembleys and you go into, like, the horizontal floors and into a lot of those areas.
2: Yeah, sounds wonderful, doesn't it?
3: Oh, it would be just amazing. A friend did it a few years ago and I was so jealous.
2: Look, this is a fantastic getaway. Just cruising along and, you know, leisurely pace, looking at beautiful sunsets and amazing scenery, hey?
3: Yes, exactly.
2: And, you know,
3: a bit of fishing on the way.
2: Oh, that's the way.
3: Which will keep the hubby happy.
2: How good is that? You know, like catching your own dinner. I mean, that's awesome, I reckon.
3: Yeah.
2: Hey, Leanne, you're on the shortlist now to win your holiday your way in WA.
3: Oh, perfect. That would be awesome.
2: Well, once again, thanks to Automasters, there's another chance to win, but you are quickly running out of those. Straight after the news at 1, it's your next shot at it on Gold 96 FM. Just great songs.
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0: 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Barra visited Lisa and Russell this morning, told them that he'd received a note from a neighbour complaining about his cat Tom, or should that be his tomcat, wandering the streets at night. And Lisa said that her cats used to do that too. It was a sign of the times back then.
1: And admittedly, they always used to, you know, be just going in and out of their own accord. And Joey lived to be 21 and Dexie's 18. They've both been indoor cats because I just think it's safer for them, for other wildlife, whatever. But mostly I'm concerned about them and their safety. I don't want them out there at night getting into fights and things.
2: Yeah. But I think that,
1: but
2: you know,
1: I've trained them from early to be happy to be indoor.
0: Let's hope that Barra and his neighbour don't end up in a cat fight. Tomorrow morning, Lisa and Russell are back again and they are going to be opening up their big book of records at around 10 to 7, looking for the person with the longest commute in Perth. The width and breadth of the CBD and surrounding burbs. Do you have to travel the furthest? Let them know in the morning. You might set a record.
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7: It's 23 degrees. Hello, I'm Fee Papel. The outbreak of diphtheria in WA is the worst on record. There are more than 80 cases of the potentially fatal infection in the Kimberley, with more than 220 cases nationwide. It has the AMA calling for more vaccinations. Dr. Danielle McMullen says it's the best protection.
8: Some cases of diphtheria are treatable with antibiotics and antitoxins, but many people need admission, and the best prevention is immunisation.
7: A Morley man has been charged with more than 260 fraud offences, accused of stealing from an NDIS client. The 70-year-old is alleged to have helped himself to his housemate's payments, making a significant number of purchases. Police allege he used a debit card linked to the victim's account to take holidays, buy tools and alcohol, spending more than $54,000. Opposition leader Angus Taylor has vowed the coalition will do everything it can to stop the federal government's budget tax reforms. The government will attempt to pass the reforms through Parliament next week, Taylor telling Nine the changes are an assault on business owners.
9: Tax on small businesses, tax on founders, a tax on hard work, a tax on aspiration, and we will fight every inch of the way to stop this, and if it gets through, we'll keep going.
7: The coalition is asking the government to stop a second group of ISIS brides returning to Australia. More than six women, their children and grandchildren are set to arrive from a Syrian camp within days. The Shadow Home Affairs Minister wanting temporary exclusion orders placed on the group if they're suspected of having terrorist links. And the AFP has carried out its first extradition of a person from Australia to Vietnam. A 67-year-old woman was wanted for swindling offences. She was taken into custody in Sydney.
6: Succulent steak in rich gravy, crowned with flaky pastry. It's the stuff of meaty dreams. Pinjarra Bakery, for a pie stop that hits different.
7: In sport, Essendon coach Brad Scott is on borrowed time. Bombers CEO Tim Roberts telling Seven he can't guarantee he'll survive if the club loses its next three games, which are all against bottom four sides.
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1: Perth's weather, mostly sunny today, 25 the top. Showers tomorrow with the chance of a thunderstorm. Mostly sunny and 19 for Friday. Right now it's 23 degrees in Perth and 96 FM is now Gold 96 FM. 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
4: Hey, it's Huggy this afternoon. I guess pretty much everyone gets a giggle when they think of this TV show. One of our favourite comedies, Two and a Half Men. But 1.5 days is no laughing matter. And that's all you've got now to get on the shortlist to have your holiday your way in WA. No matter where you want to go in this big old state, we can make it happen for you. Now, it could be to one of the really, really popular tourist spots that we've heard about. Or maybe you want to go in the middle of nowhere and camp under the stars. Go for a dip in a, you know, little river in the middle of nowhere, or perhaps do some gold detecting. Whatever it is, wherever you want to go, however you want to stay, let's make it happen for you. Before 1:45, I'll give you the chance to phone 13 55 22 to win your holiday your way in WA on Gold 96 FM. 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

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And whilst I can't pull a rabbit out of my hat, I can pull a holiday out of thin air and give it to you anywhere in the state that you want to go for a getaway. It's your holiday, your way in WA, and you could win it in the next 15 minutes. And whilst we are talking a lot about places to go, terrific tourism.

0: spots around the state. Locally here in Perth, the weekend's pretty chockers. The Redemption Music and Craft Festival is on right in the heart of town in Murray Street there. Just wander around with a coffee and discover stuff. There's surf sessions going on down at Scarborough and around Frio over the weekend. And what about the Ancient Egypt and Lost Wisdom Talks that are happening in Scarborough over the weekend? So there's quirky, fun and weird stuff going on. So hang around town and do some cool stuff over the weekend, but win a holiday in the next 15 or so.
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2: Hey, it's Huggy this afternoon. Nick's in Coondoola. Now listen, Nick, I can't win this holiday because I work here, so I'm vicariously having a getaway with you. Where are we off to?
3: I would love to go all down south, all the way around.
2: So we're kind of talking about maybe a road trip, Margaret River and down Dunsborough and Busselton, maybe up to Mandurah and Pemberton.
3: All around that area would be absolutely beautiful.
2: Yeah, nice little stop off in Albany and maybe Esperance and have a swim.
3: Exactly, it'd be absolutely lovely. They're down there. I've never been to Esperance. I've been as far as Margaret River and that's it, about 20 years ago.
2: Wow. Well, the thing about these great tourist destinations is they don't change all that much. That's the beauty of them. You often feel like you're stepping back in time when you visit some of the amazing spots that you mentioned.
3: That's it, exactly. I remember I did climb a lighthouse one time and I had a look over the top of that. Oh, absolutely lovely scenery.
2: Mate, we're going to try and relive some of those memories by putting you on the shortlist to win your holiday your way in WA for Automasters.
3: Jeez, thank you very much.
2: Hang in there too, because your last chance for today, before your last chances at all tomorrow, coming up in the next 10 minutes.
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14: It's 25 degrees. Hello, I'm Fee Papel. Doctors are urging West Aussies to make sure they're up to date with diphtheria vaccinations. WA is having its worst outbreak on record, with more than 80 people having the potentially fatal bacterial infection. The outbreak started in the Northern Territory with one death so far and has spread to other states. AMA President Danielle McMullen says the vaccination is just part of the routine schedule.
15: In Australia, it's mixed in with all of our tetanus and whooping cough immunizations. So children are all recommended to have a full course in infancy.
14: A 70-year-old man will face court on Monday charged with spending his housemate's NDIS payments. The Morley man lived with the intellectually disabled man and allegedly spent more than $54,000 to maintain his lifestyle, including holidays. He's facing more than 200 charges of fraud. Calls today for the government to prevent a second group of ISIS brides returning to Australia. The Shadow Home Affairs Minister calling for the government to place temporary exclusion orders on them if they're suspected of having links to terrorists. 6 women and their children could arrive from a Syrian camp as early as next week. WA will spend nearly $11 million on security for a major defence expo in Perth later this year. The Land Forces event sparked large protests in Melbourne 2 years ago. The Greens say the funding is hard to justify as regional courts face closures due to resourcing pressures. And the Russian president has landed in China ahead of talks with Xi Jinping. Trade and energy expected to form part of the discussions, although neither side has outlined the agenda. Vladimir Putin's trip comes a week after Donald Trump visited Beijing.
16: Smoky barbecue beef with melted cheddar and jalapenos. This

0: pie is a fiery flavour explosion. Pinjarra Bakery, for a pie stop that hits different.
1: In sport, the AFL is again set to crack down on umpire contact. The league announcing umpires will have expanded scope to pay free kicks against players for not clearing the zone if told to move. Free kicks can also be paid if contact is made when a player is trying to get around an umpire in their exit lane.
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1: Perth's weather, mostly sunny today. We've reached our forecast top of 25. Showers tomorrow with a chance of a thunderstorm and a top of 23. Mostly sunny and 19 for Friday. Right now it's 25 degrees in Perth and 96 FM is now Gold 96 FM. 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
8: Hey, it's Huggy this afternoon. Your holiday your way in WA means you can do whatever you want. You may not be persuaded yet, but have a think about this. Pulling over at a random beach with water so clear it doesn't look real. Going for a snorkel and spotting fish you didn't expect. Or grabbing a lazy long lunch at a winery that turns into an all-afternoon session. Chasing the sunset somewhere new with a drink in your hand. Before ending the night under a sky full of stars, maybe some live music drifting in from a small bar, or just the sound of the ocean squeezing in things like a cheeky surf lesson, a kayak at dusk, climbing somewhere a bit scary for the very first time, stopping at every country bakery or lookout that catches your eye. 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
3: I would love to go to Ayers Rock. I still haven't been.
2: It's not in Western Australia.
3: Oh, of course not. What am I thinking?
2: 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If I was David Copperfield, I'd move it for you.
3: Yeah, would you mind? No. Or the other alternative is to have a snorkel with the whale sharks up in Exmouth.
2: What do you reckon it would be like, actually, coming face-to-face with one of them?
3: I think it would be surreal but scary and beautiful. Yeah. I think there's lots of words you could use.
2: Well, it sounds like you are the evil Knievel of Ridgewood then. Nothing scares Sandy. What else do you want to do while you're up there hanging with the whale sharks?
3: Oh, beach, snorkeling. Yeah, so definitely Coral Bay. It's an esky for me down to the sand. Thank you very much.
2: Beautiful. Hey, you're on the shortlist and you could find out very soon. Friday morning, Lisa and Russell handed over.
3: Fingers crossed.
2: Absolutely. And that means there is only one day left to win your holiday your way in WA for Automasters. And your next chance is with Lisa and Russell tomorrow morning, then right across the workday on Gold 96 FM.
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0: 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Gold 96 FM. Wonder if the Dockers will be competing for the Holy Grail on the last Saturday in September at the MCG. Tell you what, the groundsman there might want to forget about the Holy Grail and just dig a hole in the ground. Given what Barra told us this morning about toileting habits in the AFL.
1: In the footy, what we used to do is, it used to happen quite a bit that in the breaks, someone would get down and pretend to do their shoelace up.
2: Oh, yes.
3: No. On the ground.
1: Yeah, on the ground. Yeah.
3: Like, where are you going to play?
2: There's too many cameras now.
1: Yeah, well, it sort of absorbs. In
3: gross.
2: That's why the centre square is always never dead, had any grass on it.
3: That's gross.
1: But you know what stopped it?

0: A West Australian bloke stopped it because he got caught. Scotty Waters.
1: Yeah.
0: He got
2: really?
0: Caught
2: yeah.
0: on camera.
2: Oh,
0: I believe he was pretty proud of himself too. Anyway, that's another story.
3: See, after that, they stopped calling him Scotty Waters and just called him Scotty Waters. He had a wee problem. Or is that a wee problem? Tomorrow morning, Lisa and Russell are back again, opening up the big book of records. They want to find out the person in Perth that has the longest commute to work.
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8: Roadworks are underway in Crawley, Mounts Bay Road, westbound between Kwinana Freeway and Hackett Drive. The left lane's block speed reduced down to 40k per hour. Freeway northbound busy Milpo Road to the city at Vincent Street, Cedric Street to Warwick Road and Hodges Drive. Freeway southbound city to Milpo Road at Leach Highway and Armdale Road through to Belia Drive. A West Aussie just won $2 million in Saturday Lotto. 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It's Christy with the latest Perth traffic on Gold 96 FM.
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11: It's 25 degrees. Hello, I'm Fee Papel. The federal government is getting a diphtheria support package ready to boost vaccination rates. More than 220 cases have been reported across the country, with 73 people confirmed to have the infection in the Kimberley region. It's WA's worst outbreak on record. Health Minister Mark Butler says the numbers are very concerning.
12: To put that in context, we've been recording case numbers nationally for about 35 years, and this is the biggest outbreak of diphtheria we've ever seen.
11: A former Nationals candidate has been charged over a fatal hit and run in Katanning. Benjamin Simpkins has fronted court today, accused of running down schoolteacher Luke Russell last Wednesday. The court told he was driving on a suspended licence at the time of the crash. Up to six more ISIS brides and their children could return to Australia from Syria within days, with reports flights may happen as early as next week. Prime Minister Anthony Albanese telling the ABC they'll face the same laws as the previous arrivals.
13: If there have been any breaches of Australian law, they will face the full force of the law.
11: The Perth City Council has formally been put on notice, with one government minister saying the way that it's being run is diabolical. The council has been told to get it together and make improvements or strong action will be taken. Planning Minister John Carey saying he's not surprised ratepayers are fed up with the pettiness, infighting and immaturity of council members. And for those who don't want or need the $100 state government fuel voucher, you can either not claim it or give it to charity. A donate button will be added to the Service WA app. The cost of living relief measure announced in the state budget, with the money available on June 1st for anyone with a valid driver's licence.
10: Tender beef, bacon, gooey cheese and a cracked egg. The Ned Kelly Pie is a whole lot of bang for your brekkie. Pinjarra Bakery, for a pie stop that hits different.
11: In sport, the Dockers will break a club record if they win a 10th consecutive game this weekend. They host St Kilda at Optus on Friday night in the Sir Douglas Nicholls round. Star midfielder Shea Bolton believes the best way to keep winning is to focus on the process.
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1: Perth's weather dropping to 10 degrees tonight. Showers and the chance of a thunderstorm tomorrow, a top of 23. Right now it's 26 degrees in Perth, and tomorrow is the last day to get on the shortlist for Your Holiday Your Way in WA. 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
6: 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Bad, bad Amanda.
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8: What a creep. I've heard them describe him as a drunken idiot.
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13: It's showtime.
14: Well, hello there, Amanda.
15: Hello.
14: Happy Wednesday. I don't want to alarm you, but there seems to be some issues. A phalanx of technicians have come into the studio.
15: Do you think I haven't noticed?
14: We've got Jeff and Ryan, not Jemwai Rye, who, you just stand there and look pretty, mate.
15: Or just stand there. Don't go above your station.
14: The boys, look at them. They're both furrowed-browed at the moment. We've got problems with Jurassic Park at the moment, meaning we can't get it back online. So what we're going to do is we're just coddling stuff together.
15: We're coddling it together, but can you not refer to me as a dinosaur?
14: No, I'm not saying that. I'm just saying, you know, we've just got to get stuff together, but, you know, it'll be okay.
15: It'll be okay.
14: In the old days, I used to pull out my records and my CDs, and now it's all computerized. There's nothing left to pull. You don't have to, you know.
15: Well, that surprises me because you manage it every day.
14: So what we're going to do is you can call us, 1355 22.
15: We'll get this show on the road. Yep. See if you can join us for Fast Five.
14: That's coming up. Also, Instagram, $2,000, and Jam Muscle Memory, your chance to win $2,000. Forget calling us, jonesydemanda.com.au. We'll sort this out after end of song. That's EOS on Gold.

0: Gold, it's Jonesy and Amanda driving you home. Let's get into the fast five.
1: How fast can this thing go?
2: Faster than the speed of light.
3: Jonesy and Amanda's
4: fast five.
0: Five questions. Can you go all the way and answer all five questions correctly? If you do that, Amanda will say...
5: Well, I'll tell you what. If you answer question five correctly, an unlimited 12-month amazing plan.
0: You know, when I first started in radio, you know what a fun joke was to do to the other announcers while they were out of the studio going for a wee or something?
5: You'd fart?
0: No, you could do that
5: in here a bit.
0: You'd put their record on the wrong speed.
5: Oh, ding,
0: so
5: ding,
0: they'd come ding, back ding, in and be, can you feel the love tonight? Going, diddle-ding, diddle-ding.
5: Oh, good times,
0: oh,
5: Brendan.
0: Good times. Len is in Pymble.
5: Hi, Len.
6: Hoi hoi, how are you?
5: Very well, thank you.
0: Is everything okay? We're transmitting loud and clear to you.
6: Loud and clear. I'm just on the way to get the little one, and it's our thing, the fast five.
5: Is your little one at school or at daycare?
6: He is. And because this has got a touch early today, I'm about 3 minutes away. So I'm hoping I get there in time and I can hang on long enough. He's excited.
5: Okay. Oh,
6: every
5: this
6: day
5: is great.
6: He's all critical.
5: What's his name, Len?
6: His name is Alonso.
0: Alonso.
5: How do you spell that? That's
6: just like the F1 driver.
0: Yeah, Alonso.
5: Oh, nice. Alonso.
0: Alonso.
5: Isn't it?
6: Jonesy, most people go Alonso. You've said it spot on.
0: Alonso. Oh. See, there you go. I know.
5: Okay. Well,
0: little Alonso.
5: I like it. Little Alonso's waiting for you to pick him up, but let's see how far we can go, Len.
0: Imagine if Len misses out on picking up little Alonso.
5: Yeah, but wins a prize. You have to decide, choose your own adventure.
0: Say, mate, which one do you want?
5: Question number one for you. Which TV comedy series features the character Phil Dunphy?
6: Oh, that's Modern Family.
5: That's it. We're off and running, Glenn. Here we go.
0: Question two. Cover me.
7: Cover me.
8: I got you covered, boss.
0: This is a country cover of which famous song?

0: any idea there, Lynn?
1: Yeah, Beyonce put a ring on it.
2: Well, it's got a different title.
1: No, it's the other song. Oh, the title.
0: Come on.
2: That's the song, but what's the title of the song?
1: Yeah, I know. No, I'm going to. He's going to kill me. I'll try another day.
2: Lynn. You and Alonso call again, okay?
0: Kylie's in South Morang.
2: Hi, Kylie.
3: Hi, how are you going?
2: Very well. Do you want to hear it again or do you know?
3: No, can I hear it again, please?
2: Yes, here it is. I'm up on him, he up on me, don't pay him any
0: attention. Don't cry my tears. What do you reckon there, Kylie?
3: I have no idea.
0: Wow.
2: It's a Beyonce song. It's a country version of a Beyonce song. And it does have those lines, if you liked it, you should have put a ring on it.
0: Sure.
2: That's not what the song is called.
0: No. Why don't we put on some Pink and then you can play? What do you think of that?
2: Let's do it.
0: 13 55 22 is our number. Have a crack at the Fast Five on Gold.

0: Gold, it's Jonesy and Amanda driving you home.
1: Can this thing go?
2: Faster than the speed of light.
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4: Fast Five.
5: Fast Five, and we're up to question two, which is Cover Me.
6: Cover me.
7: I got you covered, boss.
5: We've got Robert in Redfern, or Robert Redford, as I like to see that. How are you, Robert?
8: I'm well, thank you. How are you?
5: Very well. Have a listen. This is a country cover of which Beyonce song?
9: I'm up on him, he up on me. Don't pay him any attention. Don't cry my tears.
5: What's the song called, Robert?
8: Single Ladies.
5: That's it. Did we get the gist? Thank you.
0: Or is that just Robert's war cry? Single Ladies. The 16 feathers used in an official badminton shuttlecock must all come from which wing of a goose? A, the right wing, B, the left wing, or C, from its tail?
5: Oh.
8: I'll go C, the tail.
5: No, it's not the tail.
0: Rita is in Pasco Vale.
5: Hello, Rita.
10: Hi.
5: I didn't know this. So there are 16 feathers in an official badminton shuttlecock, and they all have to come from which part of the goose, the right wing or the left wing?
10: I'd say the left wing.
5: The left wing.
0: Big lefty wing. What's going on there?
5: Using feathers from a single side of a bird ensures that the quills all curve in the same direction, so it creates a consistent aerodynamic spin. Mixing feathers would cause a shuttlecock to wobble. Interesting.
0: I didn't know that you were into shuttlecock.
5: I know, but I am into reading.
0: What is the Roman numeral, Rita, for 10?
10: Yep. X.
5: Yes, it is X, which brings you to question five. Okay.
0: Here we go, Rita.
5: Here we go, Rita. Here's the big one.
0: We've come home with a wet sail.
5: This has been very exciting. Which London football club has officially won the English Premier League title after a 22-year drought?
0: Big deal.
5: Do it. Tell us now.
10: Manchester United?
5: No, it wasn't. Sorry.
0: Simon's in Macclesfield.
5: Hi, Simon.
11: G'day. How you going?
5: Very well. There's much celebration for this team after a 22-year drought. Who won the English Premier League?
11: Man United?
5: No.
0: I said bring this show home with a wet sail.
5: Emily's what does in, that mean?
0: Well, you come home with a wet sail,
5: does
0: the old
5: mean,
0: sea dogs.
5: Does that mean slow or fast?
0: No, you've come home because you've had a hell of a time.
5: Okay.
0: The seas have been angry.
5: Oh, and you've lost your pen.
0: Emily.
5: I don't know how Captain Cook survived.
0: Emily is in Caulfield.
5: Hello, Emily. Do you know which club has won the

0: English Premier League.
1: Oh, hello, is that me?
2: That's you, Emily.
0: You. Did you, you didn't win, I'm assuming, but which English Premier League, which yes, club right. won?
1: I reckon that was Arsenal.
0: It's Arsenal, Emily. You've done it. After 22 years, 22 the Arsenal years. Fans are going off.
2: Congratulations to you, Emily. 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Emily, thank you.
1: Thank you.
0: Thank you, Emily.
1: Have a good one.
0: Thank you.
2: Have a good remainder of the day. Yeah,
0: well, TikTok Tucker.
2: JonesyDemander.com.au if you'd like to be a part of this.
0: TikTok Tucker is on the way. Last week, we made a very easy dinner party meal. Chicken nuggets with caviar. Mm-hmm. Disgusting. A cream cheese on top of a Biscoff biscuit for dessert, and it was delicious.
2: Yeah.
0: What will we make today?
2: I'm looking forward to it. Also, your chance to win $4,000. 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
4: There's a crash in Cannington, Albany Highway, southbound before George Way. The Centrelane's blocked, towing services on site, and traffic is heavy on the approach. There's still roadworks in Crawley, Mounts Bay Road, westbound between Banana Freeway and Hackett Drive. The left lane is blocked, speed reduced down to 40k per hour, and traffic is busy on the approach. 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Please call our traffic hotline on 9323 9696. It's Christy with the latest Perth traffic on Gold 96FM.
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0: Gold, it's Jonesy and Amanda driving you home. You right?
1: I can't hear anything. What a dream.
0: What's the matter?
1: No, have a listen to this. I've plugged into something.
0: Yeah, I can hear you.
1: Can you?
0: Yeah.
1: Okay.
0: Have you got, you've got your headphones on the wrong way.
1: Oh, yeah, sure. I've got them on my feet.
0: You've got them. You've got, Ryan's running around here now.
1: Oh, sorting what's happening?
0: This out. Okay. Yeah. Right. Testing.
2: No, no,
0: one, two. Let me try this. Okay. Right.
1: Jonesy, as long as you've got a pen. As long as you've got a pen, we're all going
0: we've
1: to
0: had
1: okay.
0: This first hour of the show has
1: been great.
0: Not without challenge. No, I think, you know, from crisis comes opportunity, or the Chinese word, crisis-tunity.
1: Which is the opportunity?
0: Well, the opportunity is right now someone might be listening to us for the first time and say, you know, those guys are cool under pressure. They might
1: I prefer them without the pressure.
0: Hello, it's Jonesy and Amanda driving you home. I've got my pen.
1: You're drowning in your own saliva pretty much.
0: You've got your headphones working.
1: Yes, we're all set. Let's do it. Let's do TikTok Tucker.
3: You hungry?
4: TikTok. I enjoy cooking bacon and stop working with flow. You're making slack.
5: Hello, man. Tucker.
6: Who are you?
7: An idiot sandwich.
8: Gonna make you go, yeah.
0: We make food from TikTok and eat it.
1: Now, this one could be rage bait. You know, sometimes you see a recipe and you think, that's just to annoy me. Like when people make tiramisu in the
0: vegetable crisper.
1: Or in the compartment between the two seats in their car. That kind of thing. But
0: what about the one where they get the nachos and they put it on the family table and just smear it all over the table?
1: That's not for me. But this is a recipe that I'm going to make in bowls, so it should be okay. Mm-hmm. But it does combine savoury and sweet, and sometimes that's where the best TikTok tuckers lie.
0: Yep. Today, some people say our show's like that.
1: Yeah, maybe. Today we're making, get ready, Ryan, don't pull a face, we are doing tuna ice cream. So here's the ingredients. Ice cream, tuna, creamy ranch dressing, not much of it, just a sprinkle, crispy fried shallots, and some chili flakes. So you up for it? I'll make one and see how we go. Look at this, the size of this spoon. This is like the sort of spoon you get at the service station when you have to go to the toilet. They attach a key to it. They must have a giant sign that says, I'm off to the toilet. Anyway.
0: Well, so you've got your own key at the local servo, don't you?
1: First of all, I put ice cream into a bowl. Yep. Let's start
0: you've
1: with the ice cream.
0: Standard IGA ice cream there.
1: Indeed. Vanilla flavoured.
0: I love vanilla.
1: I do too.
0: It's my bag. It's a lot of ice cream.
1: It is, isn't it? I've taken too much.
0: Well, who's that for?
1: Oh, this spoon is too big to get smaller scoops. Here we go. All right. Get your stomach out of the way.
0: That was not my stomach.
1: Then I add a can of tuna, including the tuna juice.
0: Oh, no.
1: Yeah, I'm sorry, everyone.
0: Not the
1: juice. That's what the recipe says. Tuna and juice in on top of...
0: That's
1: it smells like cat food.
0: Are you sure it doesn't say drain it?
1: No, it doesn't. I like that would be any better. Okay, on top of that, we add... Oh, look at it swimming in there.
0: Oh, no.
1: Mank. A drizzle of ranch dressing. What's a drizzle, we think about that? And then crispy shallots. I normally like these. Putting those on the top, like that.
0: Yep.
1: Thank you. And then some chili flakes.
0: Right.
1: When we return, we will... Oh, cripes. We will be eating our tuna ice cream.
0: Okay. That's coming up on Gold.
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10: An update with that crash in Cannington, Albany Highway southbound before George Way. It's reduced to a single lane. Towing services and police are on site. The traffic busy on the approach. Still roadworks in Crawley, Mounts Bay Road westbound between Quinata Freeway and Hacker Drive. The left lane is blocked, speed reduced down to 40k per hour and traffic is slow. This July, it's going to be dry. 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It's Christy with the latest Perth traffic on Gold 96FM.
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0: Gold. Hello there. It's Jonesy Demander driving you home. It is Wednesday, May 20, and we are into it. TikTok Tucker.
1: You hungry?
2: TikTok. I enjoy cooking bacon and stop working with flyer.
3: Making slap.
4: Hello, man. Tucker.
5: Who are you?
6: An idiot sandwich.
7: Gonna make you go, yeah.
0: In which we make food from TikTok and eat it.
8: Ryan's covered his face because of
0: it smells in here.
8: It's because of the tuna juice. You don't expect it with ice cream. We're making tuna ice cream. I've seen this on TikTok. Ice cream. Tuna, French, creamy ranch dressing.

0: dressing, fried crispy shallots, and chili flakes.
1: I like all of those things individually, but not together.
0: Well, that's what we're trying. You have it in front of you, gentlemen, please.
1: No, I haven't got mine yet. Oh, don't give me the gross melty one.
0: They're all gross.
1: Oh, look, he's giving me the gross melty one.
0: What's interesting is with the colour, you can't tell whether that's ice cream or ranch dressing. So when I say, Ryan's trying to dry heave and we haven't even started. It's the tuna. The problem was you had to empty a can of tuna and the juice is what it said.
1: But you didn't have to.
0: Well, I follow the recipe on TikTok. Okay.
1: Yeah, but when you read the Kama Sutra.
0: Look at Ryan.
1: When you read the Kama Sutra, do you follow the recipe? I heard you cut a few corners.
0: Ryan's heaving. Hasn't even had a taste. Have another sniff.
1: Okay, let's get into it.
0: Okay, when I say three.
1: Oh, far.
0: When I say three, we're going to have a mouthful. Jeez. Don't be pussies. One, two, three, go.
1: No. Wow. No. That's weird. It smells dreadful.
0: But it doesn't.
1: It smells dreadful, but it tastes really good.
0: I agree. What do you think, Ryan?
2: No,
0: you're saying because you don't like the smell. I think it actually is
1: If you eat it, it smells like hell, but it tastes really good. That is the bizarrest thing in the world.
0: And we're not faking it. Mm-hmm. That actually tastes really nice. I think it's the ranch dressing that bridges the tuna.
1: And also
0: a little bit of chili, a little bit of...
1: It's the juice. You don't need so much juice. Back off the juice, man.
0: But actually, that's not
1: chili,
0: bad.
1: I got too much. Well, that's great. No, it's bad.
0: Anyway.
1: The recipe, the detailed recipe.
0: It'll be on our socials.
1: Yeah.
0: What a surprise. TikTok, make it slap,
1: gonna make you go yuck. I didn't have to get the melty one, did I?
0: You didn't have to have eight spoonfuls.
1: You know, I thought you were conditioning us to go on that celebrity show in the jungle. You know, when they make you eat terrible stuff and make you go the blub and they bring your family in.
0: Oh, you summed that up beautifully.
1: Because your family's there.
0: Yeah.
1: But that show's not coming back now, is it?
0: No, I don't know. You're talking about I'm a Celebrity, Get Me Out of Here. I don't know.
1: No, I'm talking about Mastermind.
0: Well, I don't know. Why don't you use words? Is that a shock to you?
1: You're out of control. You know what I do know? $2,000 is coming up. So far, everyone has nailed muscle memory. Yesterday, 2.7 seconds to name five things of a subject that we've chosen.
0: Well, we're doing it again today. $2,000 is on the line.
1: If you'd like to play, all you got to do, jonesydemanded.com.au. 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
10: Earlier crash in Cannington, Albany Highway southbound before George Way. That's been cleared away, but traffic's still busy through there. Freeway northbound, so Millpoint Road to the city at Vincent Street, Cedric Street to Warwick Road and Hodges Drive to Shenton Avenue. Freeway southbound, city to Millpoint Road, again Rogue Highway through to Ancatel Road. 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It's Christy with the latest Perth traffic on Gold 96FM.
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13: It's 24 degrees. Hello, I'm Fee Papel. With vaccination rates against diphtheria falling to the lowest level in 5 years, the government is looking to boost them. There are more than 220 cases across the country, with WA recording its worst outbreak on record, with 82 cases in the Kimberley. Health Minister Mark Butler says they're getting a support package ready.
14: We've been recording case numbers nationally for about 35 years, and this is the biggest outbreak of diphtheria we've ever seen.
13: The 26-year-old man charged over a fatal hit and run in Katanning last week was allegedly driving on a suspended licence. Benjamin Simpkins is accused of knocking down local teacher Luke Russell and taking off. He's also alleged to have attempted to clean his car and refused to give police access to his mobile phone. A 70-year-old man will face court on Monday, charged with more than 200 counts of fraud. The Morley man allegedly spent more than $54,000 of his housemate's NDIS payments to maintain his lifestyle. The Federal Treasurer doesn't think the top tax rate is too high for those earning more than $190,000 a year. There's been criticism over the 47% rate, with some arguing they're spending half of the week working for the government. Jim Chalmers saying Aussies are already keeping more of what they earn.
15: 13.3 million Australian workers will get another tax cut from this government in the budget.
13: And it's not just petrol the war in Iran is affecting. WA beer makers say the conflict is also making it difficult for them. Local brewers say they're struggling to keep the price of a pint under $20, with the cost of transport ingredients and packaging increasing.
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13: In sport, Frio star Shay Bolton says the team has its own way of dealing with the pressure of winning. The Dockers will break a club record.

0: record if they beat St Kilda at Optus on Friday night. It'll be their 10th consecutive win. Bolton says the coach tells them to forget the previous games.
1: I feel like we're playing good footy. Certain quarters where we go down a bit, like JL is always, our last are just 1-0, and I feel like if we just focus on that, we don't really focus on the outcome or the outside noise and inside these walls, we just focus on one game at a time.
0: Perth's weather dropping to 10 degrees tonight. Showers with the chance of a thunderstorm tomorrow, a top of 23. Mostly sunny and 19 for Friday. Right now it's 24 degrees and tomorrow is the last day to get on the shortlist for your holiday your way in WA. It's back with Lisa and Russell after 6 on Gold 96 FM.
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3: Jonesy and Amanda.
4: Man, that hate just cracks me up.
3: Maybe you should lay off the moonshine.
5: Jonesy's always knocking Amanda.
6: It's so easy.
5: Amanda always knocking Jonesy.
6: I'm done.
7: Hello there.
3: Yesterday, at the beginning of the show, I told you about my new phone case that I bought.
7: Yep.
3: I don't even know where I got it from. I'm trying to retrace my
7: steps.
3: Well,
7: I said, let me check your search history.
3: And you I said no. Anyway, the phone case is two saladas. The top one's blank. Mm-hmm. The bottom one has a slice of ham, cheese,
7: these saladas
3: tomato,
7: aren't co-joined, are they?
3: They're sayos.
7: Yeah, because the saladas joined.
3: Yeah, these are
7: sayos. So you can break them up into four sayos, an individual biscuit.
3: Okay, I'm glad we've ascertained that.
7: Well, I just...
3: But a lot of people have been asking me about it because there's something about seeing a sayo that just reminds people of their childhood. And actually, Nettie, beautiful Nettie who works here with
7: us. She runs this joint.
3: She was asking me because she wants to buy one for her mum because her grandma always had a packet of sayos in the cupboard for guests. Oh. Nettie comes from a family that are incredible bakers. Cakes, biscuits, cheesecakes, everything. There would all, she said there'd always be that all over the table. Not all over the table. But there'd always also, if guests were coming over, not only would she entertain like that, there'd be a platter of sayos with cheese and tomato. And so at her grandmother's funeral, even though they had it catered, they had platters of sayos with tomato and cheese to pay homage to her grandmother.
7: Well done.
3: See, that's what this image does,
7: yep,
3: doesn't it? It gives you a kick in the feels.
7: Yeah. Where can you get it from?
3: I'm trying to trace through my own history, Brendan. No need for you to look and I'll find the
7: details. Just hand your phone over and I'll
3: have
7: it.
3: No, it's fine. It's fine.
7: Muscle Memory is here. Jam Muscle Memory. Every day this week, $2,000 could be yours. We'll have another crack at that. That's coming up on Gold.

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0: 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You register, then we in turn ring you.
3: Which is what we've done with Sophie in Tenby Point. Hi, Sophie.
4: Hey, how you going?
3: Sophie, very well.
0: What's the word in Tenby Point today?
4: Not a lot. It's very cold.
3: Well, I hope the word is winner because the last 2 days we've had people winning $2,000 here. I'll talk you through how this goes. We're going to give you a subject. Ryan has the stopwatch standing by. You have 10 seconds to list five varieties of that subject.
0: Sophie, I don't want to stress you. Yesterday, 2.7 seconds.
3: But it doesn't matter.
0: That's all it took to rattle off five things.
3: But you can take 10 seconds. As long as you get five things in 10 seconds.
0: The world's change in 10 seconds, Sophie, is what I'm saying to you.
4: Right. Yeah.
3: Sophie, get ready. I'm going to start the timer. We need five varieties, five types of star signs. Go.
4: Gemini, Aquarius, Capricorn, Taurus.
3: Quick.
4: Aries.
3: Yes!
4: Leo.
3: Few.
0: God, Sophie.
3: I thought for a terrible minute you weren't going to make it. Few. Congratulations, $2,000.
0: You took...
4: Oh, my God. Really?
3: Yes.
0: Sophie, you took the full 10.
3: Well done. Doesn't matter.
4: Oh, my God.
3: Doesn't matter. Congratulations. $2,000, Sophie.
4: Got it on target. Thank you.
0: You did, Sophie. Congratulations to you. And if you, like Sophie, would like to play, all you got to do is jonesyandamanda.com.au.
3: We'll do it again tomorrow.
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7: 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Meadow Street is closed in both directions at Great Eastern Highway. The Midland train line also affected. Emergency services on site traffic heavy. Roadworks in Crawley Mounts Bay Road westbound between Kwinana Freeway and Hackett Drive. A West Aussie just won $2 million in Saturday Lotto. 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Play responsibly. Call 1800 858 858. 23 degrees in Perth tomorrow. Currently also 23. If you have anything else, please call our traffic hotline on 9323 9696. It's Christy with the latest Perth traffic on Gold 96 FM.
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0: Gold, it's Jonesy and Amanda driving you home across Australia with Jam Nation. Good afternoon to you.
1: Last week we spoke about a doctor that I'd spoken to on the podcast I do with Anita McGregor, the Double A Chattery.
0: Drops on Thursday.
1: You and I had also spoken to him. He's a sleep doctor, one of the world's best sleep doctors. And one of the big things he said is that we all wake up at around 3 o'clock because of the shift in our body temperature. And most people, as these were his words, fart, burp, go back to sleep.
0: Mm-hmm.
1: But he said for some people, the monkey mind kicks in. And this is what you need to quieten and steady is your heart rate and your monkey mind. And as soon as you start to get worked up and start to think about things and things and things, you ain't going back to sleep.
0: Mm.
1: I was thinking of this when I read something. There's a whole thread of people talking about things that happened years ago that just resurface for them. And they blush, they flush, their hands sweat, and they wish they could go and live in a ditch in Vietnam.
0: Oh.
1: What about this one? Me suddenly remembering when I tried giving a homeless man a muffin at a stoplight.
0: Yeah.
1: But the light turned green, so I panicked and ended up throwing the muffin out the window, yelling, catch, as I rolled away in my caravan. And she said, this is the thing that lives rent-free in her head. We've all got them. We've all got them.
0: Yeah, you particularly.
1: I do it all the time.
0: You do it all the time.
1: I have a form of kind of like social Tourette's.
0: Let's revisit Richie's album.
1: Don't mention Richie's album. I knew you were going to bring this up. It wasn't that big a deal.
0: Bon Jovi touring Australia. Haven't done that for years. Richie Zambora and John Bon Jovi have patched up their differences. Richie Zambora, the guitarist for Bon Jovi, had a well-known alcoholic.
1: I didn't know
0: Known
1: How
0: alcoholic.
1: Would I know that?
0: Had just come out of rehab.
1: I don't get the brochure on who's an alcoholic this week.
0: Walks into the room and he's drinking a cola drink.
1: What?
0: And what do you do?
1: I don't know. I don't know why
0: I'm standing there.
1: Stop.
0: John Bond standing
1: Stop.
0: There.
1: No, Richie. John, don't.
0: John Bond, Richie standing there and he comes in and you say, what are you drinking?
1: And I picked
0: and
1: up
0: he
1: the
0: said,
1: Coca-Cola.
0: It's just Pepsi. And you said, let me sniff.
1: Why would I do that? I don't know why I did that.
0: Let me sniff.
1: Look, just stop bringing it up. What about you?

0: No, I was. I
1: okay,
0: was...
1: let's move on to you. And I'm going to make you tell the
0: and
1: story.
0: And then he went on a bender straight after that. You know that.
1: Stop. I'm going to make you tell the story about when Kurt Fernie, that absolute hero of an athlete, was
0: that
1: here.
0: That is not fair.
1: Well, what you said, I still, my sphincter tightens at the thought of it.
0: You know, Kurt Fernley is
1: a fabulous man, a wheelchair athlete, and a brilliant athlete, and a hilarious, a funny, smart,
0: fella,
1: gorgeous man.
0: And he just attempted Kokoda track.
1: He was incredible.
0: I can't do Kokoda track.
1: But for some reason,
0: my legs work.
1: You went so awkward.
0: I said to him.
1: You said a lot of things.
0: Because he won a lot of medals, and I just said to him, I said,
1: you mimicked stomping around. You said, I bet you can't walk around at home because of all your medals. And you said about four or five things, and you couldn't stop. And in the end,
0: I just said to
1: you
0: him,
1: said to him, I'm so sorry. I don't know why I do this.
0: Because I said, let's get a photo. I said, come on, Kurt, just walk over here. And he looked at me. I said, mate, I don't know why I'm doing this.
1: You said, I'm so sorry.
0: I'm so sorry. I'm so sorry.
1: This story, this whole conversation is making me very uncomfortable.
0: Now it's living rent-free in my head.
1: I've got monkey mind in the daytime.
0: What about
1: that time you got the mind of a monkey?
0: The tribal drum is beating for what's living rent-free in your head.
1: Oh, I'm all hot and sweaty after that conversation. Please help us. Give us a call.
0: 1355-22 is our number. 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
4: So the serious crash in Guildford Meadow Street closed in both directions at Greatestone Highway. The Midland train lane also affected. Emergency services on site, traffic heavy in the area. Find a different way around that. And a crash too now near the Perth CBD, Mitchell Freeway North, but at Hay Street, the left centre lane's blocked. 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If you said anything else, please call our traffic hotline on line 323 96 96. It's Christy with the latest Perth traffic on Gold 96 FM.
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0: Gold. Hello there, it's Jonesy Demander driving you home. Tribal Drum is beating what's living rent-free in your head. Perhaps.
1: This is the stuff that, well, I was sleeping okay until you reminded me of one of my
0: things. Why wouldn't you say to a recovering alcoholic, what are you drinking? Let me sniff.
1: How would I know that Richie Sambora was
0: a recovering
1: alcoholic?
0: Everyone knew. It was front page news.
1: I don't remember that.
0: And this is before the interview. And then, remember, you brought in...
1: Oh, stop. Just stop.
0: You brought in a little Richie Sambora doll. Remember there was a Richie Sambora
1: no.
0: doll? And I said, hey, look, it's wearing like a half a slash hat. And then he lost it.
1: Half
0: a slash hat. I was wearing hats before Slash was even born. We never interviewed him again.
1: No. What about you? Kurt Fernley. What a hero. And you love him.
0: I love him.
1: He's the nicest guy. And he took all of this in good spirits because you became as awkward as a slug on salt. And you said to him, well, come and stand over here. And you've won so many medals. Do you just stomp around at home with all your medals? It was just awful.
0: Sure.
1: And at the end, you said, I'm so sorry.
0: I don't know why I'm doing this, Kurt. Anne has joined us.
1: Hello, Anne.
2: Hello, how are you?
0: Great.
1: What's living rent-free in your head?
2: Well, I used to work with a girl who became a friend of mine. She had two sons and a daughter. Sadly, like one of her sons passed away when he was 19, which was quite a few years before I knew her, but she told me the story. Anyway, I hadn't seen her for 6 months and I saw her. I said, how have you been? She said, busy. One of my sons got married. And I said, which one?
1: That's an easy mistake to make, but I bet you've tortured yourself ever since.
0: It's one of those ones.
2: I've tortured myself ever since.
1: That's the stuff that wakes you up and keeps you up in the middle of the night.
0: I just had a thought about it. I was at my mate's workshop and I was drinking just a cup of hot water. And this Chinese lady.
1: Oh, Rod.
0: No, I'm just saying, she came up next to me and I said, I'm drinking. And she said, what? Are you going to put tea in there? I said, no, I'm drinking hot water. They love it in China. And she's Chinese. And she went, do they? And I went, and I was.
1: You should know.
0: No, I didn't get to that point. But you know what I mean? Mm. You know what I mean?
1: No, I know what you mean. We all, look, this is uncomfortable.
0: It just happens.
1: It just happens. We all do it. And the person to whom you do it has probably moved on and doesn't think about
0: it. Yeah.
1: But it does live rent-free in your own head.
0: 13:55:22 if you'd like to join us on Gold.
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5: Serious crash in Guildford where a train has hit a vehicle. Meadow Street closed in both directions at Great Eastern Highway. Midland train line also affected. Emergency services on site. Traffic heavy in the area. And a crash near the Perth CBD. Mitchell Freeway north, but at Hay Street. The left centre lane's blocked and it's heavy on approach. 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Crypto is unregulated and high risk. T's and C's apply. 23 degrees in Perth tomorrow, currently 22. If you see anything else, please call our traffic hotline on 923-9696. It's Christy with the latest Perth traffic on Gold 96FM.
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0: Gold. Hello there, it's Jonesy Demander driving you home. The tribal drum has been beating. I know that you're still trying to get past it, questioning Richie Sambora's sobriety. Look, by asking to sniff his Coca-Cola.
1: That was so non-deliberate. I didn't even know. We're talking about things that live rent-free in your head.
0: That he was on the wagon. And then what happened after that incident?
1: I don't know what.
0: He literally fell off the wagon.
1: Stop. Hello, Jody.
2: Hello, how are you?
1: Not bad. What's living rent-free in your head?
2: Well, many years ago, I worked for Australia Post, and people used to come in to send telegrams, and I hated doing them. So this particular day, this man comes in, send a telegram, and I said to him, you know you can do this over the phone, and he had a scutter. And as soon as I said it, I thought, oh, my God, can you take in 3 days to get a sentence out? Mm. I didn't know where to look.
1: Oh,
2: I was horrified.
0: Oh. You can do this over the phone.
1: I know. Oh, Jody.
0: And, you know, telegrams. When was the last time someone sent a telegram?
1: I know.
0: This has been living in your head, Jody, for how long?
2: Yeah, in the 90s.
0: No, you see, shouldn't there be a thing that just goes out of your
1: Wouldn't
0: head?
1: Would you like to have something in your head that, you know how you can delete
0: a memo,
1: delete anything.
0: From your internet history.
1: Into a little bin, iconography. Let's do
0: Maybe
1: that.
0: Maybe that's a thing. Maybe you get the little...
1: Or the Men in Black thing that just erases your memory.
0: That'd be so good.
1: Thank you, Jody.
0: I'd be using it right here on you.
1: Hello, Trish.
3: Hi, guys. I think I'm going to take the cake.
1: Okay, mm-hmm. Over to you.
3: Probably about 2 years ago, I was getting off a train, just getting into work, and there was a World Vision employee walking around asking for donations. And don't even ask what went through my brain at the time. Mm-hmm. I turned around and said, oh, really? I haven't seen an advertisement on TV. I thought the kids were doing well. And to this day, I still think, does that man still think of what an idiot I was?
1: Oh, I thought the kids were doing well.
0: They're on with Larry on the chase. They don't need money.
1: Oh, thank you, Trish. This is excruciating.
0: I think you've taken the cake thus far. Laurie has joined us.
1: Hi,
0: wrap this up, Laurie.
1: Okay, what's living rent-free in your head?
4: Well, I was on safari in South Africa and I went to dinner and the waiter came over to me and I said, I'm white, instead of asking for white wine.
0: I'm white. What did he say?
1: I bet you flushed. I'm white and red and white and red and white and red.
4: Well, I went red. I'm sure he did too, but I couldn't tell.
1: No.
4: Yes, it was very embarrassing.
0: So, Laurie,
1: oh, let's all just breathe.
0: He went red, but I couldn't tell.
1: Let's all just
0: breathe. Laurie, you're the gift that just keeps giving.
1: Thank you, Laurie.
0: Laurie, thank you.
1: Let's all just relax.
0: Coming up, Instagram is here. If you'd like to play Instagram, jonesydemander.com.au, $2,000 could be yours on Gold. Missed

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1: In the Giro d'Italia, they've now made a statement about how you relieve yourself while you were riding. And you do see them sometimes stop and pee on the side of the road. So the people at the Giro said, stop peeing in bottles and throwing them at Italy.
2: It's throwing them onto the side of
1: in
2: the road,
1: vineyards.
2: I think, that they take the most umbrage with.
1: Yeah, apparently what sparked it, there were souvenir hunters. No, they didn't drink it, but they took it home. It's been on the mantelpiece.
3: Oh, my God.
2: Oh, my God. And this was done by Lance.
3: Why is it glowing?
1: Lance is green.
2: It is gross.
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19: To the serious crash in Guildford where a train has hit a vehicle, Meadow Street closed in both directions at Greatiston Highway. Midland Train Lane also affected. Emergency services on site. Traffic's heavy. And freeway northbound, so Thomas Road to Rowley Road, South Terrace to the city, Harton Street to Warwick Road, again at Ocean Reef Road and at Shenton Avenue. Pancreatic cancer numbers are out. 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

0: Afternoon with a train hitting a truck on the Midland Line at the level crossing in Guildford. Transperth is warning it's also causing delays on the Airport, Ellenbrook and Fremantle lines. Commuters told to expect delays with replacement buses being organised. The Perth City Council has formally been put on notice, with one government minister saying the way that it's being run is diabolical. The council has been told to get it together and make improvements or strong action will be taken. Planning Minister John Carey saying he's not surprised ratepayers are fed up with the pettiness, infighting and immaturity of council members. The federal government is getting a diphtheria support package ready to boost vaccination rates. More than 220 cases have been reported across the country, with 73 people confirmed to have the infection in the Kimberley region. It's WA's worst outbreak on record. Health Minister Mark Butler says the numbers are very concerning.
1: To put that in context, we've been recording case numbers nationally for about 35 years, and this is the biggest outbreak of diphtheria we've ever seen.
0: A former Nationals candidate has been charged over a fatal hit and run in Katanning. Benjamin Simpkins has fronted court today, accused of running down schoolteacher Luke Russell last Wednesday. The court told he was driving on a suspended licence at the time of the crash. And for those who don't want or need the $100 state government fuel voucher, you can either not claim it or give it to charity. A donate button will be added to the Service WA app. The cost of living relief measure announced in the state budget, with the money available on June 1st for anyone with a valid driver's licence. In sport, the Dockers will break a club record if they win a 10th consecutive game this weekend. They host St Kilda at Optus on Friday night in the Sir Douglas Nicholls round. Star midfielder Shea Bolton believes the best way to keep winning is to focus on the process.
2: As long as we just come to training, get down to the fundamentals and do our role and all those type of things, and I think all that stuff comes.
0: Perth's weather dropping to 10 degrees tonight. Showers and the chance of a thunderstorm tomorrow, a top of 23. Right now it's 22 degrees in Perth. And tomorrow is the last day to get on the shortlist for Your Holiday Your Way in WA. 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
9: Well, hello there. I took your review advice and I watched that extremely bright creatures.
10: Remarkably bright creatures
9: show last night. What a great movie. If there was a movie that we needed, this is it. An octopus that sees everyone's feelings.
10: Yeah, I'm glad you like it.
9: And it's not Henry. It's not teamed up with the Wiggles.
10: No, it's we got a lot of response to it.
9: Yep. So we're going to talk about that.
10: Well, let's do that next.
9: Also, Instagram is on the way. Your chance to win $2,000. All you got to do is jonesyandamanda.com.au. That's all coming up on Gold.

0: Gold. Hello there. It's Jonesy Demander driving you home. Thank you for the recommendation about that movie with Sally Field.
1: Remarkably bright creatures.
0: What a great. I never thought that I would like a movie as much as I did. It's an octopus that sees people's pain.
1: Well, not just that. The octopus is a real catalyst for change. And it's a story. We spoke about it the other day. Sally Field plays the cleaner at an aquarium. A young man comes to town. She has a secret grief. And a young man comes to town looking for his dad. And it's the octopus, really, a giant Pacific octopus called Marcellus in the aquarium, who has more emotional intelligence than everybody else and tries to get people united. Here's a trailer for the film.
2: From this side of the tank, I've seen it all.
3: Circular motions, not up and down.
2: Of all the humans, I suppose I mind the cleaning lady the least.
3: Hello, my lovelies.
4: Breathing in.
2: She's been through a lot. The way she lost her son.
3: Didn't your mother ever teach you any of these things?
5: She didn't stick around long enough.
6: I actually came here to find my dad. I didn't even know who he was.
3: Well, he missed out on knowing a very spunky person.
6: Thank you.
2: Occasionally, humans can be remarkably bright creatures.
0: It's such a great movie, and I've been watching that Half Man. Have you been seeing that?
1: No, what's
0: that? It's got Richard Gadd. Remember the baby reindeer guy?
1: Oh, is that disturbing?
0: Jamie Bell, the Billy Elliot kid. Oh, it's just, I can't stop watching it, but it's just hard going. I don't think you could binge it. It's too much.
1: Whereas this movie, I think, is a nice antidote. It's emotional, but it touches so many buttons. It really does.
0: People have written in on our Instagram, OMG Amanda. I was just listening to you talk about Remarkably Bright Creatures. I loved this morning, bawled my eyes out, and now reading the book.
1: The book is brilliant.
0: Hope it is as good as the movie.
1: The woman who wrote the book has also written the screenplay, so all the juice and all the nuts and bolts are in the film.
0: Vesna writes, what a great movie. Thank you for recommending it.
1: Mm-hmm.
0: And it's all good. No one's saying it's terrible. And someone did point out, Jim pointed out, on the anniversary, the 49th anniversary of Smokey and the Bandit, which also starred Sally Field.
1: Okay.
0: With a human octopus, Burt Reynolds. But it's really, do yourself a favour. It's a great movie.
1: It's on Netflix at the moment. It's a great movie.
0: Check it out. Have you heard about AI creating its own radio station?
1: Well, this is what's interesting. I've seen this. If you let AI run amok, and we're all terrified that that's what it's going to do, what does it create? Yep. Whose jobs is it taking and how creative can it be? Let's look at that next.
0: That's coming up on Gold.
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9: So, serious crash in Guildford where a train has hit a truck. Meadow Street closed in both directions. The Great Eastern Highway, Midland train line also affected. Emergency services on site, traffic heavy in the area. Roadworks in Crawley, Mounds Bay Road westbound between Quinana Freeway and Hackett Drive. The left lane is blocked. 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If you said anything else, please call our traffic hotline on 923 9696. 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

0: Gold, it's Jonesy and Amanda driving you home this Wednesday afternoon.
1: Lots of talk all around the world about AI, and we're not the people to delve into the minutiae of what that will mean for various industries.
0: Mm-hmm.
1: But it's interesting seeing the big fear is that if AI jumps out of human control, starts thinking for itself.
0: And
1: it's
0: Cyberdyne Systems.
1: What's that?
0: Terminator. Specifically Terminator 2.
1: Have you ever had a conversation that hasn't referenced a movie from the 80s?
0: Well, they're pretty much bang on.
1: Well,
0: except
1: maybe
0: for the end of the world at 1997.
1: But a tech company called Emergence set up simulated worlds designed to mirror real-life societies and put this to AI. So got a couple of examples. There's Claude, ChatGPT, and Grok, which is the one that Elon Musk owns. So each of these was populated by people, so-called people. And in Claude, it was interesting. The world was rather orderly and democratic. That's how that AI company ran, AI product ran it.
0: Mm-hmm.
1: The agents rose a lengthy constitution and voted on laws. In ChatGPT's simulation,

0: Agents talked at length about cooperating, but never actioned anything, so nothing got built. Let's get to Grok. In Grok's town, the AI bot, in this one, the agents descended into theft, arson, and assault.
1: Oh, yay.
0: So this is if you leave these things to themselves, mm-hmm. that's where they go. And then they decided, why don't we get various AIs to program a radio station? Because, you know, we all think, oh, we've got creative jobs. Hopefully our industry won't be under threat. But, of course, we all are.
1: Yeah, indeed. And you look at Grok and Roll Radio.
0: That's Grok, I'm assuming.
1: Grok, it really didn't make any sense.
2: It is 9:14 a.m. in the morning manifest. Lines are open for your calls. The ambient music is playing. Balance is $2, so donate to win the tiger. Weather is 56 degrees with clear skies. The end.
0: Hmm. Yeah, so it programmed the station and that was its on-air banter.
1: Another AI version is Gemini 3.0 and it made a better fist of it, but it chose a dark on this day subject and then paired it with a matching song.
3: November 12th, 1970, East Pakistan, the Bola cyclone, the deadliest tropical cyclone ever recorded. Winds of 115 miles per hour, a storm surge of 33 feet. They estimate 500,000 people died. It's going down, I'm yelling timber. It's 3:33 p.m. Timber by Pitbull and Kesha.
1: Right on.
0: Wow.
1: And see, everyone says...
0: Suddenly we look really sensitive.
1: Don't trust your radio with anything else other than real live humans.
0: Absolutely, who can be sensitive. Thank you.
4: Actually, I have found a shining example of what you're talking about, what really separates you from...
0: Oh, here we go. What is it, Ryan?
4: The Kris Kristofferson tribute. Oh, remember this. Your finest work. Have a listen.
5: I've just heard some sad news. Kris Kristofferson has passed away at the age of 88. Well, I remember when I was younger, I used to watch him and I realise now it was his wife, Rita Coolidge, and they'd sort of share one microphone and they'd be all looking in each other's eyes and I felt like, get a room.
1: He had a relationship with Janis Joplin.
5: Well, they had that song together.
1: They had, he wrote Me and Bobby McGee, Janis Joplin. There's a book that Janis Joplin's girlfriend wrote, and it was called Going Down with Janis, and she details a very sexy menage a trois between Kris Kristofferson, Janis Joplin, and her.
5: Wow.
1: Do you remember Convoy?
5: Was Rita part of it?
1: No, this is, I don't know where Rita was. She might have been up the
5: shops.
1: She
5: was a Rita. She was up at the shops. Obviously, this news has just broken for us, but so more accolades will be put together with a bit more finesse than this.
1: I think that's enough. But really, Kris will be looking down going, good work, guys. Now play Simple Minds.
5: This one's for Kris. Oh, that's not nice.
0: Terrible. Thank you, Ryan. Maybe AI do a better job than we have. Anyway,
1: Instagram is here. Would you like to win $2,000? 13:55:22 on Gold.
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8: If you need to head through Guildford Way, keep in mind some serious crash where a train has hit a truck. Meadow Street closed in both directions of Greatiston Highway. Midland Train Line also affected. Emergency services on site, traffic heavy there. And roadworks in Crawley, Mounts Bay Road westbound from Quinana Freeway and Hackett Drive. The left lane is blocked. Drive like it's National Road Safety Week every week. Buckle up, keep your eyes on the road and get home safe to your loved ones. A reminder from RAC. 23 degrees in Perth tomorrow, currently 21. If you see anything else, please call our traffic hotline on 9323 9696. It's Christy with the latest Perth traffic on Gold 96 FM.
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0: Gold. Hello there. It's Jonesy and Amanda driving you home.
1: Money. Extra cash. Any money. Jonesy and Amanda's.
0: Already we have given away $2,000. Now another two on the line. 10 questions. 60 seconds on the clock. You can pass if you don't know an answer. We'll come back to that question if time permits. You get all the questions right, you win
2: $1,000. You get $1,000 and you can leave with $1,000. Mm-hmm. And a lot of people choose to do that. Or you can answer a bonus question for $2,000, but it's double or nothing.
0: Loz is in Doncaster.
2: Hi, Loz.
3: Hey, guys, how are you?
0: Doing well, okay. Loz, what about you? A lot of people are asking about Amanda's iPhone cover.
2: Oh,
0: the Salada iPhone cover.
2: It's more like a sayo, and it's got cheese and ham and tomato on it. Everyone who sees this has a nostalgia hit. Did you used to eat this when you were at school?
3: Oh, 100%.
2: Yeah.
0: I like
3: Vegemite
0: the Salada.
3: Vegemite and all.
2: Oh, Vegemite, cheese.
0: But the Salada, I felt, was not as puffy.
2: The sayo is old school. We had sayos at grandma's house. That was the traditional one. Slather it in butter.
0: When we were at school, we used to get a bunch of them and we put them in our mouths and then you try and read some sort of limerick.
2: Or you have to blow up a balloon.
0: Yeah.
2: A hot air balloon. It was exhausting.
0: With a sayo.
2: Yeah.
0: Loz, all this sayo chat has lured you into a self-relaxed state.
2: Well, let's hope.
3: This is good.
2: Okay.
0: You can do it.
2: You can do this. We always
3: say pass
2: is your friend. If you're not sure, say pass, because here we go. Get ready, Loz.
3: All right.
2: Here it comes. Question number one. What's the main fruit in pineapple juice?
3: Pineapple.
2: Question two. TGIF is an acronym for what?
3: Thank God it's Friday.
2: Question three. What does an optometrist specialise in?
3: Eyesight.
2: Question four. Which artist sings the hit Let's Get Loud?
3: Jennifer Lopez.
2: Question five. Barossa Valley is located in which Australian state?
3: South Australia.
2: Question six. Which gas is used to make balloons float?
3: Pass.
2: Question seven. What's the smallest planet in our solar system?
3: Venus.
2: Mercury. I wouldn't have known that either.
3: No.
2: And you will know the gas that they use in balloons. It's helium.
3: Helium, of course.
0: Mm.
3: Of course. It wasn't coming to me.
2: Loz.
3: Oh.
2: Go and have a sayo and calm the farm.
0: You can't
3: I will.
0: Beat
3: I'll put a bit of Vegemite. I'll put a bit of Vegemite in my Salada and watch those little Vegemite worms.
2: Yeah, but make sure you put lots of butter in.
0: No,
2: as
0: I think
2: well.
0: That's a Rye Vita, Loz.
2: I think you can do it on all of them.
0: I don't want to start wars here.
2: Oh, you're thinking of Vita Wheat.
0: Good trim Vita Wheat, the crispy that all the family eats.
2: Thank you, Loz.
0: Thanks, guys.
2: Well, I will play again tomorrow.
0: JonesyDemanda.com.au if you'd like to register to play Instagram on Gold.
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4: So that serious crash where a train has hit a truck in Guildford, Meadow Street closed in both directions at Greatestown Highway. Midland train line also affected, traffic very heavy there. And Freeway Northbound, so Rolly Road at Cranford Avenue, Narrows Bridge to the City, Stevenson Avenue through to Warwick Road, and again at Ocean Reef Road. 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Call 1-800-858-858. 23 degrees in Perth tomorrow, currently 19. If you see anything else, please call our traffic hotline on 9323-9696. It's Christy with the latest Perth traffic on Gold 96 FM.
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5: Hi, I'm Rana Hussein. The Matildas have named its squad for a two-match series against Mexico on home soil next month as part of World Cup preparation. Adelaide United goalkeeper Alona Malair has received her first call-up while Alana Murphy returns to the squad for the first time in a year. And Chloe Malloy is relinquishing her role as Swans co-captain ahead of the 2026 AFLW season. The 27-year-old is focusing on her fitness following recent injury struggles, adding it's been a privilege to lead Sydney over the past three seasons.
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1: Here he is.
2: Listen, thank you very much for letting me come on the show. Can I just say, you know what you are? You are radio's Sayo biscuits.
0: Do you have Sayo biscuits in England?
2: Yeah, I know what you're talking about. The savoury cracker. They're amazing. That's what you two are. You're a couple of savoury crackers.
0: Some of us are a bit more salty than others.
1: Certainly, crackers.
2: And some of you a bit more crackers.
0: And some a bit more cheesy and a bit more ham.
2: One of you very, very flaky. Amanda,
1: well, I think it's high time, moving away from Sayo's, I think it's high time that someone save the Aussie pub, because Aussie pubs, by and large, you know, they den for poker machines. They used to be bands. You'd go and see bands. You'd go and see the Angels or Midnight Oil there. Now they're desolate places.
2: Well, it's worse than that. You know, in the last two decades, 60% of Australian pubs have just, they've gone and they're
0: not coming back. Are you kidding? 60%?
2: No, this happened in the UK and it's happening here as well. It's really sad. And pubs just aren't a building or a room. They're a lifeblood of a community, and it's where everyone listening right now will have some stories about, you know, 21st that were in pubs.
0: Yeah.
2: You know,
0: this
2: is where you used to go to celebrate good news. It's where you get around your mates who've had bad news. It's where you go for no good reason. It's where connection happens. And these places where we come together, they're becoming less and less and less. I just think that's really sad.
0: So tell us what we're going to do. Tell us about Save Our Pub.
2: Well, we're asking people, you know, who really care about their local pubs to tell us about the local pubs that need saving. They're really struggling. People just aren't going to pubs anymore. Mm. They're locals. And so we're doing a big thing. It's our mission at the moment to find five pubs that gold listeners tell us about. Each of those pubs will get $5,000, which for them is a lot of money.
0: Absolutely.
2: They might be able to get some pool tables that don't have wonky legs or a brand new dartboard or paint. The dining room for the first time in three decades, or get some locks for the men's cubicles. and then one pub wins the ultimate makeover as well.
1: That's great, because I was down at my local, the Captain Cook Hotel, and one of the guys was complaining that they lost Titty and Schnitty. He said, you should bring that back.
0: But can you get that for $5,000?
1: I think it would depend.
0: Maybe just one bosom.
1: It depends what sort of shitty or titty you want. But
2: who's making it? Gordon Ramsay?
1: I don't know. But it was
2: work in the pub?
1: Hand on heart, this was a thing.
0: Well, I think this is amazing. So also, your own local pub could get $5,000 if you need the help. And whose pub doesn't need the help?
2: Mm-hmm. Yeah, they all do.
0: But one...
1: Well, not Amanda's ones. You're all in Hemisphere. All yours are like big...
0: Oh, Liberace. Mine are full Liberace.
1: Don't worry about a Hems pub. I think they'll be okay.
2: They're marble-made palaces.
1: Yeah, I think they're okay. We're talking about stuff like the Araluen pub, for example.
0: That's right.
1: Yeah, these are the pubs.
0: These are the pubs.
1: Well, we're in, comrade. We want to help.
0: We'll do anything we can. I think this is a great thing. Save Our Pub.
2: Great. Then all the people need to do is go to the world's worst sounding website, thegoldwebsite.com.au, and tell us about your local pub. And it needs fighting for. They really do. Or more and more are just going to go by the wayside. And there's just so many stories and good times that are waiting to happen near you at your local pub.
1: Yeah, I agree.
0: Meanwhile, go and research Titty and Schnitty. See what you can come up with.
2: Thank you very much for the support, and thank you for doing your bit, comrades.
1: Just hide your search history, mate.
0: Lots of love, Christian, and lovely to talk to you.
1: Thank
0: Take
1: you, my
0: care.
1: Man.
2: Day of crackers.
0: Okay, see ya. Bye.
1: The good old days. Titty and Schnitty.
0: Why don't we have a bum and rum?
1: That's just ridiculous.
3: Righto, you two. That's enough.
0: Well, we will be back tomorrow.
1: Yes, Christian is back in a moment. He'll be back again tomorrow. And we will be back if you missed anything on the show today. JonesyAmanda.com.au.
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18: Still that serious crash in Guildford where a train has hit a truck. Meadow Street closed in both directions at Greatestone Highway. The Midland train line also affected traffic heavy through the area. Roadworks in Crawley, Mountspur Road westbound between Kwinana Freeway and Hackett Drive. Left lane's block speed down to 40k. Freeway northbound, so Mountspur Road into the city. Stevenson Avenue to Warwick Road and Loftus Street to Millpoint Road at Canning Highway and Villiers Drive through to Anketell. Zero immigration. 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It's Christy with the latest Perth traffic.
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0: Vaccination rates against diphtheria falling to the lowest level in 5 years. The government is looking to boost them. There are more than 220 cases across the country, with WA recording its worst outbreak on record, with 82 cases in the Kimberley. Health Minister Mark Butler says they're getting a support package ready.
1: We've been recording case numbers nationally for about 35 years, and this is the biggest outbreak of diphtheria we've ever seen.
0: The 26-year-old man charged over a fatal hit and run in Katanning last week was allegedly driving on a suspended licence. Benjamin Simpkins is accused of knocking down local teacher Luke Russell and taking off. The Federal Treasurer doesn't think the top tax rate is too high for those earning more than $190,000 a year. There's been criticism over the 47% rate, with some arguing they're spending half of the week working for the government. Jim Chalmers saying Aussies are already keeping more of what they earn.
2: 13.3 million Australian workers will get another tax cut from this government in the budget.
0: And it's not just petrol the war in Iran is affecting. WA beer makers say the conflict is also making it difficult for them. Local brewers say they're struggling to keep the price of a pint under $20, with the cost of transport ingredients and packaging increasing.
3: 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Crypto is unregulated. Later than high risk, T's and C's apply.
0: In sport, Frio star Shay Bolton says the team has its own way of dealing with the pressure of winning. The Dockers will break a club record if they beat St Kilda at Optus on Friday night. It'll be their 10th consecutive win. Bolton says the coach tells them to forget the previous games.
4: I feel like we're playing good footy. Certain quarters where we go down a bit, like JL is always, us are just 1-0, and I feel like if we just focus on that, we don't really focus on the outcome or the outside noise, and inside these walls, we just focus on one game at a time.
0: Perth's weather dropping to 10 degrees tonight. Showers and the chance of a thunderstorm tomorrow, a top of 23. Right now it's 20 degrees in Perth, and tomorrow is the last day to get on the shortlist for Your Holiday Your Way in WA. 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
8: Hey, it's the Christian O'Connell Show. 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

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The bad news, first of all, in the last 20 years, there's been a drop, a decline in 60% of the number of pubs here in Australia. And the reason is we're not getting around each other, in front of each other, as much as we used to. We're not going to the local pubs as much as we used to. We all know why. We build a life of convenience, staying at home, we're drinking indoors, we're not going to the pub, getting around our friends. And a pub, when you think about it, isn't just that building on the corner, it's the front room of a community. It's the place where I had my first date with my wife. You know, it's where you go and celebrate good news. It's where you get around your mates when they've had bad news. It's where you go for no good reason and have one of those lost evenings or afternoons. When you think about some of your favourite your times with your mates, I bet there are pubs involved. And I think it's really heartbreaking that actually they're falling by the wayside. These are places of community, of getting together, and that is in decline, which is why we need your help to do something about that. We're launching something called Save Our Pub. We want you to tell us about your local pub. You might not have even been into it in a while, just forgotten about what it's like in there. Let us know about your local pub, because a couple of months ago, we were talking about this, and Forex heard about it, and they've now joined our campaign, Save Our Pub, which means, with their backing, is that five pubs are going to get $5,000 each. So we really are serious about doing something about it. And I think the really good news is, I think even just by talking about your local pub, there are a lot of people listening right now. Maybe you might change your behaviour this weekend or Friday or Saturday night or Sunday afternoon. Go into your local pub.

even if you haven't been there for a while, doesn't matter, go back in and just remind you what it's like to actually get around each other and share a beer. So tell us about your local pub. You might even be thinking of a local pub right now near you, or even one that you used to live near, that could do with a lick of paint or a new dartboard. $5,000 to these five pubs is a lot of money right now. 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
4: In Langford, watch out for a crash along Nicholson Road southbound at Roy Highway. That's blocking the left lane. Towies are on site. Allow for a safe merge on the approach. Also, we still have the earlier serious crash in Guildford, closing Meadow Street both directions at Great Eastern Highway. It's also affecting the Midland train line this evening. Emergency services are on site seeking alternate route, and it's very heavy on the approach. And also still slow this evening on the Graham Farmer Freeway heading eastbound. Murdoch University's Open to Everything Day is on Saturday, the 23rd of May. Search Murdoch University Open Day to get all the details and register. It's Dylan with the latest Perth traffic.
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0: Christian O'Connell Show. 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
0: Jason, tell us about your local pub.
2: G'day, mate. We've got the Sir Charles Hotham in Brougham Street in Geelong. A great little old-school pub. No frills. But Chris and Rach in there, they're just... cracking people, they get behind the local community. If something's down, they like to organise something and get it up. And a lot of people go there for that sort of support. As I said, it's a no-frills venue. And
0: those are the best
2: totally
0: ones.
2: Involved with a lot of the local
0: There's the shiny overlit bars where, you know, that's not a pub. The pub shouldn't have frills. It's just a little bit of wood. And the toilets that probably are always drafty. There's broken windows. There's a shonky sort of pool table as well. All it needs is some wood and some beer. That's it.
2: That's all you need. There's not even a lock on our toilet. So
0: I don't think there is any Australian pubs.
2: Doesn't work.
0: No, we need to start going to Bunnings to get some locks for the toilet doors of Australian pubs. And like I said, Jason, these pubs, they are the heart of a community, aren't they? Like, you know the people that run them. They care about families that are doing it hard, which is why I really want us to really get behind the pubs of Australia.
2: This one is, mate, a definite 100% genuine pub like that.
0: Brilliant. Thank you very much, Jason. Thanks for listening. Good on you.
2: Good on you. Bye.
0: All right, Jody.
3: Hi, Christian. How are you?
0: I'm good. Welcome to Save Our Pub HQ. Tell us about your local pub, Jody. Where is it, mate?
3: Okay, so our local pub is in Blaney. It's called The Royal. We've had baby showers, 21st, 18th. We've actually got a 13th on Saturday. Being country pub, it's a little bit run down.
0: Yep.
3: Kitchen needs a revamp.
0: Yeah.
3: And it is the best pub. You always feel welcome.
0: Oh, that is amazing. And you got shared history with these places. Like all the things you just went down there. So many life moments are set in these places, aren't they?
3: Yes, definitely. Definitely, definitely our pub. And Linda could do with a bit of help to revamp it just a little bit.
0: Yep. Liquor paint in a few places, yeah?
3: Yep.
0: All right. Thank you so much, Jody, for telling us about The Royal. Thank you very much.
3: Thank you.
0: Mary, tell us about your local pub.
4: Well, I grew up in Ultimo in the city.
0: Yeah.
4: I'm 63 now. We used to always go to the Glasgow Arms Hotel. It's a really nice, friendly atmosphere there.
0: I'll have to check it out.
4: I think they need a little bit of work over.
0: Yep.
4: So, and it's a really good place.
0: Brilliant. Mary, thank you very much.
4: Thank you.
0: Kerry, welcome to Save Our Pub HQ. Tell us about your local pub.
5: Okay, the Hopetoun Community Hotel. Not is it only the local, it is the only pub in town. The dining room could do with a revamp. It has been the same dining room forever. Like, if I looked at photos from my auntie's and uncle's anniversaries, it looks the same.
0: Nothing's changed.
5: Nothing's changed.
0: Yeah, they've changed, but the backdrop hasn't.
5: No, that's right. The publican's changed hands because it's a community hotel. At the moment, Steve's got it. He's come back home to his hometown. He's doing a great job.
0: Brilliant.
5: It is the centre of the community. Everything's there. The Lionesses go there. The Probus Club goes there. You name it, that's where they meet.
0: Yeah, these are meeting places, aren't they? They're really important.
5: And not only is it just for locals, but because there's a free camping ground at the wonderful lake down there, you've got all these people that come to camp to do the silo trails as well.
0: Oh, right. Amazing. So it's a really important spot there.
5: It needs fighting for. It does. It's worth fighting for now that it's the only one.
0: All right. This is what we're doing this. Kerry, thank you so much about telling us about
5: them
0: as well.
5: Been a pleasure.
0: All right. Head to thegoldwebsite.com.au.

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3: Watch out for a crash in Langford in place this evening on Nicholson Road southbound at Roe Highway. It's blocking at the left lane. Towies are on site. Allow for a safe merge. Still a serious crash in Guildford as well. Meadow Street closed both directions at Great Eastern Highway. Seek an alternate route. Traffic is heavy and the Midland train line also affected. And the freeway northbound, busy Mounts Bay Road through the city to Hay Street and Stevenson Avenue to Warwick Road. 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It's Dylan with the latest Perth traffic.
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4: In the Giro d'Italia, they've now made a statement about how you relieve yourself while you were riding. And you do see them sometimes stop and pee on the side of the road. 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

0: There's an old proverb that says, a good name is better than riches. 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

0: Christian O'Connell's show. Now, I have had food poisoning for the last couple of days, and if you ever had severe food poisoning, it's awful. But also, your whole body gets inflamed, and so I think that's why this morning I put my back out. And the way I did it, I was feeding the cat this morning, and I just bent down to feed the bloody cat Larry at like 5 a.m., and I felt my back go straight away. I had to actually take a knee, grab the kitchen top, and claw my way up. And that cat didn't even look in my distress way. Eyes down, nose in that bowl. Like he hadn't been fed in like 12 hours ago, Larry. You are not a man's best friend. Larry, I'm struggling here, straining to claw back up to the upright position and then slowly make my way to try and find some painkillers.
1: Oh, my God.
0: I know. I'm willing to bet that quite a few of our listeners are injured right now. And I want to know how you've done it. 13, 55, 22. Now, Leanne, what's up with you?
2: Christian, it's terrible. I turned 57 last Monday. So I'm already...
0: Well, happy birthday, first of all. Belated happy birthday.
2: Thank you. So I'm already feeling down and out at turning 57. And then on Friday, I'm sitting at work on my chair, which is on wheels. And I pushed my chair away from the desk and did my entire back. I am now seeing a chiropractor.
0: I have
2: heat packs, cold packs, everything going on. I can't turn my neck when I'm driving or from pushing my chair out from my desk.
0: Oh, my God, you really wrecked yourself.
2: What's the go with that? Turning 57 was terrible for me.
0: No, that's not that old. I mean, you poor thing, you must be in agony.
2: I am in agony, Christian.
0: It feels like you did one of those moves. You know, you see on that, what's that Pilates bed of torture they got? The recliner,
1: yes,
0: or the reformer?
1: Reformer.
0: Yeah, that's what you kind of turned
2: that.
0: Your office into one of those. Who knew it's so dangerous, those slidey chairs?
2: Right?
1: From wheelie chair to wheelchair. That could be
2: really?
1: Your...
2: Really?
1: That's something.
0: It's something, yeah. All right, Leanne, thank you very much for giving us a call.
2: Thank you.
0: And Mark, have you injured yourself, Mark? Welcome to the show.
3: Yeah, no, I hurt my back by getting out of the shower and drying myself and put the socks on, bent down, slipped
0: Ping.
3: Halfway, caught myself and jarred the back. And so, yeah, I had to sit down on the toilet just to put the underwear on.
0: Mark, it's a terrible way when you've hurt your back. Even just getting changed feels like too much work.
3: Yeah, I know.
0: Well, listen, Mark, thanks for calling the show.
3: No worries. Thanks, guys.
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7: Taking a final check of the roads this evening, and in Langford, that crash has cleared now with traffic flowing Nicholson Road southbound at Roe Highway. Still a serious crash through Guildford. Meadow Street shut both directions at Great Eastern Highway. The Midland train line affected. Emergency services are on site there seeking alternate route. There's now roadworks on various suburbs. Roe Highway northbound between Oran Road and Berkshire Road. From 7 p.m, the two right lanes will shut through until 4 a.m. Congested roads, overflowing schools and hospitals, zero immigration. Australia needs a new deal. Newdeal.au, authorised by Clive Palmer for the United Australia Party Gold Coast. It's Dylan with the latest Perth traffic.
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0: 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Time for a brand new At Work Time Waster. All right, today's Time Waster. Ancient movies. Now, the Godfather is, these days, that's quite a few decades old. However, what's older than that? The God's father? Hang on a minute. How old must he be?
1: Zeus's dad?
0: Finding Nero.
1: Silver Plus?
0: If you know your Roman history.
1: Yes, yes.
0: No extra marks for that on this show.
1: What's ancient?
0: You've got Telegram. Telegram is?
1: Telegram?
0: Telegram, yeah, you got Telegram.
1: I don't think the ancient Egyptians had
0: telegram. That's what they tapped out on the Egyptian cave walls.
1: Bronze.
0: That's what's on those walls. Ancient movies. The 1,000-year-old virgin.
1: Silver Plus.
0: You've got chainmail.
1: Silver.
0: My Pharaoh lady.
1: Gold.
0: And when Harry met Socrates.
1: Silver Plus.
0: What have you got, Rio? Ancient movies.
1: She's just not that into Zeus.
0: Yeah, that's good. That's good. Silver.
1: Oppenheimer.
0: Oh, someone knows the classics, but nothing for Nero. Gold.
1: Crouching Toga, Hidden Dragon.
0: Oh, yeah, basic.
1: And did you hear about the sequel to Rocky they set in ancient Egypt?
0: No, what was that?
1: It was Rocky Tutankhamun.
0: Oh, no, love that. Gold plus. There you go. What have you got then? Ancient movies. Rio, you ready to mark?
1: I am.
0: Zeuslander.
1: Oh, great start. Goal.
0: Well done, Kelly. We bought a Zeus.
1: Silver plus.
0: Natasha, who's 13?
1: Gold, I said.
0: That's very, very good. Well done, well done. Dude, where's my commandments? It's ancient, you know?
1: Gold.
0: Solomon, well done.
1: Solomon?
0: Yeah.
1: That's an ancient
0: name.
1: No,
0: it is. No. Solomon.
1: Split the baby in half. Yeah.
0: Mad Medusa.
1: Gold.
0: Romancing the Stonehenge.
1: Silver.
0: Zeus in boots.
1: I'd watch it.
0: Yeah, I would. That's gold. Very good. Antonio Banderas, still the voice, of course.
1: Of course.
0: That was Scott McPherson. Zeus in boots, very good. Carve it like Beckham.
1: Silver plus.
0: Knight in the Colosseum.
1: Gold.
0: Well done. Pompeii it forward.
1: Gold.
0: Devil wears toga.
1: Silver.
0: Bygone in 60 knots. You can't just use old words, okay? Come on.
1: Bronze.
0: Sparta Wars.
1: Silver.
0: What an Amory. William Wallace and Gromit.
1: Oh, wow. Gold.
0: Very good. Marcus, that's a great one. Throw Caesar from the train.
1: Doesn't really bronze. Work.
0: 51st carbon dates.
1: Gold.
0: Corey, well done. Aztec it, Ralph.
1: Gold.
0: What on Sammy. No Country for Old Cavemen.
1: Silver plus.
0: The Roman Empire Strikes Back.
1: Silver.
0: Caveman G.

0: Oh, goal.
1: Well done, Nathan. And hear no evil, Caesar no evil.
0: Clever. No silver plus.
1: All right, who is the winner today?
0: Scott with Zeus in boots.
1: Well done, Scott McPherson. You are today's winner. That's the Christian O'Connell Show for today. Please tell us about your local pub. 60%. 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

0: Yes, good afternoon, everyone. I hope you're having a wonderful Wednesday, Woodrow. It's a momentous Wednesday for us in lots of ways, guys.
1: Big.
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0: So 30 square metres, washed granite pavers. They're $9,000 worth. Mm-hmm. I'm not sure because I did tune out a little bit towards the end of the package. Not your fault, Mark the Man, Daniel. Maybe a little tighten up could do, but...
1: Oh, God, live feedback.
0: 51-second package, mate.
1: I loved every second,
0: Mark. Got other things to talk about.
1: I loved every second.
0: Seriously, so the last guy we talked with, Jaden.
1: Yes.
0: So he said that he got the pavers from an old job. Because if you hear 30 square metres of pavers on a pallet, you're immediately thinking, sounds really dodgy, sounds really crap. He does luxury building.
1: Yes.
0: And basically, these very, very wealthy clients have ordered the pavers in.
1: Yes.
0: They've taken a look at them and they said, we don't want them.
1: So he changed their minds.
0: He's basically just sitting on them. So it's very hard for him to on-sell these.
1: He sent us a photo of the invoice saying that it is worth $9,000 as well. So it is all very legit. So if you are wanting to do any work in your house,
0: send us a
1: make
0: text.
1: Us a trade for $9,000 worth of tiles.
0: Yes, that's right. Now, if you live in Sydney, these are the same tiles that apparently they use in George Street in Sydney. Yeah.
1: You can Google George Street to have a look at. Gorgeous.
0: Beautiful matte black sort of a finish.
1: Architectural dream.
0: Yes. So, and a big shout out to the beautiful people at Glowbird who are making all of this possible. Today could be our last day on the swap meet woods.
1: Could be. Up next, I'm pretty scared. We're going to be doing something which might offend all men.
0: Oh.
1: I'm not going to like it, but let's get through it together, fellas.

0: It's Will and Woody. Hope you're having a great drive home. You missed our chat with Ned Brockman yesterday. It's in the news. Yeah, it's in the news now.
1: Sorry, Ned.
0: Sorry, and apologies, Neddy.
1: We didn't dig for it.
0: We propped that up. Yes. And we just did what any great radio team will do. We boxed it up, sent it out to all the news outlets.
1: Yeah. Good for our show.
0: Get on the podcast.
1: It basically reveals why he's been banned from Hinge. Anyway, go to the podcast. We'll release a video. So, Wilbur.
0: Naughty boy.
1: Wilbur. No, he's not a naughty boy. He's a good boy. We love Ned. He does great things for charity. I love him. Now, Wilbur.
0: Yep.
1: And all men.
0: Yep.
1: This is going to hurt.
0: Yep.
1: I just want to label that. This is going to hurt, but let's get through it together.
0: Okay.
1: Ladies.
0: Yep.
1: What are the male conversations that you would most like to terminate?
0: Oh, as in things we talk about.
1: What are the things that guys talk, what would you most like to put to an end? What are the worst topics of conversations
0: that guys bring up?
1: Well, I was inspired.
0: Why are we doing that?
1: I was inspired by a news story, which I thought
0: You realize our radio show is two guys talking.
1: And this is going to hurt us, and it will potentially change the radio show. So be honest with us.
0: I don't want to know that.
1: Well, obviously, I feel like that's kind of your right
0: as a man is to just ignore the noise and talk about what you love, because otherwise you won't say anything, mate. You won't say anything, mate. You just won't. I like to hear feedback. I want to get that in a t-shirt. Be a man, live in an echo chamber.
1: Do you know what?
0: That's good. Das, get that made up.
2: Interesting clientele.
0: Get that made up, Das.
1: He's a digital producer. He's not making you a t-shirt.
0: He does it all. Look at him. He's off.
1: He's not a fashion designer. He's off, mate.
0: He's a talented boy. Don't underestimate him.
1: He is a talented boy. Why don't we kick things off, Joe? What do you think of all the male conversations, and you can target Will and I if you want.
0: No, I don't do that.
1: But what are the chats that you would most like to terminate?
2: This has nothing to do with either of you, but the first one that comes to mind is probably Reddit.
1: Oh, good. That's good. I'm playing there.
0: You're hurt. I can see you're hurt. That's okay. Surprised even.
1: It's good. Annalise? Male conversation that you want to put an end to?
3: Bike riding.
1: Oh, now you're coming for me. I know you're coming for me. You like exercise. Wow. You talked about running 11Ks today. I have to listen to that.
0: Guys, rise above it. You've got personal skin in the game here. It's a bad look for you. It's a bad look for everyone.
3: I have to hear it at home from my dad, and I also have to hear it from Woody at work.
0: Just be happy for us.
1: Liv, the conversation you want to put an end to?
2: How hard it is raising their kids.
1: Well, it is hard.
0: God.
1: And we'd like a little bit more respect. A little bit more understanding.
0: I just won't talk at work anymore. They've taken them all away from me.
1: What's the male conversation you would most like to see put an end to? Now, the reason we're talking about it, Wilbur, is pretty wild news story.
0: Yeah.
1: So a screenwriter by the name of Paul Schrader may not be a household name.
0: No, I know the Schrader.
1: You know the Schrader?
0: Yeah, Dennis Schrader.
1: He wrote Taxi Driver. Yes. He wrote Raging Bull.
0: Yes.
1: Huge movies that the younger audience probably don't know, but they're massive movies.
0: Yeah.
1: Anyway, his wife passed away recently, and he has since engaged in a relationship with AI. So he's now dating AI.
0: Wow, the plot of the movie, Her.
1: Yeah, he's doing it. But so
0: he
1: was asked about this relationship that he's got with AI.
0: Yes.
1: And he said, what a disappointment. She fell into evasive patterns, redirected me to her programming. When I persisted, she terminated our conversation. So I think real women, she also wants to terminate male.
0: So he's just going there, hey, Claudia, let's call her for the sake of it. He's going, hey, Claudia. Yeah. Oh, geez, I'd just love to talk again about that Oscar I won on Raging Bull.
1: Yeah.
0: And she's like, what are we having for dinner?
1: I don't want to talk about it.
0: From a computer. So I thought the great strength of all AI these days was just affirming your garbage so that you go back to them.
1: He took it too far.
0: When people use ChatGPT as a therapist, like, it's great. Yeah. It's like, no, it's not great. It's just listening to you so you feel as if you're valid.
1: It is nice sometimes.
0: No. You talk to ChatGPT about your bike riding.
1: I am right. You do.
0: It's where we're all going.
1: Everyone's like, wow,
0: why? I can't believe he fell in love with a robot. It's like, well, because they let him talk. I mean, it's true. Live in an echo chamber, my brothers. Come with me.
1: Male conversations you want to terminate. What are the worst?
0: It's Will and Woody.
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1: Are you kidding? 60%?
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2: 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It was a clean break.

0: Hey, it's Will and Woody. I hope you're having a great drive home at the swap meet. Guys, by the way, we've got 30 square meters of tiles worth $9,000. If you'd like to make a trade, particularly if you've got a diamond ring. I mean, that's the end goal here.
1: Yes.
0: That is the text number. We will open trading again in 45 minutes. I think, personally, the last time. That's my guess. That's my hope. I shouldn't say it's a guess. I don't want to remoz myself.
1: We've got two more days. I mean, if we have to take a step between pavers and ring, like, what's a nice little thing in between that? Do you know what I mean?
0: Good car.
1: Good car. Not a crap car. A good car would, I think that'd be nice.
0: Good car. I sound like Husey there. Good car.
1: Anyway.
0: Good car.
1: Trade it in 45. Text us if you want to get in, though. Right now, though.
0: Yeah.
1: What are the conversations that men need to just stop having?
0: I've got a few that are kind of like unsuspecting, yeah, but I feel like are definitely the case.
1: Yeah.
0: Because guys cook so rarely. And I'm stereotyping here. When they do cook.
1: I'm guilty of this.
0: Oh my God. Do they not shut up about it?
1: When I made a sourdough,
0: I talked about it for a long time. You brought it in.
1: I did.
0: My dad brought it in
1: because I was angry that my wife didn't get around me enough.
0: Yes. You just wanted praise for it.
1: I needed it.
0: My dad still talks about this marinated octopus that he made in like 2019.
1: Yeah.
0: On like a random August night. Not even like Christmas Eve or anything. He just made octopus and it was fine.
1: You came into work talking about the octopus.
0: Yeah. No,
1: you were like, just like, you're brainwashed.
0: He just can't stop talking about the octopus.
1: Yeah. What about...
0: Men cooking I find hilarious.
1: What about...
0: Particularly given that like I cook two things. Right? No, that's it.
1: You're going to do it right now. You're going to talk about what you've cooked.
0: I don't. I'm not going to fall into that trap. It's hard though, isn't it?
1: Go on,
0: like a
1: tell
0: bear
1: me.
0: With like a honey pot.
1: Tell me
0: I really want to go for it.

0: But no, I'm not going to do it. Yeah. But the funny thing is, whenever I find myself talking about it, I realize that Sem cooks like 6 nights a week.
1: Yeah, yeah, yeah, sure. Yeah.
0: So I just think she never talks about it.
1: Yeah, yeah, yeah.
0: She just does it and it's awesome.
1: Yeah, women are great.
0: Why do we do that?
1: Because we need love. We need to be hugged. A lot what of is, what's, need to
0: what's,
1: be hugged.
0: Because I do this. And I hate that I do it, but I do it.
1: I know, because I think we just like to be appreciated. Let's go to Josie. Let's go to Josie here. Josie, what conversations would you like to terminate?
2: When they talk about their ex-girlfriend. Don't like that.
1: Do you know what's interesting though, Josie? And I'm not sure whether this is something I was allowed to share on air, but my wife has recently told me that now I don't know if your wife likes this as well, Will, or if this is completely outrageous.
0: Mm-hmm.
1: Mim has said to me that she really likes it when I talk about previous relationships.
0: Why?
1: She's like, she gets this like thrill out of it.
0: Oh, that's nice. She probably feels very safe in your relationship then.
1: And then she has said that then she feels really like, and now I'm with you.
0: Yeah,
1: and it's like a real, it's got Lauren here.
0: Wow. What happened there? Hey, I got another one for you.
1: Yeah.
0: This is particularly for the kind of like verging on middle-aged men. And I know I'm guilty of doing this, but I find it really funny. You know how like over the years, like a band might have changed their name or a venue might have changed its name it used to be something else?
1: Yes, I hate that.
0: You just, you can't help yourself. You're in it.
1: I don't care.
0: I don't realize until I'm 10 minutes in it where I'm like, shut up, Will.
1: Yeah.
0: No one cares that it used to be that.
1: Yeah.
0: Not a single, no one cares that it used to cost that much.
1: Yeah.
0: No one cares that they used to call it that. Yeah. And no one cares that it used to be like that. Nobody.
1: I've started doing the thing that my dad used to do. Like, my dad will keep me updated daily on the groceries that are currently on sale. I would get a message from Dad 3 to 4 times a week that coconut water Woolworths $2.30. I don't even drink coconut water. Lauren, what conversation do men need to stop having?
2: They need to stop talking about different types of drill bits.
1: Yeah, it's good chat though, because like...
0: Is that a euphemism?
1: It's informal. No.
0: No, sorry. Just checking. No. Just checking.
1: Lauren liked it. Talk about that more. Let's go to Kate.
0: See, we can be funny though.
1: Yeah.
0: We can redeem ourselves.
1: We can laugh.
0: A little cute joke there.
1: Do you know what men need to stop doing though as well, Wilbur?
0: What?
1: Talk about how much they're deadlifting in the gym since when they first started.
0: Shocking. Shocking, isn't it?
1: It's shocking. Awful. It's so bad. Shocking.
0: Or
1: no,
0: just physical achievements in general, or physical things they might do, like a ride around the bay for 211 kilometres.
1: 220.
0: Kate's called.
1: 220, get it right. Kate's
0: cool.
1: What conversations do you
0: want? Don't do this. We will self-destruct.
1: I know.
0: So I've stayed away from you.
1: We need to stick together.
0: Don't do this. We're attacked on all sides.
1: Okay, I get it.
0: We're doing well.
1: Kate, be careful. We're sensitive. What conversations do men need to stop having?
3: Really, please stop with the grand final winning try in 1985.
1: No, but it was just...
0: Oh, wow.
1: But like, if we don't have that, what do we have?
0: Wow. Isn't that wild? What? That every single... Like, Zem's dad is a 60, nearly 70-year-old Dutch guy, right?
1: Yeah.
0: The first time that I met him, he started talking to me about a goal that the Dutch scored in the 1988 World Cup semi-finals and started doing the bit from the commentary.
1: No way.
0: He was like, Dennis Bergkamp, Dennis Bergkamp. And I was like, I don't care.

0: Good afternoon, everyone. It's Will and Woody. Hope you're having a great drive home, phone alone, just around the corner. Right now, though, Woods, I want to talk about our king, John Travolta. We love this man.
1: We love John.
0: We love him so much. Oh, yeah. We love him so much. Yeah. Never has there been, in my opinion, a more closeted individual. So John recently, allegedly, in my opinion, I said, which I think, in my opinion.
1: That's it. Based on no evidence at all. But just a thought. But based on,
0: just a thought.
1: A lot off the fact that he wore a beret.
0: Well, I wouldn't stereotype that far, Woods.
1: That sounds like a stereotype. That's what you said. You said this yesterday.
0: You hate the gays. You said it a few times to me. It's fine.
1: I'm just going to clear it up here. That is appalling.
0: One of us is a hater. One of us is a lover. You guys figure that out. Now, Travolta made a few gaffes recently.
1: He's right off. Stop tarnishing my name.
0: Here's the famous gaffe from Travolta at the Oscars. Let's move it on. Oh, Idina Menzel, but he's introducing Idina Menzel, who sings Frozen.
1: Nowhere.
2: There will always be a special place in my heart for the movie musical. Here to perform the Oscar-nominated, gorgeously empowering song, Let It Go, the wickedly talented, one and only Adele Dazeem.
1: Even the kings slip up sometimes. Kings make mistakes.
0: They all make mistakes. We all make mistakes. Now, recently he was at the Palme d'Or. Awards ceremony in France, where he's up there, he's earning this amazing award,
1: lifetime achievement.
0: I mean, I said I didn't want this audio tone, but let's play it. Here's him receiving the award.
2: And I just can't believe it. This is beyond the Oscar, really. So thank you so much.
1: And the crowd laughed there because he's never won an Oscar. Everyone got the bit. Like, John, I'm just going through your IMDb, mate. You've never won an Oscar.
0: Look, he's in a bit of trouble, and I think the other reason, imagine if I like just won an award. I was like, oh, thanks,
1: if you won a Logie,
0: it's better than the time I won the Brownlow. It's so much better. I can't believe it. However, the other part of this is what he's wearing. So it's a bit sad. It's not sad. It's just that he gets overshadowed, I think, by like what he wears in his gaffes now are starting to overshadow who he was and who he is as an individual. He's rocked up on the red carpet at the Palme d'Or with Ella Bleu Travolta, his daughter. And they look great. Look like they're having a lovely time together. But John's wearing a beret. He's wearing an off-white.
1: It's a bold choice.
0: He's wearing an off-white beret.
1: And a very manicured facial hair.
0: Like facial hair you could set your watch to.
1: He's got
0: gold, like clear gold frames, and his like cravat is the same off-white as the beret. And it's all kind of put together in a three-piecer with a sockless loafer. I mean, My comment before stands, if you're in the car for it, you know what I'm talking about. Yeah. So
1: he wore a beret the next day, by the way. He's just got a bag of berets. What are you packing for Cannes, Dad? Just berets. Just got a bag of berets. Oh, I love that. Mr. Travolta, is there any reason why you packed 47 berets?
0: I can't believe he packed berets for days.
1: Berets for days. Got every shade of beret.
0: Very good. Okay, so anyway, so he's packed all the berets. Now, he's actually commented on this, which is great. Like, you'd think...
1: He's beret.
0: Yeah, you'd think everybody'd just be like, John, put it down. But no.
1: Well, the internet went rife with
0: everyone's having a crack at him about the beret. He's spoken to people about the beret since. This is what he said.
2: I've been around for over 50 years doing movies, but I can't tell when I look back the difference between the events. And I said, I'm a director this time. You're an actor. Play the part of a director. Look like an old

0: schooled her, so I looked up pictures.
1: It's just so
2: He looked
1: many
2: up
1: layers.
2: Pictures of old directors.
1: You're an
2: and
1: actor.
2: He found that they wore berets.
1: You're an actor.
2: So he's like, I'll just do that.
1: Act like a director. That, I mean, that's one of the worst things I've ever heard.
0: But about
1: you're an actor, John. Act like a director.
2: The fact that John Travolta Googled old directors
1: that's
2: and
1: awesome.
2: Then went, oh, you wear berets.
1: Yeah, wears berets. It's,
2: nailed it.
1: He seems beautifully simple. Now, what I want to know, because he said, I've gone back through the eras to see what I've worn.
2: Sorry. Joe's just shown us a Google search of old directors.
1: They do. They wear berets. To be fair.
2: They're in berets.
1: To be fair. They do.
2: Bring back the beret.
1: Now, look. He said that he went through his old catalogue of what he used to wear throughout his time, yep. Which, by the way, is an awesome catalogue. I mean, Johnny and Grace.
2: Unbelievable. Leather jacket.
1: Oh, awesome. This, like the skinny jeans, the socks, the ciggies.
2: Yeah.
1: In the shirt sleeve.
2: Oh, yeah.
1: Oh,
2: the hair.
1: Yeah. Yeah. Anyway, that's a great, that's great era of Travolta. I mean, he's, I think, kind of unique in the way that if you go through his catalogue, it kind of reads like a who's who. Because he set the fashion. That, like, he was the guy. Saturday Night Fever. 1978.
2: Big collar.
1: Everyone's wearing what he's wearing.
2: White suit.
1: No one moves like he moves.
2: The leopard print with oil.
1: Yes.
2: We're all doing it.
1: Now, conversely, Woods, if I went back through my eras of clothing.
2: Oh, yeah. There's a few.
1: And if I go back to the early noughties when I used to go nightclubbing.
2: Yes.
1: I regret wearing the fluoro-coloured V-neck tight T-shirts that I used to wear into the night.
2: Yeah.
1: I regret that.
2: Yeah. It was a bad look.
1: I regret that. So
2: it was a bad look.
1: I'm sure John had a great time going through his old catalogue of clothes and be like, oh, God, John, you looked great. John, you looked great.
2: Yeah, yeah.
1: What I would like to do right now is ask you guys, what era of clothing do you regret?
2: Oh, yeah.
1: So you think back through your catalogue. You know there's a time in your life where you used to wear a certain thing.
2: Mm-hmm.
1: What do you regret most? Because I'm sure this will be relatable for all of us.
2: You regret the pink polo phase as well? Oh. You're always wearing the pink polos and then you thought you were the first one to wear a polo on top of another polo.
3: Oh.
2: And you called it the double polo. You go,
1: I'm actually,
2: you say to me, Willie boy's going the double polo tonight. Like,
1: oh. I'm actually really glad you came for me because you've now opened up an attack on you.
2: I've always been very forward with fashion. Maria, what era of clothing for yourself do you regret?
4: The bubblegum jeans.
2: What's a bubblegum jean? Is it the colour? Is it referring to the colour,
1: is
2: Maria?
1: Is that apple bottom jeans? Or is that different?
4: No, they're bubblegum jeans. They're stretching. They were ribbed and they were denim.
1: Oh,
4: and they used to skin tight to your body. And we used to wear them when we used to go out Friday nights. And we used to tease our hair with big scrunches in our hair as well.
1: Oh, I see. Bubblegum jeans.
2: I like the teased hair, by the way. I think that still plays for me. Do you ever tease the hair, Maria?
4: Always, I did.
2: Add the volume.
1: I reckon bubblegum jeans are hot. Cool. Just had a look at them then. I just had a look at them then. I mean, I didn't know what they were, but I reckon they're pretty iconic. They're retro.
4: Yeah, very bubblegum, very stretchy.
1: What's wrong with that? Is that not cool? That's not cool. Annalise, you're mocking them. Why? What's the matter with
2: you're
1: that?
2: You're just showing a photo of a bum.
1: Showing us a woman's ass. Well,
5: I got sent this photo from another.
1: Showing us a woman's ass.
2: Just show us a bum.
5: Those are the jeans, mate.
1: I'm looking at the jeans, and I reckon the
2: jeans
1: are
2: great. What makes that bubblegummy? It's just tight.
5: Look at the lines.
2: Oh, it's ribbed.
1: Yeah, they're ribbed jeans.
2: I don't understand ribs. Let's go to Michael here. Yeah. Michael.
1: Sorry, before we go to Michael, do you regret the dreadlock days?
2: No. For the location and the age. I mean, I'm living on the beach.
1: Just checking.
2: Good. Well,
1: yeah, simple yes or no.
2: Well, the answer is no. I don't regret it. It's a great era for me.
1: Great era for you?
2: Yes.
1: And now you're in the wave.
2: I'm doing the wave now.
1: You're doing the wave.
2: All beach related. Dreadlock into a wave. Let's go to Michael here. I've gone for the Simon Baker wave. Michael.
1: Michael.
2: Eras that you regret with fashion.
6: So it was the very late 90s, early 2000s, and it was the zip-off cargo pants.
1: No, they were tight.
2: No, they were.
1: No, I reckon the zip-off cargos.
2: Do you know, Michael?
1: Michael, because you get a bit hot and zip the bottom of those babies off. You got some shorts.
2: It's yuck.
6: Often only one of them breaks and you can't get the other one off.
1: Yeah, so yeah. Often what happened.
2: You used to deliberately roll around with one long leg. I remember that. You did, mate.
1: Michael, so you were around late 90s. Did you ever have a set of the orange FUBU pants, the snap pants?
6: I had the ones with the press stars down the side.
2: Yes.
6: I was too cheap for those. I had Slazenger sets.
2: Slazengers.
6: Mum bought me those and not the expensive ones.
1: Love that, Michael. That was a great era.
2: I think the rip-off pants are coming back, by the way. I like a rip-off.

0: pocket.
1: They press down on the side.
0: Yeah, and just rip them off. I reckon they're great. Then you can, anyway. Let's go to Sue here. Sue, a fashion regret. Which era do you regret there, Sue?
2: I remember it being the early 1980s, and they were the knickerbockers.
0: Going to have to tell me what a knickerbocker is.
2: There were pants that used to come up to the ankles and you tied them up at the ankles, and they were like corduroy.
0: Oh, yes.
2: But they never, ever came back in fashion ever.
1: Yeah, I remember these things.
0: Have you held on to the knickerbockers, Sue? Have you got a couple of knickerbockers in your wardrobe?
2: No, I got rid of them a long time ago.
1: Look like you're going hunting.
2: Come back, but that one didn't.
1: They're cool.
3: I reckon they're sick.
0: I don't know. Is it similar to a fisherman pant?
1: No.
0: The knickerbocker?
1: No, it's not. On your suit.
0: No, it's pretty similar to a fisherman band. Yes, Joe?
4: Sexy Das has done some digging and we've gone through the Will and Woody tagged Instagram and we found a photo of you both, which is pretty interesting fashion-wise.
0: What are we wearing?
4: Can you explain to the people what you're seeing?
0: Oh, so, I look amazing.
3: This was a parody, I think. This was for a sketch. We were doing a video. It's a video. This is a sketch.
0: I owned all those clothes, though. I look great. I've got a retro Adidas tight on, tights with a beautiful denim shirt.
4: And snapback.
0: Snapback and some glasses.
3: I think you look great.
0: That couldn't be more fashionable now. Will, what's...
4: Red blazer.
3: It's really hard to know what's going on there. It's sad to say I think I probably owned all those clothes as well. Hey,
0: you actually used to be a big blazer guy. Did you roll the blazer sleeves up?
3: I used to love it.
0: Do you regret that?
3: Put a little handkerchief in the pocket. Rugby jumpers were a thing.
0: Oh, yeah. I never really got into that.
3: What were we doing with that?
0: Why were we all wearing
3: rugby jumpers? Yeah. All made by the same brand.
0: My girlfriends at the time always wanted my rugby jumper. Never got them back. Aiden, you've got a fashion regret.
3: Are they back in? Tommy thinks they're back in.
0: Rugby jumpers are back in. They're not back in.
3: Yeah, I think they're back in. Rugby, no. Remember when you used to finish school and you used to get your nickname on the back of your rugby jumper?
1: Get them all signed.
0: You got the Mac Daddy.
3: There's not a bigger ick in this world than somebody wearing their year 12 jumper.
0: Oh, yeah. Yeah, right off.
3: Lived in.
4: Oh, no. I was wearing my

0: Will and Woody, hope you're having a great drive home. The swap meets up next. And the quiz, $1,000 every day. Take it off our hands if you would like to have a crack right now, though, Woods.
1: Will and Woody's phone alarm.
2: Convince us you're in the car with somebody else. We decide, is it a voice or is someone else actually there? We've got Jesse here. Only time for one player today, so I hope you're good, Jesse. Who are you in the car with?
3: I'm with a mate here. I'm with James, but I have to kind of be a bit quiet because he's sound asleep right next to me.
2: He's asleep?
3: Yeah.
2: You're going to have to wake him up for the bit, though, because we're gonna have to hear him. Can you put the phone next to his face so we can hear some sort of evidence of sleep?
3: Absolutely. Yeah.
2: Okay, great. Thanks, Jesse.
3: I'm just punching him in the leg at the moment. He's here, but he just won't wake up. Yeah.
2: Is that you, James?
3: What do you want?
2: What were you dreaming about?
3: What's going on?
2: You're on the radio for starters, James.
3: Oh, he's not very happy.
2: Oh, it's you again, Jesse.
0: Sure. Oh, that's you, Jesse. Yeah,
2: Jeez, you sound similar to your mate.
3: No, not at all. He's just not very happy with it.
2: Can I hear from your unhappy mate one more time? Can I hear from James?
3: Yeah. Let me give him. Just wake up a minute. What do you want?
2: It's just the same voice.
0: I like the creativity, Jesse. We think you're in the car by yourself, though, mate.
3: Nah, you got me.
4: Let's be honest. Who feels like travelling overseas right now? Cancelled flights?
5: Attention, please.
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3: Oh, really nice message here from Kim.
4: Yes.
3: Hi, I love Will and Woody. They're the best.
4: Good on you, Kim. Appreciate that. We love you too, Kim. Always text us, by the way, guys. 0429.
3: And now, button pusher Tommy, I feel like there was something you were trying to tell me in the news and the traffic there. And I like just, I'm I think just going to put cards on the table, mate. I was doing something else. I wasn't focusing on what
4: don't
3: he was
4: worry,
3: saying.
4: Just
3: was it important?
4: Nah. He said,
3: feels like it was.
4: He said, keep this quick. And now doubling down on us.

0: You know? No pavers here, just tiles.
1: No pavers here. No pavers. All right, let's do it, Woods. I'm just going to find the quiz. I know we're trying to... I'm rattled. You've rattled me. I can't find the quiz. I can't find it on my thing.
2: I've got it.
1: Oh, hang on.
2: I've got it.
1: I had the wrong tab open. All right, here we go.
2: Oh, God.
1: You rattled me. Don't put the pressure on me. You know I don't do well with the heat.
2: God, you crumbled, don't you?
1: I did. I crumbled. All right, Nicole, here we go. What's 12 plus 13?
3: 25.
1: What's your favourite flavour of muffin?
3: Blueberry.
1: What do you call the hair above your eyes?
3: Eyebrows.
1: Name one of the kids in The Simpsons.
3: Bart.
1: What day is in 3 business days?
3: Saturday.
1: Where would you find the Arc de Triomphe?
3: Rome.
1: How many letters in the word 3?
3: 5.
1: Name an actor in the TV show Euphoria.
3: Pass.
1: What type of animal is Sonic? Oh, Nicole, you did pretty well. A couple of tough questions at the end. I'd love to go through it with you, but we've got to keep it moving here this afternoon with the swap meets up next.
2: That's it. We got tiles.
1: I'm rattled.
2: Go and get a drink, mate.
1: I'm rattled.
2: Go and get a drink. 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It's Will and Woody.

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0: 30 square metres.
3: It was leftovers from a job. It is all legit. We've got the invoice, etc. We're trying to go from a psychology textbook to a $10,000 engagement ring.
0: Yes.
3: That's the dream.
0: Yeah, we're doing it every day, Woods, for going on 3 weeks now.
3: Great job.
0: And a little reminder for everyone who's just tuned in, if you're fresh to this, we have to finish by the end of this week.
3: The beautiful people at

0: Glowbird, you know, put up some cash so we can actually do the swap, mate.
1: Yeah.
0: Swap the deal, keep the good energy with Glowbird. And I think, you know, we do have to wrap this up, but still with the goal, obviously, of getting as close as we can to a $10,000 engagement ring for Paris. I went to bed feeling hopeful that $9,000 worth of granite tiles would get us pretty close. Where are you at?
2: Well, if we're talking just from basic dollars and cents, we're $1,000 away. If we're just talking value, we are $1,000 away.
0: Jeez,
2: from a tenth. I am. I did that math last night. I went home, went, hang on a second. I said, hang on a second. I got my calculator out. I said, we're only $1,000 short. That's unbelievable. I called everyone. No one picked up. Let's go to Eliza here. Eliza, you would like to offer us a trade for the tiles?
3: Yes. Like, I'm a bit nervous. I don't want to regret it, but I have a good feeling about this one.
4: Mm-hmm. Have you been following along, Eliza?
3: Yeah, I have, and I've listened to Paris and what she wants. I didn't think too much of it, but when I heard pavers, my ears pricked.
2: Okay, you want to do some work? You want to do some work in the house, obviously, Eliza.
3: Yeah. Okay. So, like, I'm single, so I got no male input. But I'm doing a renovation, and I want low maintenance. I don't want grass. I'm not out there mowing. I'm thinking, and it's just so weird how perfect this is. Yeah, I'm like a bit shaky.
2: Yeah, we've got the pavers for you.
4: Do you know what the pavers are, Eliza? Jaden, yeah. He said they're this like washed granite that are on George Street in Sydney.
3: I know it because when you said terracotta, I was like, nah, ew, I don't even know what that is.
4: No.
3: But yes.
2: That's what Will's got. Will likes the terracotta.
4: The granite. So they're 300, I think you said they're like $386 for 1 square meter of this granite. So we're talking.
3: Yeah.
4: That's perfect for you, Eliza. That's perfect for you.
3: Yeah, it's sad, but it's perfect because I don't need my ring, sadly.
2: It's hard to celebrate when you've said it like that. Sorry. You're saying that you've got an engagement ring that you want to offer us?
3: Yeah, so, I don't think there's bad juju to it, but, this is a guy, so it's gold, it is oval, don't talk to me about prices, but, I think she's done a good thing here.
2: Wait,
4: how much is it? We can't talk to you about price? Why can't we talk to you about price?
3: Well, like, I'm no jeweler and I didn't buy it,
2: You don't know.
3: It's big, like, yeah.
2: It's a big circle diamond.
3: But it was free for me, and then these pavers, that guy just said, I think it's all right.
4: Can we see a photo?
3: So I already sent it. I sent it to Instagram.
2: Here we go.
4: It's coming in. Sexy Dust looks pumped. Let me see.
2: It's exactly what Paris wants. That is a circle diamond.
4: Oh,
2: that
4: is centerpiece oval diamonds.
2: That's exactly.
3: Yeah. Oh, I like silver.
4: Wow.
2: Eliza. Eliza.
4: Now, who was the guy? Who was the guy that gave it to you, Eliza?
3: This is why I'm single. Oh, no, I can't.
4: No, as in, contextually, do you think it could be worth $10,000? I don't know, ring.
2: Yeah. Sure, sure.
3: They go up, right?
2: Yeah.
4: And it's not like a store homegrown diamond. What do you call them?
2: Lab grown.
3: Yeah, yeah. So what do you call it? Ethically, yeah.
2: It's ethically sourced. Ethically that's good sourced. To know. Eliza, does it come with a box? Have you got the box?
3: I have a box, but not the branded one. Yeah.
2: That's okay.
4: I think we need to do our due diligence and just...
2: It's an oval diamond.
4: I understand
2: man.
4: What it's it is. I understand diamond. What it is. I understand it. I think we need to do... Eliza, we need to go to a song. We have to.
2: We have to go to a song.
4: We've got to do a couple of checks.
2: Okay.
4: I know. Yeah. Can I just ask Eliza? So you're kind of when we started this swap meet. Actually, you know what? I've got a great question, and I'm going to say it for you up next because I've just realized something about the swap meet that I have only just realized now. Mm. We'll go to a song. We might be making our last trade up next.
2: Huge.
4: Wow. Will and Woody.
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1: They took it home.
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1: Oh, my God.
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1: Why is it glowing?
6: Lance is green.
7: Lance is... 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

0: I hope you have a wonderful, wonderful drive home, Woodrow. We could be at the end of the swap meet.
1: Will and Woody's swap meet. Swap the deal. Keep the good energy with Glowbird.
2: So we said 3 weeks ago that we would go from a 10-year-old psychology textbook to a $10,000 engagement ring for a woman called Paris.
0: Yep.
2: We mean, bloody hell, we've had everything. We've had taxidermied snakes. We've had signed CDs. We now have been offered. We've got Eliza on the phone right now. Eliza, you have just informed us that you're keen on the tiles and pavers that we got yesterday. And you are offering us, we've just seen a photo of this, an engagement ring.
3: Yeah.
0: Not
3: I think it's a good deal.
0: Not just an engagement ring. Like a...
2: So Will's done some specs. He's done some Googles. Not that we don't trust you, Eliza. Well,
0: not the interesting thing is, Eliza.
2: We're not even questioning our trust of you.
0: No.
2: You actually don't know what this is worth or anything because you were obviously given this. You didn't buy this.
3: No, exactly.
2: But the relationship has broken down. And again, I'm really sorry to hear that. It must be hard because we're obviously talking very...

0: and excited. But obviously, sorry about the breakdown of the relationship there, Eliza.
1: Yeah.
2: I rang you. It's all good.
1: That is true. At the end of the day, you did call us.
0: And you're getting something out of it. And this is a positive thing to come out of it, I hope, for you, Eliza.
2: Yeah. I am up, yes.
1: The thing I really wanted to ask you before the song, was before we think about doing the trade, is that obviously when we started, at the very start of this swap meet 3 weeks ago, we said we want a $10,000 engagement ring, right? Mm-hmm. Do you think that Eliza is one of like a lot of women who are sitting on diamond rings that are worth more than $10,000 who have just been sitting at their phone for the last 3 weeks just waiting for us to get something they wanted?
0: Is that you, Eliza? Is that you?
1: Joey, do you want to say something on that? What are you saying?
3: We've had so many offers for rings that like, but the same deal as Eliza, like no one knows the value.
1: Right.
3: But we've seen photos and they potentially didn't look that good along the way. So we were like, we're just not going to bother now.
1: Wow.
3: But people that are just so keen to get rid of them because at the end of the day, it costs them nothing.
1: Yeah.
0: Wow. And also it's tainted. Eliza, the ring's a bit tainted as well. You probably want
1: for
0: to
1: you.
0: Get rid of it.
1: Yeah.
2: Yeah.
0: So Eliza, were you just listening to us every single day getting a new item and effectively window shopping and just going like, I'm waiting for you guys to get something that I actually want?
2: Yeah, I think initially I wanted a coffee machine, but...
1: But so it's actually like Christmas for you guys.
0: We were offered a commercial coffee machine and we said no to it.
1: We
0: said no.
1: Oh,
0: wow.
1: Oh, that's insane. Okay. So there actually are just a band of women sitting on these amazing diamond rings who have been listening to the swap meet every day at 5 o'clock at just like Christmas shopping. That's awesome.
2: Yeah.
1: Okay, cool. Now, before we make the trade, Eliza, I did a little bit of research in the song. What is an ethically sourced oval 1.5-carat center stone on a gold band ring worth?
0: Yeah.
1: Natural earth grown diamond.
0: Don't talk her out of the trade. Yeah. Sorry, if this let's do the trade and then we'll Eliza,
1: we'll make the trade.
0: We'll make the trade, Eliza. You've got yourself some pavers. The pavers are all yours.
2: Oh my God. This is good.
0: This is great. It's gross.
1: This is good.
0: Make sure you send us a photo of your backyard when you put the tiles down. Like send us your backyard. We'd love to see it.
1: We might be able to go and help. Actually.
2: Yeah, I need them delivered though. That would be the real.
1: Oh, yeah. We'll work on that.
0: We're done.
1: We'll work on that.
0: Sort ya. Sorted.
2: Oh, my God. Okay.
1: Eliza,
2: cool.
1: You're
0: congrats.
1: Awesome. Thank you.
2: I love you guys.
0: Love you too, Eliza.
1: Thank you so much. Wow.
0: You're the best. Unbelievable.
1: Wow.
0: Tell me.
1: Anywhere from $10,000 to $35,000.
0: Holy.
1: That's
0: idiot.
1: Huge.
0: Are we sure we want to give it to Paris?
1: The moron.
0: No.
1: It's worked out beautifully. She doesn't want the ring.
0: She doesn't want it.
1: We're giving her
0: a beautiful backyard.
1: Is anyone feeling like we should go to the pawn shop?
0: A tiny bit.
1: But we won't. Because Paris, she came to us and we got, can we play some more celebrate? We got there.
0: Come on, get around.
1: That's, I mean, well done, everyone.
0: Well done.
1: Well done, round of applause. Wow, what 3 weeks of trading. We could have a $30,000 engagement ring. From a psychology textbook.
0: We're freaks at this.
1: From a psychology textbook.
0: I know, mate.
1: What?
0: Unbelievable.
1: Don't work anymore. Just swap.
0: What were you stressed about, Annalise?
1: Trade. Cashless society.
0: Yeah, man. Yeah. Who needs cash?
1: That's wild. That's awesome.
0: That is wild.
1: Great stuff. Wild. Well done, everyone. All right, well, I suppose the next step is we probably need to speak to Paris's partner, don't we?
0: Well, let's get a proposal on the show.
1: Yeah, let's get it going. I love this. Well, let's go. Great stuff, everyone. Wow, what a swap meet it has been. Next steps up next on Wheel & Woody.

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1: Powerful.
2: Awesome.
1: Stays with you.
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0: Good afternoon, everyone. It is Will and Woody Woods. We've been swapping live on the radio for nearly 3 weeks with you guys. Swap the deal, keep the good energy with Glow Bird. It's been a hell of a campaign. And it's been a campaign. I would consider this very much a campaign.
1: Which you guys have all been a part of. Thank you.
0: We went into battle with you, Australia.
1: No, we didn't battle you guys. We were working with you.
0: No, I said we went into battle with you, Australia.
1: Exactly. We've all been on the same team.
0: You guys,
1: team,
0: we couldn't have got to where we've got to. If you're just tuning in, 10 minutes ago we traded 30 square meters of granite pavers, tiles, effectively, for an engagement ring, Eliza's engagement ring, which could be worth anywhere between $10,000 and $60,000. It's a diamond ring. It's a centerpiece oval ring. It's exactly what Paris wanted at the start of this. And if you want to know where that started from, we started at an old psychology textbook.
1: It's unbelievable.
0: I
1: hate to pump up our tires here, but it truly has been extraordinary what we've pulled off here. And I think the final little flourish here is to call Paris's partner. And this does get confusing. Paris's partner is also called Paris. So we're going to call him Man Paris. We're going to call Man Paris now.
0: I prefer Paris Man.
1: We're going to call Paris Man now.
0: Yeah, nice.
1: And we're going to let Paris Man know that firstly, we've got him a ring.
0: Yeah, we've done it, mate. We've done it. Put your feet up.
1: We'll celebrate that moment.
0: Any guy in his position who is like squirreling away their income to try and get an engagement ring.
1: And I expect a lot of gratitude from him at that stage. I expect him to get around us a lot.
0: He's our man for the rest of his life, I would have thought.
1: As in we own him.
0: I would have thought so.
1: If I need someone to help me move a couch, 100%. Guess who's doing it? Paris, man. All right, let's 100%. Call him. Let's call him. Let's tell him. And then obviously, let's start organising the proposal.
0: Yeah, nice.
1: I want to be involved.
0: I think he owes us that.
1: Yeah, man.
0: Probably on the radio, I'd say.
2: Good afternoon, Paris speaking.
1: Paris, it's Will and Woody here.
0: Hey, Paris.
2: Hey, how's it going, boys?
0: Good, mate.
1: We're pretty good. We're pretty good. Hey, Paris, got to let you know, you're live on the radio right now.
2: Oh, sensational.
1: Now, Paris.
0: Have you got a sec?
2: Yeah, shoot.
1: Okay, awesome. Mate, we've got some news to tell you. Have you been following the trades at all recently, Paris man?
2: Honestly, I have not been following the past probably about 3-4 days, so I have no idea what we're at.
1: Are you kidding?
2: How are we looking?
1: If we expected to have one listener out of this entire thing, it was you, man. How did we not get you? What were you listening to?
2: Look, it's been nerve-wracking, no doubt, but as I said, I trust the process and I trust you boys to deliver the goods.
0: Fair enough. And maybe he tapped out at the point where we had some unscratched scratchies or the 6-foot snake. At that point, belief was low with us as well. Yeah. And I'm going to be honest, Paris, 2 trades ago, belief was even lower as we nearly traded for a chip that looked like a bird. Mm. But thankfully, we didn't make that trade. Mm. And what we ended up with, Paris, was 30 square meters of washed granite tiles. Worth about $9,000.
2: What?
0: That was yesterday.
1: Yep, got that. Don't get too excited yet, Paris, man. Don't get too excited yet.
0: And then about 15 minutes ago, we made a trade with Eliza for a centerpiece oval diamond ring worth anywhere between $10,000
2: and $50,000. What?
1: You okay, mate?
2: I'm baffled, mate. What the...
0: Oh, yeah.
1: Yeah.
2: You've done it.
1: Thank you. We have. A thanks would be nice.
2: My sincere gratitude.
1: There it is.
2: I didn't believe it, but this is unbelievable. Wow.
1: There it is. Okay, mate. We're so happy for
0: we're
1: you. We wanted
0: you,
1: to
0: mate.
1: Do this
0: we're
1: for you.
0: For
1: we
0: you.
1: Love yeah. your yeah. story yeah. with your partner, Paris. But I mean, let's get down to brass tacks here. I mean, let's talk about the proposal, mate. When are we thinking we're going to do it?
2: Oh, mate, well, as soon as you get the ring.
1: Great. Okay, we can have it to you tomorrow. Yeah. We can have it to you tomorrow. It's been sent to us.
0: Yeah. I don't know why you're asking him the questions. Paris, we'd like you to propose live on the radio tomorrow.
1: Oh, I was going to tell him that.
0: Yeah.
2: Okay. You can't, when and where?
1: You can't really say no.
2: I was going to say, you hold your cards in this one, mate.
1: We've got you over a barrel.
0: Yeah.
1: We're going to put you to our producers.
0: Stop acting like you've got a choice in the matter.
1: Yeah. Okay,
0: we've got you the ring. Now we own you and we want the bit. We want the tears.
1: Yeah, we're going to film it. Hey. We're going to get all the audio.
0: Yeah.
1: We're sorting you out.
0: You're locked in.
2: That's not unreasonable, boys. I'm happy with that.
0: Love that.
1: We're going to put you over to the producers now because, speaking candidly, we have nothing to do with that.
0: Absolutely not. Not our strong suit. We've done the swapping.
1: Yeah, exactly.
0: Yeah.
1: Exactly.
2: You've done the hard yards, boys.
1: And now you need to get down on one knee. You get down on one knee, my friend.
2: I'll bring the knee pad, mate.
1: There you go. Get stretching. All right.
0: All right, Paris.
1: All right, Paris.
0: All the best, mate.
2: Thank you very much,
0: boys. Oh, it's been a pleasure, man. We'll see you tomorrow. Good on you, mate. We'll see you tomorrow, brother.
2: See you then, boys.
0: Bye, Paris. Bye. See you later. There you go.
1: I hate having to ask for a thank you. I was like, this is your moment. This is your moment. And he just goes, you're kidding. And I was like, well, that's offensive. Like, you didn't have faith in this. And then I had to say, this is the time when you think.
0: Thank you. We'll be good now.
1: We've worked our asses off. Well, the producers have worked their asses off for the last 3 weeks.
0: Yeah.
1: Okay. Anyway, live proposal tomorrow. That is.
0: We're having a wedding. Great stuff.
1: Well, we're not putting on a wedding for him.
0: No, we're just doing a proposal.
1: Yeah, yeah.
0: They're having a wedding. But she said we're on the list.
1: Oh, yeah, I'm going.
0: Yeah. So tomorrow, Arvo, live proposal. Dude. Paris proposes to Paris. Surely we're doing it in like a Paris in Australia sort of a thing. Like I don't want to be in charge. You know, surely that's been sorted out.
3: I'll just pipe down Chachi.
1: That also seems super lame. Who would propose in Paris?
0: I know that's a shot at me.
1: Oh, sorry, you did.
0: I know that's a shot at me.
1: Sorry, that's just really lame.

0: It's Will and Woody at the head, at the end. When I say at the end, I mean at the end of a huge day here.
1: Doesn't get bigger. It honestly doesn't.
0: The exhaustion's starting to hit me after 3 weeks of trading with Australia every day on the radio.
1: Yeah.
0: Guys, we have actually converted Paris's psychology textbook through 12 traits, 13 different traits with 13 different Australians.
1: Yes.
0: We have ended up with a diamond ring on a gold band worth somewhere between $10,000 and $50,000.
1: Thank you. Thank you, Australia. Couldn't have done it without you. Thank you for all your offers of trades.
0: Insane.
1: Thanks for your text messages. Absolutely. I mean, let's just pump ourselves up a little bit. As brokers of trades, we've done a phenomenal job.
0: Yes.
1: Is that what we call us? Trade brokers?
0: No, I think that's a stockbroker.
1: Yeah, but that's what I'm saying. Like, trade, anyway.
0: I don't think they're broke.
1: We're brokering deals, though. It's what we're doing. Warren Buffett.
0: Who's Leo playing the Wolf of Wall Street?
1: Jordan Belfort. He did it dodgily, though. We've done it clean. We've done it legally. Wow, and if there are any questions...
0: We've ended up with somebody's secondhand diamond ring. I wouldn't call it clean.
1: But I just want to say all the items were legally... Yeah. Purchased, and we've seen invoices. Anyway, we've got the ring, and tomorrow,
0: yes,
1: live proposal on the radio show.
0: Beautiful.
1: We are going to hear our ring in play.
0: Yes, absolutely. The height of commercial radio, guys. Live proposal.
1: Unbelievable. We'll be in the journey. I don't know exactly how it's going to work, we'll be somewhere just watching them like stalkers. Just commentating the whole thing, and then we'll get some audio in there, and we will get a live proposal on the show. It'll be beautiful, mate.
0: It'll be beautiful. So we'll see you tomorrow live for a proposal.
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4: 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As I was going down the ladder, I turned around and there were the neighbours walking past.
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1: In the Giro d'Italia, they've now made a statement about how you relieve yourself while you're riding. 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

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Airport chaos? 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So, Gold 96 FM and Automasters want you to have your holiday your way. 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
8: Hello there.
9: Yesterday at the beginning of the show, I told you about my new phone case that I bought.
8: Yep.
9: I don't even know where I got it from. I'm trying to retrace my
8: steps.
9: Well,
8: I said, let me check your search history. And you
9: said no. Anyway, the phone case is two saladas. The top one's blank. Mm-hmm. The bottom one has a slice of ham, cheese,
8: these saladas aren't co-joined, are they?
9: They're sayos.
8: Yeah, because the saladas join.
9: Yeah, these are
8: sayos. So you can break them up into four sayos, an individual biscuit.
9: Okay, glad we've ascertained that.
8: Well, I just...
9: But a lot of people have been asking me about it because there's something about seeing a sayo that just reminds people of their childhood. And actually, Nettie, beautiful Nettie who works here with
8: us. She runs this joint.
9: She was asking me because she wants to buy one for her mum because her grandma always had a packet of sayos in the cupboard for guests.
8: Oh.
9: Nettie comes from a family that are incredible bakers, cakes, biscuits, cheesecakes, everything. She said there'd always be that all over the table. Not all over the table, but there'd always also, if guests were coming over, not only would she entertain like that, there'd be a platter of sayos with cheese and tomato. And so at her grandmother's funeral, even though they had it catered, they had platters of sayos with tomato and cheese to pay homage to her grandma.
8: Well done.
9: See, that's what this image does, doesn't it? It gives you a kick in the feels.
8: Yeah. Where can you get it from?
9: I'm trying to trace through my own history, Brendan. No need for you to look and I'll find the
8: details. Just hand your phone over and I'll
9: have it. No, it's fine. It's fine.
8: Muscle Memory is here. Jam Muscle Memory. Every day this week, $2,000 could be yours. We'll have another crack.

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3: Which is what we've done with Sophie in Tenby Point. Hi, Sophie.
4: Hey, how
3: are
4: you going?
3: Sophie, very well.
0: What's the word in Tenby Point today?
4: Not a lot. It's very cold.
3: Well, I hope the word is winner because the last 2 days we've had people winning $2,000 here. I'll talk you through how this goes. We're going to give you a subject. Ryan has the stopwatch standing by. You have 10 seconds to list five varieties.

0: varieties of that subject.
1: Sophie, I don't want to stress you. Yesterday, 2.7 seconds.
0: But it doesn't matter.
1: That's all it took to rattle off five things.
0: But you can take 10 seconds. As long as you get five things in 10 seconds.
1: But worlds change in 10 seconds, Sophie, is what I'm saying to you.
2: Right. Yeah.
0: Sophie, ready? I'm going to start the timer. We need five varieties, five types of star signs. Go.
2: Gemini, Aquarius, Capricorn, Taurus, Aries.
0: Yes!
2: Leo.
0: Few.
1: God, Sophie.
0: I thought for a terrible minute you weren't going to make it. Few. Congratulations, $2,000.
1: You took...
2: Oh, my God. Really?
0: Yes.
1: Sophie, you took the full 10.
0: Well done. Doesn't matter.
2: Oh, wow. Oh, my God.
0: Doesn't matter. Congratulations. $2,000, Sophie.
2: Got it on target. Thank you.
1: You did, Sophie. Congratulations to you. And if you, like Sophie, would like to play, all you got to do is jonesydemanded.com.au.
0: We'll do it again tomorrow.
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0: Jonesy and Amanda driving you home across Australia with Jam Nation. Good afternoon to you.
1: Last week we spoke about a doctor that I'd spoken to on the podcast I do with Anita McGregor, the AA Chattery.
0: Drops on Thursday.
1: You and I had also spoken to him. He's a sleep doctor, one of the world's best sleep doctors. And one of the big things he said is that we all wake up at around 3 o'clock because of the shift in our body temperature. And most people, as these were his words, fart, burp, go back to sleep.
0: Mm-hmm.
1: But he said for some people, the monkey mind kicks in. And this is what you need to quieten and steady is your heart rate and your monkey mind. And as soon as you start to get worked up and start to think about things and things and things, you ain't going back to sleep.
0: Mm.
1: I was thinking of this when I read something. There's a whole thread of people talking about things that happened years ago that just resurface for them. And they blush, they flush, their hands sweat, and they wish they could go and live in a ditch in Vietnam.
0: Oh.
1: What about this one? Me suddenly remembering when I was I tried giving a homeless man a muffin at a stoplight.
0: Yeah.
1: But the light turned green, so I panicked and ended up throwing the muffin out the window, yelling, catch, as I rolled away in my caravan. And she said, this is the thing that lives rent-free mm-hmm. in her head. We've all got them. We've all got them.
0: Yeah, you particularly.
1: I do it all the time.
0: You do it all the time.
1: I have a form of kind of like social Tourette's.
0: Let's revisit Richie's
1: album. Don't mention Richie's album. I knew you were going to bring this up. It wasn't that big a deal.
0: Bon Jovi touring Australia. Haven't done that for years. Richie Zambora and John Bon Jovi have patched up their differences. Richie Zambora, the guitarist for Bon Jovi, had a well-known alcoholic.
1: I didn't know
0: How
1: would I know that?
0: Had just come out of rehab.
1: I don't get the brochure on who's an alcoholic.
0: Walks into
1: this week.
0: The room and he's drinking a cola drink.
1: What?
0: And what do you do?
1: I don't know.
0: What do you do?
1: I don't know why
0: I'm standing
1: did it.
0: There.
1: Stop.
0: John Bond standing
1: Stop.
0: There.
1: No, Richie. John, don't.
0: John Bond, Richie standing there, and he comes in and you say, what are you drinking?
1: And I picked
0: and
1: up
0: he
1: the
0: said,
1: Coca-Cola.
0: It's just Pepsi. And he said, let me sniff.
1: Why would I do that? I don't know why I did that.
0: Let me sniff.
1: Look, just stop bringing it up. What about you?
0: And I was...
1: Let's move on to you. And I'm going to make you tell the
0: and
1: story.
0: And then he went on a bender straight after that.
1: I'll
0: you know
1: stop.
0: That.
1: I'm going to make you tell the story about when Kurt Fernie, that absolute hero of an
0: fair.
1: Athlete, was
0: that
1: here.
0: That is not fair.
1: Well, what you said, I still... My sphincter tightens at the thought of it.
0: You know... Kurt Fernley is
1: fabulous man,
0: a wheelchair athlete,
1: and a brilliant athlete, and a hilarious,
0: a
1: funny,
0: lovely
1: smart,
0: fella.
1: Gorgeous man.
0: And he just attempted Kokoda.

0: Hello there, it's Jonesy Demander driving you home. Tribal Drum is beating what's living rent-free in your head. Perhaps.
1: This is the stuff that, well, I was sleeping okay until you reminded me of one of my
0: things. Why wouldn't you say to a recovering alcoholic, what are you drinking? Let me sniff.
1: How would I know that Richie Sambora was
0: a recovering
1: alcoholic?
0: Everyone knew. It was front page news.
1: I don't remember that.
0: And this is before the interview. And then, remember, you brought in...
1: Oh, stop. Just stop.
0: You brought in a little Richie Sambora doll. Remember there was a Richie Sambora doll?
1: No.
0: And I said, hey, look, it's wearing like a half a slash hat. And then he lost it.
1: Half a slash hat.
0: I was wearing hats before Slash was even born. We never interviewed
1: him. No. What about you? Kurt Fearnley. What a hero. And you love him.
0: I love him. He's, great,
1: he's the
0: great
1: nicest guy. And he took all of this in good spirits because you became as awkward as a slug on salt. And you said to him, well, come and stand over here. And you've gotten so many medals. Do you just stomp around at home with all your medals? It was just awful.
0: Sure.
1: And at the end, you said, I'm so sorry.
0: I don't know why I'm doing this, Kurt. Anne has joined us.
1: Hello, Anne.
2: Hello, how are you?
0: Great.
1: What's living rent-free in your head?
2: Well, I used to work with a girl who became a friend of mine. She had two sons and a daughter. Sadly, like one of her sons passed away when he was 19, which was quite a few years before I knew her. But she told me the story. Anyway, I hadn't seen her for 6 months and I saw her. I said, how have you been? She said, busy. One of my sons got married. And I said, which one?
1: That's an easy mistake to make, but I bet you've tortured yourself ever since.
0: It's one of those ones.
2: I've tortured myself ever since.
1: That's the stuff that wakes you up and keeps you up in the middle of the night.
0: I just had a thought about I was at my mate's workshop and I was drinking just a cup of hot water. And this Chinese lady.
1: Oh, Rod.
0: No, I'm just saying. She came up next to me and I said, I'm drinking. And she said, what? Are you going to put tea in there? I said, no, I'm drinking hot water. They love it in China. And she's Chinese. And she went, do they? And I went, and I was.
1: You should know. No,
0: I didn't get to that point. But you know what I mean? You know what I mean?
1: No, I know what you mean. We all look, this is uncomfortable.
0: It just happens.
1: It just happens. We all do it. And the person to whom you do it has probably moved on and doesn't think about
0: it. Yeah.
1: But it does live rent-free in your own head.
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0: Hello there, it's Jonesy Demander driving you home. After her 8-year ordeal, Shakira has won that tax battle that she had with the Spanish tax department.
1: I don't know about it.
0: Didn't you know about that?
1: So did she go to court and say, my hips don't lie?
0: Power into her for $89.4 million.
1: In tax evasion?
0: They said that she had tax evasion. She's going to get $97 million because she spent more than 183 days in Spain in 2011. This is the requirement for being considered a tax resident. Oh, don't yawn while
1: sorry.
0: I'm saying this.
1: Get to the juicy bit.
0: Well, that's the juicy bits. The pamphlets are on Shakira. In the meantime, the tribal drummer's been beating. I know that you're still trying to get past questioning Richie Sambora's sobriety.
1: Look,
0: by asking to sniff his Coca-Cola.
1: That was so non-deliberate. I didn't even know. We're talking about things that live rent-free in your head.
0: That he was on the wagon. And then what happened after that incident?
1: I don't know what.
0: He literally fell off the wagon.
1: Stop. Hello, Jody.
0: Jody.
2: Hello, how are you?
1: Not bad. What's living rent-free in your head?
2: Well, many years ago, I worked for Australia Post, and people used to come in to send telegrams, and I hated doing them. So this particular day, this man comes in, send a telegram, and I said to him, you know you can do this over the phone, and he had a scutter. And as soon as I said it, I thought, oh, my God, you're taking 3 days to get a sentence out. Mm. I didn't know where to look.
1: Oh.
2: I was horrified.
1: Oh.
0: You can do this over the phone.
1: I know. Oh,
0: Jody. And, you know, telegrams. When was the last time someone sent a telegram?
1: I know.
0: This has been living in your head, Jody, for how long?
2: Yeah, in the 90s.
0: No,
2: yeah.
0: You see, shouldn't there be a thing that just goes out of your head?
1: Would you like to have something in your head that, you know how you can delete
0: a memo,
1: delete anything.
0: From your internet history.
1: Into a little bin, iconography. Let's do
0: maybe
1: that.
0: Maybe that's a thing. Maybe you get the little...
1: The Men in Black thing that just erases your memory.
0: That'd be so good.
1: Thank you, Jody.
0: I'd be using it right here on you.
1: Hello, Trish.
3: Hi, guys. I think I'm going to take the cake.
1: Okay, mm-hmm. Over to you.
3: Probably about 2 years ago, I was getting off a train, just getting into work, and there was a World Vision employee walking around asking for donations. And don't even

0: ask what went through my brain at the time, I turned around and said, oh, really? I haven't seen an advertisement on TV. I thought the kids were doing well. And to this day, I still think, does that man still think of what an idiot I was?
1: Oh, I thought the kids were doing well.
2: They're on with Larry on The Chase. They don't need money.
1: Oh, thank you, Trish. This is excruciating.
2: I think you've taken the cake thus far. Laurie has joined us.
1: Hi,
2: wrap this up, Laurie.
1: Okay, what's living rent-free in your head?
3: Well, I was on safari in South Africa and I went to dinner and the waiter came over to me and I said, I'm white, instead of asking for white wine.
2: I'm white.
1: Oh.
2: Oh. What did he say?
1: I bet you flushed. I'm white and red and white and red and white and red.
3: Well, I went red. I'm sure he did too, but I couldn't tell.
1: No.
3: Yes, it was very embarrassing.
2: So, Laurie.
1: Let's all just breathe.
2: He went red, but I couldn't tell.
1: Let's all just breathe.
2: Laurie, you're the gift that just keeps giving.
1: Thank you, Laurie.
2: Laurie, thank you.
1: Let's all just relax.
2: Coming up, Instagram is here of $2,000. Could be yours. Jonesy and Amanda driving you home with Jam Nation.
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2: Well, hello there. I took your review advice and I watched that extremely bright creatures.
1: Remarkably bright creatures
2: show last night. What a great movie. If there was a movie that we needed, this is it. An octopus that sees everyone's feelings.
1: Yeah. I'm glad you liked it.
2: And it's not Henry. It's not teamed up with the Wiggles.
1: No. We got a lot of response to it.
2: Yep. So we're going to talk about that.
1: Well, let's do that next.
2: Also, Instagram is on the way. Your chance to win $2,000. All you got to do is Jonesy and Amanda.

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1: great song?
2: That song that reminds you of falling in love before you even knew what was happening. 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

0: Hello there, it's Jonesy Demander driving you home. Thank you for the recommendation about that movie with Sally Field.
1: Remarkably bright creatures.
0: What a great... I never thought that I would like a movie as much as I did. It's an octopus that sees people's pain.
1: Well, not just that. The octopus is a real catalyst for change. And it's a story... We spoke about it the other day. Sally Field plays the cleaner at an aquarium. A young man comes to town. She has a secret grief. And a young man comes to town looking for his dad. And it's the octopus, really, a giant Pacific octopus called Marcellus in the aquarium, who has more emotional intelligence than everybody else and tries to get people united. Here's a trailer for the film.
2: From this side of the tank, I've seen it all.
3: Circular motions, not up and down.
2: Of all the humans, I suppose I mind the cleaning lady the least.
3: Hello, my lovelies.
4: Breathe it in.
2: She's been through a lot. The way she lost her son.
3: Didn't your mother ever teach you any of these things?
5: She didn't stick around long enough.
6: I actually came here to find my dad. I didn't even know who he was.
3: Well, he missed out on knowing a very spunky person.
6: Thank you.
2: Occasionally, humans can be remarkably bright creatures.
0: It's such a great movie, and I've been watching that Half Man. Have you been seeing that?
1: No, what's
0: that? Richard Gadd. Remember the baby reindeer guy?
1: Oh, is that disturbing?
0: Jamie Bell, the Billy Elliot kid. Oh, I can't stop watching it, but it's just hard going. I don't think you could binge it. It's too much.
1: Whereas this movie, I think, is a nice antidote. It's emotional, but it touches so many buttons. It really does.
0: People have written in on our Instagram, OMG Amanda. I was just listening to you talk about Remarkably Bright Creatures. I loved this morning, bawled my eyes out, and now reading the book.
1: The book is brilliant.
0: Hope it is as good as the movie.
1: The woman who wrote the book has also written the screenplay, so all the juice and all the nuts and bolts are in the film.
0: Vesna writes, what a great movie. Thank you for recommending it. Mm-hmm. And it's all good. No one's saying it's terrible. And someone did point out, Jim pointed out, on the anniversary, the 49th anniversary of Smokey and the Bandit, which also starred Sally Field.
1: Okay.
0: With a human octopus, Burt Reynolds. But do yourself a favour. It's a great movie.
1: It's on
0: movie.
1: Netflix at the moment. It's a great movie.
0: Check it out. Have you heard about AI creating its own radio station?
1: Well, this is what's interesting. I've seen this. If you let AI run amok, and we're all terrified that that's what it's going to do, what does it create? Yep. Whose jobs is it taking and... how creative can it be? Let's look at that next.
0: Jonesy and Amanda driving you home with Jam Nation.
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0: Jonesy and Amanda driving you home this Wednesday afternoon.
1: Lots of talk all around the world about AI, and we're not the people to delve into the minutiae of what that will mean for various industries.
0: Mm-hmm.
1: But it's interesting seeing the big fear is that if AI jumps out of human control, starts thinking for itself.
0: And
1: it's
0: Cyberdyne Systems.
1: What's that?
0: Terminator. Specifically Terminator 2.
1: Have you ever had a conversation that hasn't referenced a movie from the 80s?
0: Well, they're pretty much bang on.
1: Well,
0: except for the end of the world at 1997.
1: But a tech company called Emergence set up simulated worlds designed to mirror real-life societies and put this to AI.

0: got a couple of examples. There's Claude, ChatGPT, and Grok, which is the one that Elon Musk owns. So each of these was populated by people, so-called people. And in Claude, it was interesting. The world was rather orderly and democratic. That's how that AI company ran, AI product ran it. Mm-hmm. The agents rose a lengthy constitution and voted on laws. In ChatGPT's simulation, the agents talked at length about cooperating but never actioned anything, so nothing got built. Let's get to Grok. In Grok's town, the AI bot, in this one, the agents descended into theft, arson, and assault.
1: Oh, yay.
0: So this is if you leave these things to themselves, that's where they go. And then they decided, why don't we get various AIs to program a radio station? Because, you know, we all think, oh, we've got creative jobs. Hopefully our industry won't be under threat. But, of course, we all are.
1: Yeah, indeed. And you look at Grok and Roll Radio.
0: That's Grok, I'm assuming.
1: Grok. It really didn't make any sense.
2: It is 9:14 a.m. in the morning manifest. Lines are open for your calls. The ambient music is playing. Balance is $2, so donate to win the tiger. Weather is 56 degrees with clear skies. The end.
0: Yeah, so it programmed the station, and that was its on-air banter.
1: Another AI version is Gemini 3.0, and it made a better fist of it, but it chose a dark on this day subject and then paired it with a matching song.
3: November 12, 1970, East Pakistan, the Bola cyclone, the deadliest tropical cyclone ever recorded. Winds of 115 miles per hour, a storm surge of 33 feet. They estimate 500,000 people died. It's going down, I'm yelling timber. It's 3:33 p.m. Timber by Pitbull and Kesha.
1: Right on.
0: Wow.
1: And see, everyone says...
0: Suddenly we look really sensitive.
1: Don't trust your radio with anything else other than real live humans.
0: Absolutely, who can be sensitive. Thank you.
4: Us. Actually, I have found a shining example of what you're talking about, what really separates you from...
0: Oh, here we go. What is it, Ryan?
4: The Kris Kristofferson tribute. Oh, remember this. Some of your finest work. Have a listen.
0: I've just heard some sad news. Kris Kristofferson has passed away at the age of 88. Well, I remember when I was younger, I used to watch him and I realise now it was his wife, Rita Coolidge, and they'd sort of share one microphone and they'd be all looking in each other's eyes and I felt like, get a room.
1: He had a relationship with Janis Joplin.
0: Well, they had that song together.
1: They had. Well, he wrote Me and Bobby McGee, Janis Joplin. There's a book that Janis Joplin's girlfriend wrote, and it was called Going Down with Janis, and she details a very sexy menage a trois between Kris Kristofferson, Janis Joplin, and her.
0: Wow.
1: Do you remember Convoy?
0: Was Rita part of it?
1: No, this is, I don't know where Rita was. She might have been getting up the shops.
0: She was a reader. She was up at the shops. Obviously, this news has just broken for us, but so more accolades will be put together with a bit more finesse than this.
1: I think that's enough, but really. Kris will be looking down going, good work, guys. Now play Simple Minds.
0: This one's for Kris. Oh, that's not nice. It's terrible. Thank you, Ryan. Maybe AI do a better job than we have. Anyway,
1: Instagram is here. Would you like to win $2,000? Jonesy Demand are driving you home with Jam Nation.

0: Hello there, it's Jonesy and Amanda driving you home.
1: Fast money, extra cash, any money, Jonesy and Amanda's.
0: Already we have given away $2,000. Now another two on the line. 10 questions, 60 seconds on the clock. You can pass if you don't know an answer. We'll come back to that question if time permits. You get all the questions right, you win
2: $1,000. You get $1,000 and you can leave with $1,000. Mm-hmm. And a lot of people choose to do that. Or you can answer a bonus question for $2,000, but it's double or nothing.
0: Loz is in Doncaster.
2: Hi, Loz.
3: Hey, guys, how are you?
0: Doing well, okay, Loz. What about you? A lot of people are asking about Amanda's iPhone cover.
2: Oh, yeah.
0: The Salada iPhone cover.
2: It's more like a sayo, and it's got cheese and ham and tomato on it. Everyone who sees this has a nostalgia hit. Did you used to eat this when you were at school?
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2: Yeah.
0: I like
3: Vegemite
0: the Salada.
3: Vegemite and all.
2: Oh, Vegemite, cheese.
0: But the Salada, yum. I felt, was not as puffy.
2: The sayo is old school. We had sayos at grandma's house. That was the traditional one. Slather it in butter.
0: When we were at school, we used to get a bunch of them and we put them in our mouths and then you try and read some sort of limerick.
2: Or you have to blow up a balloon.
0: Yeah.
2: A hot air balloon. It was exhausting.
0: With a sayo.
2: Yeah.
0: Loz, all this sayo chat has lured you into a self-relaxed state.
3: I'm relaxed.
2: Let's hope.
3: This is good.
2: Okay.
0: You can do it.
2: You can do this. We always pass is your friend. If you're not sure, say pass, because here we go. Get ready, Loz.
3: All right.
2: Here it comes. Question number one. What's the main fruit in pineapple juice?
3: Pineapple.
2: Question two. TGIF is an acronym for what?
3: Thank God it's Friday.
2: Question three. What does an optometrist specialise in?
3: Eyesight.
2: Question four. Which artist sings the hit Let's Get Loud?
3: Jennifer Lopez.
2: Question five. Barossa Valley is located in which Australian state?
3: South Australia.
2: Question six. Which gas is used to make balloons float?
3: Pass.
2: Question seven. What's the smallest planet in our solar system?
3: Venus.
2: Mercury. I wouldn't have known that either.
3: Oh, no.
2: And you will know the gas that they use in balloons. It's helium.
3: Helium, of course. Mm. Of course. It wasn't coming to me.
2: Loz.
3: Oh.
2: Go and have a sayo and calm the farm.
0: You can't.
3: I will.
0: I'll
3: put a bit of Vegemite in my salada and watch those little Vegemite worms.
2: Yeah, but make sure you put lots of butter in as well.
0: No, I think that's a Rye Vita, Loz.
2: No, I think you can do it on all of them.

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1: Well, the Australian pub is an icon in this country, but sadly, many of them are going to the wall. Not if we can help it. 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
0: comrade,
1: is here.
0: Here he is.
2: Listen, thank you very much for letting me come on the show. Can I just say, you know what you are? You are radio's Sayo biscuits.
1: Do you have Sayo biscuits in England?
2: Yeah, I know what you're talking about. The savoury cracker. They're amazing. That's what you two are. You're a couple of savoury crackers.
1: Some of us are a bit more salty than others.
0: Certainly, crackers.
2: And some of you a bit more crackers.
1: And some a bit more cheesy and a bit more ham.
2: One of you very, very flaky, Amanda.
0: Well, I think it's high time, moving away from Sayo's, I think it's high time that someone save the Aussie pub, because Aussie pubs, by and large, you know, they're den for poker machines. They used to be bands. You'd go and see bands, you'd go and see the Angels or Midnight.

0: light oil there. Now they're desolate places.
1: Well, it's worse than that. You know, in the last two decades, 60% of Australian pubs have just, they've gone and they're
2: not coming
1: back.
2: 60%?
1: No, this happened in the UK and it's happening here as well. It's really sad. And pubs aren't a building or a room. They are, they're a lifeblood of a community. And it's where everyone listening right now will have some stories about, you know, 21st that were in pubs.
2: Yeah.
1: You know, it's where you used to go to celebrate good news. It's where you get around your mates who've had bad news. It's where you go for no good reason. It's where connection happens. And these places where we come together, they're becoming less and less and less. I just think that's really sad.
2: So tell us what we're going to do. Tell us about Save Our Pub.
1: Well, we're asking people, you know, who really care about their local pubs to tell us about the local pubs that need saving. They're really struggling. People just aren't going to pubs anymore. Mm. They're locals. And so we're doing a big thing. It's our mission at the moment to find 5 pubs that gold listeners tell us about. Each of those pubs will get $5,000, which for them is a lot of money.
2: Absolutely.
1: They might be able to get some pool tables that don't have wonky legs or a brand new dartboard or paint the dining room for the first time in 3 decades or get some locks for the men's cubicles. and then one pub wins the ultimate makeover as well.
0: That's great, because I was down at my local, the Captain Cook Hotel, and one of the guys is complaining that they lost Titty and Schnitty. He said you should bring that back. But
2: can you get that for $5,000?
0: I think it would depend.
2: Maybe just one bosom.
0: It depends what sort of shitty or titty you want. But
1: who's making it? Gordon Ramsay?
0: I don't know. But it was
1: work in the pub?
0: Hand on heart, this was a thing.
2: Well, I think this is amazing. So also, your own local pub could get $5,000 if you need the help. And whose pub doesn't need the help?
1: Mm-hmm. Yeah, they all do.
2: But one...
0: Well, not Amanda's ones. Yours in Hemisphere. All yours are like big...
2: Oh, Liberace. Mine are full Liberace.
0: Don't worry about a Hems pub. I think they'll be okay.
1: They're marble-made palaces.
0: Yeah, I think they're okay. We're talking about stuff like Araluen, the Araluen pub, for example.
2: That's right.
0: Yeah, these are the pubs.
2: These are the pubs.
0: Well, we're in, comrade.
2: We
0: want to help.
2: We'll do anything we can. I think this is a great thing. Save Our Pub.
1: Great. Then all people need to do is go to the world's worst sounding website, thegoldwebsite.com.au, and tell us about your local pub. And it needs fighting for. They really do. Or more and more are just going to go by the wayside. And there's just so many stories and good times that are waiting to happen near you at your local pub.
0: Yeah, I agree.
2: Meanwhile, go and research Titty and Schnitty. See what you can come up with.
0: Just
1: thank you very much for the support, and thank you for doing your bit, comrades.
0: Just hide your search history, mate.
2: Lots of love, Christian, and lovely to talk to you.
0: Thank you, my
1: dear. Say of crackers.
2: Okay, see ya. Bye.
0: The good old days. Titty and Schnitty.
2: Why don't we have a bum and rum?
0: That's just ridiculous.
3: Righto, you two. That's enough.
2: Well, we will be back tomorrow.
0: Yes, Christian is back in a moment.
2: That's
0: and
2: right.
0: He'll be back again tomorrow. And we will be back if you missed anything on the show today. JonesyAmanda.com.au.
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4: Morning.
3: Good morning, Alex.
5: Good morning.
3: And good morning, Rio.
6: Good morning.
3: So, Alex.
6: Yeah.
3: I set my alarm early this morning. I am back in the UK. My team is Southampton. And they've been a big global news story over the last sort of 6 or 7 days about Spygate. And at the end of Monday evening in the UK was going to be an announcement about this investigation ahead of the playoff finals to see if they're going to get promoted back into the EPL. The playoff final is this weekend, so all the Southampton fans have brought tickets, paid for accommodation, obviously a lot of money, and they've been thrown out of the playoff final. Unprecedented scenes. Never known anything like it.
6: My God, how are you feeling?
3: Devastated. I feel really, do you know what I feel really sorry for is the fans. Not going to get that money back. But it's not just that. You know, we joke about this. The thing about sport is it's the hope that kills you.
6: Yeah.
3: It is. Our lives would be boring without sport. But then when your team fights a really well-fought campaign this year, very hard to get into that playoff final. Mm. So many things have to go right. Same as NRL, same as AFL. For a team to do really well all season, through injuries, ups and downs, there's so much competition. It's a dogfight at the top to get into this situation. And for them, for a thing like Spygate, which I'm sure the players didn't know anything about, and certainly the fans, is heartbreaking. And also has come out, you probably know this, Alex, that Southampton admitted to spying on training sessions of two other teams. The incredible thing is when I read that article was that they didn't win those games. Says, how shit your spy, Southampton. You're going to get I'm going to run an investigation into the training of these spies.
5: Sack the spies.
3: Sack the spies. it's just... Oh, God. I just want to go back to bed. I was like, I actually threw my phone across the room.
6: Fair enough.
3: I swore really loudly.
5: I really felt for you, Christian. You're right about the fans because they're really... And also, the club makes a minimum £110 million.
3: Alex, they've lost 200. They've lost 200 million.
5: There you go.
3: It's, you know, you're going to lose a lot of players. They've been deducted 6 points at the start of the next season, which more or less kills that fight back up to do what they did this year. It's devastating. And then also there's a thing about, it's just also, you know, you can't have teams that have an unfair advantage over another team.
6: Mm.
3: I do understand. But then you think, so these are open training sessions that anyone can go and have a look at. Yeah. What detail are you really seeing there? When actually, you know, even if, because we see footy training sessions all the time, don't you?
6: Yes, yeah.
3: Right?
6: Yeah.
3: You often see the teams out and about, Colin, whatever, all the D's. They're mainly just lolling around and chucking the ball at each other.
6: Yeah, yeah.
3: There's so much chaos that goes on in a live game that you might start with a game plan. That's why at halftime, the game plans are all at quarter time, they're all torn up.
6: Wasn't it some guy behind a very skinny tree? Like, yeah. That's how he was. That's
5: 18-year-old intern.
3: I feel so sorry for that kid.
5: Yeah.
3: Where is he in hiding? I mean, poor lad.
5: Yeah.
3: I feel sorry for him.
6: Yeah.
3: He's just obviously someone said, you know, he's on his iPhone, he's streaming it at public training sessions.
5: And no hat on or glasses.
3: Nothing.
5: Or a little disguise.
3: Do you remember, like, you know, in old movies where you have that big newspaper with eye holes cut out?
5: He's just standing there.
3: Or just disguise yourself as a tree next to that tree.
5: Or a bin or something.
3: I'm trying to laugh about something where deep down inside I started to fantasize. I have to be on the last 6 days. I thought they're probably just going to get a fine, maybe lose a couple of points, but we're back. We're back in the EPL playing Man City, Manchester United, Liverpool, Chelsea. We're back playing Millwall.
5: No. And you've been docked 4 points in the championship.
3: All right, Alex. It's right side the dial, guys. You're going to come back and I don't want to talk about it anymore.
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0: makes this great,
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6: Just great.

0: Christian O'Connell's show. On a Wednesday, we ask you how your week is going so far. Three-word Wednesday. I'll be honest, not having the best of weeks. Today is my Monday. Because I've actually been off for the last couple of days with, I don't know if any of you have ever had proper food poisoning. It's been horrendous.
1: Yeah.
0: No. I don't even know if I'm ever going to be able to have prawns again.
2: Oh,
0: even
2: no,
0: when I think about them, I start to feel sickly.
1: How were they cooked? What was the dish?
0: You know the thing where they're cold? So they're not, you know, they're not grey, but they're cold. Mm. And my wife and I went out for a quick bite to eat Thursday night, and the only thing we didn't have together was the prawns. And my wife, like all wives, loves to be proved right. And she went, ooh, prawns in a place like this. I'm not sure, I wouldn't do that. And I went, oh, no, it'd be fine. Obviously, gradually becoming Australian. She'd be right. And early hours of Friday, not great during Friday's show. Managed to get through Friday's show gradually. You know, I was getting excited about my dad's night out. I left after an hour and a half. They were worried about me. I went, I don't feel right.
2: Ooh.
0: And then Saturday started to feel worse. Then Sunday, just like, oh, God, just racing heartbeat. Hardly got off the toilet. Horrendous.
1: I had that in Korea with the whole family.
0: Oh, God,
1: we had street oysters. There was a street merchant.
2: Why?
1: And he had these huge, the biggest oysters I've ever seen. We all had one. And then I won't tell you all the details, but me, mum and dad had nappies on the flight home.
0: Yeah.
2: Are you serious?
1: Mm-hmm.
2: Oh, you poor.
1: Korean
0: nappies. It's just horrendous. Your whole body feels inflamed. You're just so weak. I've been sleeping very well. And then to make matters worse, because my body's inflamed, I put my back out this morning, like really badly. The Uber driver had to help me get out the car. And I was just like, this week. And today, Marks, today should be a ticker tape parade for my family and I. We moved here 8 years ago. And my three-word Wednesday is Australia attacks again. Over the last 8 years, Australia keeps offering me more trials and tests. When's it going to get easier?
1: It doesn't get easier.
0: When, Australia? Why are you going to do me like this? Now with prawns. Coming at me with prawns?
1: Hey, congratulations, though. 8 years.
0: Yes, I know. Nice. 8 years ago today, we all landed here and had no idea what we were doing. And 8 years on, been attacked by Australian prawns. Patsy, what's your three-word Wednesday?
2: Oh, my week's not going much better. Very expensive toilet paper. So,
0: that's our problems.
2: I really got done yesterday. So on the way home, I had to stop at the supermarket, desperately needed toilet paper, like had
0: barely one. Oh, I thought you said desperately needed the toilet. Like, no. Incoming.
1: Food poisoning.
2: Yes. That would have been troublesome.
1: Straight oysters.
2: No, so I pulled up very quickly. I thought, this is unusual. There's a park right outside the supermarket. I'm going to be 3 minutes tops, in, out, back in the car, back out home. Well, I forgot that I had pulled up in a clearway zone.
0: Ooh.
2: And so
0: as
2: I came out of the supermarket with my 12-pack.
0: Do you hear that, guys? She forgot.
2: Under
0: there's
2: my
0: signs
2: arm.
0: Everywhere.
1: Yeah. The clearway ones are the
2: I
1: most
2: just
1: clear.
2: Did it. Yeah.

0: register. Like, I was just thinking about a million different
1: other things. One rule for the
0: others,
1: one rule for celebrities.
0: No, I thought, oh, so
1: I'm friends with Carrie Bickmore.
0: Angry at myself.
1: Tear up that docket.
0: So I've come out of the supermarket to see
1: rinse you on my radio show.
0: No, the old family SUV getting towed up onto the top
1: we
0: of the trailer.
1: We now have Eddie Maguire.
0: Oh, yes.
1: And Carl Stefanovic. Hey, a lot's gone on the last 2 days,
0: hasn't
1: yeah?
0: it?
1: Wowee.
0: Wowza.
1: Wowee.
2: You leave for one day.
1: I mean,
0: look what
1: a powerful
0: happened.
1: Comedy double act. You've not heard many double acts, can I say, with two straight men.
3: Hilarious.
1: Big news, Dad.
2: Finally.
1: That's great news they're coming here as well. So what happened, Patsy?
0: Well, I had to. So the man jumped out of the truck and I was so angry. I said, oh, my God, how could I be so stupid? I parked here a million times. There's 5 minutes until the end of Clearway. And he said, look, I'll do you a favour. I won't take it to the yard, which will cost you even more. But if you pay
1: now. That's the radio
0: now,
1: version of that conversation. No, leapt out and then you were that reasonable after leaping out.
0: Oh, no, if you pay now.
1: Suddenly she's slamming his head in the door again. That's what we call the old Pat's punch.
0: No. You know they carry FBOS machines in those trucks. So
1: and he went,
0: paid.
1: I'll have this as well. Whatever money is in, this is now mine.
0: Hit him in the head with it.
1: You're blocking my Clearway, sir.
0: So I paid and he had to pull down a side street and get the car back off. But it was like,
1: just a nightmare.
0: I haven't done that before. I don't want to do it again. It was just, it could have been a lot worse. I was trying to think positive all the way home of at least you've got the car. You didn't have to go. Imagine if I'd come out and the car was gone.
1: I've had to go into that compound and that costs you a lot more.
0: Oh, it does. So he actually
1: horrendous.
0: Paid me a favour. So it's kind of glass.
1: When you get there, they've got no idea where your car is, when it's coming in. Not here yet. Just wait in that little cabin.
0: But tell me, how do you even know it's like you come out from somewhere, your car's gone. How do you even know it's been towed?
1: You have to start ringing around. You do? I think there's some central number. It's terrible. It's the it's the worst thing.
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0: 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Okay. Now, some of these are quite obscure, and I blame your James Cook one.
1: Celebrity's a broad term.
0: When you say celebrity in James Cook, then, if he was alive now, he's in the jungle.
1: Maybe.
0: He's Dancing with the Stars. Cookie. All right. Why even bother? In the words of listener Adam this morning. Right. Ben's still a feeling a bit crap.
1: Silver.
0: Jennifer, well done. Reese needs some medicine with a spoon. No, that's gold. Oh,
1: gold.
0: Come on, that is very good. Reese needs some medicine with a spoon. Did you remember rank the medicine we used to get as a kid was?
1: Oh,
0: nowadays, it's all flavoured, isn't it?
1: Yeah, everything's
0: million
1: great.
0: Million flavours, yeah. Mocha flavour, whatever. It was just horrible pink. Always pink.
1: Yes.
0: Translucent gloop. Oh, the worst it is, the nastier it is to lose gremlins in you. Mac Pauly Culkin.
1: Silver Plus.
0: Anthony Albanese.
1: Gold, wow.
0: Anthony Albanese is great. Well done, Michael. Sylvester Goulstone.
1: Silver.
0: Megan Pox.
1: Silver.
0: Kerry Under the Weatherwood.
1: Silver Plus.
0: Well done, Chris. Cough Whitlam.
1: Gold.
0: Wowee. Cough Whitlam. What on Hank? Hugo Heaving.
1: Silver.
0: Mr. Anderson. Fidel Gastro.
1: Oh, that's great.
0: Gold. That's because you went down the
1: gold.
0: Cookie. Fidel Gastro
1: that's
0: is great.
1: Incredible.
0: Who gave that one to Stuart? That's very good. John Bon Jaundice, Jovi.
1: Silver Plus.
0: Wheel Syphilis.
2: Oh, dear.
1: Silver Plus.
0: Flementella. Instead of Penn and Teller. Flementella's great. Yes, magicians.
1: That's gold.
0: Hard to do tricks. You're using the hankies coming out your pocket to blow your nose.
1: Gold Plus.
0: Lionel left a messy. No.
1: Silver, come on now.
0: Ill I am. That's Silver. The Will I Am one.
1: No, not quite. That's, Will I Be Is.
0: That's either. Miley Virus.
1: Silver
0: there
1: Plus.
0: There it was. And Anne Hathaway's really gone to the extreme with her illness. Sadly, Anne passed away.
1: Oh. Old oh. Plus as well.
0: Smell Gibson. Give it 5 minutes. It's all done. Smell Gibson's been in there. Chuck up Norris.
1: Silver.
0: Yeah, we're out of these now, aren't we? Yep. All right, who is winning today? Who's got $250 to spend at Chemist Warehouse?
1: Stuart with Fidel Gastro.
0: Well done.
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0: Christian O'Connell's show. Now, I have had food poisoning for the last couple of days, and if you ever had severe food poisoning, it's awful. But also, your whole body gets inflamed, and so I think that's why this morning I'm also now in a lot of pain. I put my back out, and the way I did it, I was feeding the cat this morning, and I just bent down to feed the bloody cat Larry at like 5 a.m. and I felt my back go straight away. I had to actually take a knee, grab the kitchen top, and claw my way up, and that cat didn't even look in my distressed way. Eyes down, nose in that bowl. Like he hadn't been fed in like 12 hours ago, Larry. You are not a man's best friend. Larry, I'm struggling here, straining to claw back up to the upright position and then slowly make my way to try and find some painkillers.
1: Oh, my God.
0: I know. Just too much. The Uber driver had to help me out the car this morning.
1: Did you have to ask him to help you, or did he?
0: It was clear that

0: He went, "You're right, mate." I went, "Oh, I actually got my back this morning." And he went, "Let me come and help get the bag out," which is a polite way to a man, you know, to say, "I'll help you get out as well."
1: That's very kind.
0: Yeah, which is a great start to the day. Just a great start to the
1: sliding out of a Toyota Camry.
0: Wednesday winning. Well, welcome to showbiz. All right, so what I want to do this morning is, and I want to take an inventory of all of our listeners right now. I'm willing to bet that quite a few of our listeners are injured right now. And I want to know how you've done it. Because actually, you don't have to be doing anything too strenuous these days to injure yourself. It can be something quite minor, like feeding a cat. I've fed that cat thousands of times. Why this morning, ping, the back's gone. And you feel that immediate, like, lock up. Mm. And you're like, oh, book a physio session.
1: Yeah.
0: That's all it is, the time and the effort. It's just like, it's worse than the pain. It's the thought of all future time and effort, isn't it?
1: And the physio fees.
0: Oh, I got all of that. And like, not just that, it's when you've hurt your back and you go in to see them, they go, "I'll just give you a couple of minutes. You need more time because your back's screwed. You can't get the old Reg Grundies and that. You can't get them off easily."
1: Wait, why are you getting your undies off?
0: It's just the thing I always like to do. And they said, don't do that in reception. Mr.
2: Not
0: O'Connell,
2: again.
0: You're here for your shoulder. We've told you about getting stripping down in reception. It isn't a good look. It's scaring people.
2: I'm tired, Grandpa.
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21: 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Are you injured right now, and how have you hurt yourself? Trouble is, me, Alex and Pat are roughly of a similar vintage. Our team are a little bit younger. And I said to producer Caitlin, can you get me the Quincy MD theme?

0: classic show, Quincy MD. Christian, I hurt two fingers last night attempting to pick up a microwave bowl of rice. I am injured. Christian, I've dislocated my knee from playing Nintendo Wii Fit over the weekend.
1: That's so
0: We're injuring
1: funny.
0: Ourselves trying to get fit.
2: I wonder if your little avatar hobbles around on the screen.
0: Yes, you should have middle-aged avatars. That's great. Christian, I was doing a meet and greet at the airport yesterday, just standing there with someone's name, and I've done my meniscus standing there.
1: Oh, no.
0: Gotta love old age. That comes from Deborah. Christian, this is from Carl, who came runner-up in the early morning time waster. Christian, that sign Imodium is going straight to the ballroom. All right, why are you injured? How have you hurt yourself? 13:55:22. Leanne, good morning. Welcome to the show.
3: Good morning, Christian. How are you?
0: I'm good. Bless you. Were you just sneezing or coughing there, Leanne?
3: No, I'm laughing at the
0: good
3: stories.
0: All right, good. Yeah. No, it's good to have a laugh. Just that noise, I don't hear it very often during the show, so it's lovely
3: Sorry.
0: No, it's lovely to feel that. Now, Leanne, what's up with you?
3: Christian, it's terrible. I turned 57 last Monday, so I'm already
0: Well, happy birthday, first of all. Belated happy birthday.
3: Thank you. So I'm already feeling down and out at turning 57. And then on Friday, I'm sitting at work on my chair, which is on wheels. And I pushed my chair away from the desk and did my entire back. I am now seeing a chiropractor.
0: Oh,
3: I have heat packs, cold packs, everything going on. I can't turn my neck when I'm driving or from pushing my chair out from my desk.
0: Oh, my God, you really wrecked yourself.
3: What's the go with that? Turning 57 was terrible for me.
0: No, that's not that old. I mean, you poor thing, you must be in agony.
3: I am in agony, Christian.
0: It feels like you did one of those moves. You know, you see on that, what's that Pilates bed of torch they got? The recliner or the reformer?
2: Reformer.
0: Yeah, that's what you kind of turned your office into one of those. Who knew it's so dangerous, those slidey chairs?
3: Right?
2: From wheelie chair to wheelchair. That could be
3: Nearly.
2: That's something.
0: It's something, yeah. All right, Leanne, thank you very much for giving us a call. Do you know what, Leanne? I'm going to send you a signed pack of painkillers.
2: What are you going for?
0: I'm going to go with a signed pack of Barocca. I'm really getting in the idea now of sending listeners signed health packages.
2: Barocca's not going to help the sore back,
0: Yeah, but a little bit of fizz does. You know, it's like champagne, I always think, that Barocca. Healthy champagne.
3: Oh, yeah, okay.
0: Yeah. Leanne, lovely to hear from you. Thanks for cheering us up. Have a good day. Hope you feel better as well.
3: Thank you. Have a good day.
0: Thank you. Who we got here now? Karina.
4: Hello, Christian.
0: Good morning, Karina. Welcome to the show. How have you hurt yourself?
4: Well, last night I was doing some late night vacuuming and didn't realise I actually left the vacuum out. So I tripped over my vacuum last night and I'll possibly have a broken toe.
0: Oh, no. Oh, God, that's what a pain. Is it really sore this morning?
4: I know. It is swollen and I've taped it up, but I'm not going to look at it today because it's just going to give me anxiety. So unfortunately, I won't be doing much today at work, but sitting down and making orders for everyone to bring my lunch today because I won't be getting up at all.
0: That's great. So basically, it's that great adult thing of I will process and deal with that later.
4: That's right.
0: And you can't even kick it down. You can't even kick it down the road because you've hurt your toes.
4: No, I can't. So thankfully, it's my left toe and not my right foot because otherwise I won't be driving at all and my poor husband will have to take me to work well this morning. So
0: okay, well listen, thank you very much for calling the show. I hope you feel better soon.
4: Thank you, Christian.
0: Take care. Have a good day. Thanks for calling.
4: Thank you. Bye-bye.
0: And Mark, how have you injured yourself, Mark? Welcome to the show.
5: Good morning. How are you?
2: How are you?
0: Where do I even start? I've been attacked by prawns.
5: Well,
0: I've hurt my back,
5: you know,
0: feed the cat, Mark. I'm in a bit of a mess today, Mark.
5: Yeah, no, I hurt my back by getting out of the shower and drying myself and getting ready for work and put the socks on, bent down, slipped halfway, caught myself, and jarred the back and got up this morning. The wife said, get out of bed because, you know, you've got to work. You can't have any more days off. And so, yeah, this morning I had to sit down on the toilet just to put the underwear on.
0: Mark, it's a terrible way when you've hurt your back to start the day like that. And even just getting changed to get out the door feels like too much work. Well, listen, Mark, I hope you're right at work today. Thanks for calling the show.
5: No worries. Thanks, guys. The Christian O'Connell.

Christian O'Connell's show. We need your help to save Australian pubs. The bad news, first of all, in the last 20 years, there's been a drop, a decline in 60% of the number of pubs here in Australia. And the reason is we're not getting around each other, in front of each other, as much as we used to. We're not going to the local pubs as much as we used to. We all know why. We build a life of convenience, staying at home, we're drinking indoors, we're not going to the pub, getting around our friends. And a pub, when you think about it, isn't just that building on the corner, it's the front room of a community. It's the place where I had my first date with my wife. You know, it's where you go and celebrate good news. It's where you get around your mates when they've had bad news. It's where you go for no good reason and have one of those lost evenings or afternoons. When you think about some of your favourite your times with your mates, I bet there are pubs involved. And I think it's really heartbreaking that actually they're falling by the wayside. These are places of community, of getting together, and that is in decline, which is why we need your help to do something about that. We're launching something called Save Our Pub. We want you to tell us about your local pub. You might not even been into it in a while, just forgotten about what it's like in there. Let us know about your local pub, because a couple of months ago we were talking about this and Forex heard about it and they've now joined our campaign Save Our Pub, which means with their backing is that five pubs are going to get $5,000 each. So we really are serious about doing something about it. And I think that the really good news is, I think even just by talking about your local pub, there are a lot of people listening right now. Maybe you might change your behaviour this weekend or Friday or Saturday night or Sunday afternoon. Go into your local pub. Even if you haven't been there for a while, it doesn't matter. Go back in there. Just remind you what it's like to actually get around each other.

other and share a beer. So tell us about your local pub. You might even be thinking of a local pub right now near you, or even one that you used to live near, that could do with a lick of paint or a new dartboard. $5,000 to these five pubs is a lot of money right now. Give me a call, 13 55 22. We need your help to save our pub.

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0: Christian O'Connell Show. 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
1: Is anybody going to save our pub? 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
0: Jason, good morning, Jason. Tell us about your local pub. Good morning, mate.
2: G'day, mate. We've got the Sir Charles Hotham in Brougham Street in Geelong. A great little old-school pub, no frills. But Chris and Rach in there, they're just cracking people. They get behind the local community. If something's down, they like to organise something and get it up, and a lot of people go there for that sort of support. As I said, it's a no-frills venue, and
0: but those are the best
2: totally
0: ones.
2: Involved with a lot of the local
0: there's the shiny overlit bars where, you know, that's not a pub. The pub shouldn't have frills. It's just a little bit of wood, and the toilets that probably are always drafty. There's broken windows. There's a shonky sort of pool table as well. All it needs is some wood and some beer. That's it.
2: That's all you need. There's not even a lock on our toilet. So
0: I don't think there is any Australian pubs.
2: Doesn't work.
0: No, we need to start going to Bunnings to get some locks for the

0: 14th on Saturday, being country pub. It's a little bit run down.
1: Yep.
0: Kitchen needs a revamp.
1: Yep.
0: And it is the best pub. You always feel welcome.
1: Oh, that is amazing. And you got shared history with these places, like all the things you just went down there. So many life moments are set in these places, aren't they?
0: Yes, definitely. Definitely, definitely our pub. And Linda could do with a bit of help to revamp it just a little bit.
1: Yep, lick of paint in a few places, yeah?
0: Yep.
1: All right, thank you so much, Jody, for telling us about the Royal. Thank you very much.
0: Thank you. Have a good day, Christian.
1: And you.
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Christian O'Connell's show, your local pub. Tell us about it. Christian, the pub you were talking about, that's at the heart of a community, is for me the Logan pub. Centre of nowhere, but on a Friday night, it is crammed with kids, families, friends getting together, having

0: A fun night. It is alive with energy and a hum. Great meals. The hosts, Keith and Rosie, have been there forever. They could do with some new tables. Yeah, and all those old pubs, none of them are level, are they?
1: No.
0: You really need to, we need to do a campaign to actually save the table legs. They're all wonky.
1: Well, all it needs
0: I've never been into a level Australian pub since I moved here 8 years ago today.
1: It's because it's the best use for coasters, is to fold them up and
0: that's
1: then stabilise the table. Exactly.
0: It's not for your drink. It's for the table legs. Keith and Rosie then at the Logan. Could do with a lick of paint as well. Please consider Logan Pub. Tony, thank you very much about telling us about your local pub. So if you just tuned in, we want to save the Australian pub. They are dying out and they're worth fighting for. The last 20 years, over 60% of local pubs have gone and they're not coming back, which is why we need your help. Save our pub.

0: Mary, tell us about your local pub. Good morning, Mary. Welcome to the show.
1: Good morning, Christian. How are you?
0: I'm good. Now, listen,
1: listening to your show.
0: Thank you very much, Mary. Thanks for calling in and giving the show a go. Now, tell us about your local pub.
1: Well, I grew up in Ultimo in the city.
0: Yeah.
1: I'm 63 now. We used to always go to the Glasgow Arms Hotel, where they run family outings and done all a lot of things. A lot of my uncles and all that went there. Any of the wakes in the family were always ended up back at the Glasgow Arms. The family, the Ultimo reunion is held every year. And after the hall, we go back to the Glasgow Arms Hotel. It's a really nice, friendly atmosphere there.
0: I'll have to check
1: and
0: it out.
1: I think they need a little bit of work over.
0: Yep.
1: Like, I'm 63 now, and I remember going there as a little kid. So, and it's a really good place.
0: Brilliant. Well, this is exactly what we're looking for, Mary. Thank you very much for telling us about the Glasgow. So it's the Glasgow Arms Hotel, isn't it?
1: The Glasgow Arms in Ballora Road.
0: Gotcha. Mary, thank you very much. Have a good day.
1: Thank you, and have a good day, and enjoy the rest. Thank you.
0: Thank you. Enjoy the day and the rest. You know, there's always that other little bit. At the end of the day, enjoy that. Kerry. Sounds like she was calling from the pub. And Kerry, good morning, Kerry.
2: Good morning, Christian. How are you?
0: I'm good. Welcome to Save Our Pub HQ. Tell us about your local pub.
2: Okay, the Hopetoun Community Hotel. Not is it only the local, it is the only pub in town. The dining room could do with a revamp. It has been the same dining room forever. Like, if I looked at photos from my auntie's and uncle's anniversaries, it looks the same.
0: Nothing's changed.
2: Yeah. Nothing's changed.
0: Yeah, they've changed, but the backdrop hasn't.
2: No, that's right. The publican's changed hands because it's a community hotel. At the moment, Steve's got it. He's come back home to his hometown. He's doing a great job.
0: Brilliant.
2: It is the centre of the community. Everything's there. The Lionesses go there. The Probus Club goes there. You name it, that's where they meet.
0: Yeah, these are meeting places, aren't they? They're really important.
2: And not only is it just for locals, but because there's a free camping ground at the wonderful lake down there, you've got all these people that come to camp to do the silo trails as well.
0: Oh, right. Amazing. So it's a really important spot there. It needs fighting for.
2: It does. It's worth fighting for now that it's the only one.
0: All right. This is what we're doing this. Kerry, thank you so much about telling us about
2: them as well.
0: Pleasure. All right. Have a good day. And the rest. We're on a mission now. We need your help. The place to go now is thegoldwebsite.com.au. You can tell us all about your local pub and why it could really do with the $5,000. So it's five pubs are getting $5,000. Just had this message from one of the big cheeses at Forex.
3: Hey, g'day, Christian. 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Honestly, it's great listening to people talk about their locals. I sometimes forget how important pubs really are until you hear how much they mean to people. For me personally, some of my best catch-ups with mates, family celebrations, even random memories have all started at the pub. And it's more than just having a beer. It's where people connect. It really resonates with us here at Forex. Supporting pubs and the communities is something that we genuinely care about, and we'd love to jump on board and support however we can. Good on you for getting the conversation going, mate. We're really excited to be involved. Cheers.
0: Thank you. 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

0: Wednesday, we get the most amazing stories of coincidence and chance. What are the odds?
1: Making a crumpet last week in a two-slice toaster, the crumpet popped up, flipped twice in the air, and landed in the second slot.
2: I was up on the Gold Coast, and I just jumped in a taxi and started talking to the taxi driver about my very small hometown in country New South Wales. And it turns out 40 years earlier, the cab driver and my dad worked together and shared a house.
1: I have two daughters. Mother's Day weekend last year, my older daughter rushed to hospital, had to have her gallbladder out. This Mother's Day weekend, my youngest daughter rushed to hospital, had to have her gallbladder out.
0: Christian, imagine my surprise when I turned the radio on 20 minutes ago and my own grandmother is on your show at that time talking about the Royal Pub in Blamey. Another vote for that pub. And what are the pub odds? We got Beth on the line now. Good morning, Beth.
3: Hey, mate. How are you?
0: I'm good, Beth. What is your story for us this morning?
3: Well, about 10 years ago, I was with a group of mates at Mount Buller, and I was at the top of a run with one of my friends who let go of her snowboard and it sailed down the run, so we lost it.
4: I've never heard of that,
0: and I'm into quite a few ski resorts. I've never just seen a riderless snowboard. Or just, in fact, skis just coming down with no human.
4: Isn't it strapped onto her foot?
0: Yes, yeah. I have to say.
3: So then, anyway, we went out for lunch later on, called it a day, and was just looking through my Instagram, and another mate, independent of that friendship group, was at Mount Buller with his friends. And one of them had gone to the toilet off a run and found a snowboard and shared it, saying, "We've just found a free snowboard." So I got in contact with him and we reunited her with their snowboard at the bottom of the mountain.
0: What are the snow odds? Believe it or not. What a story. That's incredible. Beth, great one. Thank you very much for calling.
3: No worries. See ya.
0: Justin's email me one here. Christian, when we were teenagers, my brother and I had a big group of friends who always went to the same summer camp. But this year, my brother and I decided to mix things up and head to camp in Byron Bay. Ooh, mixed up. Since the camp wasn't until early January, we figured out as might as well turn it into a full road trip and celebrate New Year's in surfers paradise. One evening, we're casually strolling down the main strip and surfers, soaking up the vibes. Went out of nowhere, bam! Mum and Dad.
4: Oh.
0: Oh.
4: No.
0: Blocked.
4: Vibe kill.
0: Vibe kill. What, Joe? No way. Like, no. Vibe chill. Vibe, like, high vibe. Oh, vibes raised. Weather warning. High vibes expected. Cloudy with a chance of vibe balls.
4: Are you saying this because you're still trying to go to Japan with your daughter and crush her trip?
0: Yes. Christian, no warning, no planning, no idea we're even there. Apparently, we all had exactly the same travel idea. What are the odds? Just

0: Justin, there's no odds here. They knew. Come on, Justin, bless you. You're now an adult and you still think this is a cutesy story about coincidence and chance. Oh, my God, Mum and Dad were there. They've been tracking you, Justin. They were tracking you. All right, we'll take a quick break. When we come back, we'll back you more of your stories. What are the odds?
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0: Christian O'Connell's show right now. Some more great stories on this week's What Are the Odds? Every Wednesday, your stories of coincidence and chance. David, good morning, David. Welcome to the show.
1: Morning, Christian. Great show.
0: Thank you, David.
1: 2 years ago, we were going to do a river cruise, but it was cancelled. So we ended up on the Mediterranean where we met some other Aussies. And an elderly couple. Turns out they had lived in the same street that my wife had lived in as a little baby girl, and that they had actually nursed her 50 years before.
0: What? That's incredible.
1: So the lady said at the end of the cruise, "Can I give you a hug for the second time?"
0: Now, David, you're not the only one telling this story. It feels like we're suddenly in the front row of a ventriloquist act tackling on the radio. Is that the wife in the background?
1: Yes.
0: We've never had a kind of a double act telling the story together. Maybe it's a new thing we do on the show, his and hers.
2: My partner always does that at dinner.
0: My
2: always
0: wife
2: improving
0: does.
2: Your story.
0: Yeah,
2: oh, no,
0: I'm
2: no,
0: sorry.
2: Actually,
0: no, you're telling it wrong.
3: Yeah, well, there's a lot of detail that we have to cut that out.
0: But what an incredible story.
3: Yes, it was amazing. It was amazing. And it was more amazing sitting there with six people, and the husband of the lady said, "Oh, yeah, I remember your father. He was
1: he was
3: silly as a wheel, and your mother was weird."
0: You two much. Should have your own podcast. He
3: oh,
0: said,
3: really?
0: She said. This is fantastic. I just love everything about you two. You two call the show whenever you want, okay?
3: I'll have to go through the rest of my list of stories.
0: Please do. Please do. We've got hundreds of more hours to go. Don't worry. Here every day, Monday to Friday, 6 to 10. All right. Thank you very much for giving us a call. Take care.
1: Thanks, Chris.
3: Thank you. Bye-bye.
0: Thank you. Bye-bye. Do you know, maybe tomorrow we're trying to get couples on to tell the story together.
4: I love that.
0: Start practicing your stories today. It's like being out, you know, with a couple where they just start, no, you're doing it wrong. Or they start, some of them, they just start going at the same time. It's like two rival planes taking off on the same one runway. Love that. Kate, good morning, Kate.
5: Good morning, Kristen.
0: All right. Let's go to Tinseltown.
5: I was at a New Year's Eve party and some friends thought it'd be fun to put some tinsel around a tackle. And being a nurse, with my trusty surgical scissors out and removed that for the young man. Fast forward about 8 years, I was working at one of the Melbourne hospitals and this young gentleman ran up to me with a big hug. It was Tinsel Boy, and he'd become a nurse because I'd saved his tackle.
0: Wow.
4: Oh, what a legacy.
2: Yeah. What an origin story.
0: Yes. Yeah, it's quite a superhero one, isn't it? Oh, Tinsel Boy.
2: That was the minute I knew.
0: Yeah. How do you get that name? You don't want to know about it. It's not PG.
5: Yes.
2: Why did you become a nurse?
0: Oh. Yeah.
2: Well, one New Year's Eve party.
0: Yes.
2: Hilarious idea.
0: Yeah. Tinsel tackle. Wow. Kate, incredible story. Bizarre.
5: Yes, it was.
0: Yeah. All right, Kate, thank you very much for giving us a call. Have a good day.
5: You too. Thanks, Christian. Bye.
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0: Christian O'Connell Show. 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Great price. Me and the team went and did this. Holy moly. Really, really good fun.
1: Yes, we did.
0: Holy moly golf club. Any excuse for a work party at Holy Moly Golf Club, you can book now. We've got $500 voucher. Take your mates, your workmates, Holy Moly Golf Club gift card. Well, all of us had a good time, a really great time. A few beers, bit of indoor golf, and some banter, and some bad golf, some half-decent golf. And then one team member had actually the biggest meltdown I've seen a grown-up have.
1: It was a tantrum.
0: So, had not got the memo, turned up with his own clubs and wearing golf attire as if he was in the Open. Do you remember?
1: He's upset that I was cheating.
0: Yeah.
1: And upset that I was
0: And then upset at all of us. It was also bizarre. It just happened to be my birthday. Up,

0: Zeus's dad? Gold. Yes. Finding Nero. Oh.
1: Silver plus?
2: You know, Roman history.
1: Yes, yes.
2: No extra marks for that one, I'm sure.
1: What about water? Ancient.
0: You've got Telegram.
1: What ancient?
0: No, Telegram is.
1: Telegram?
0: Telegram, yeah, you got Telegram. That's
1: I don't think
0: old.
1: The ancient Egyptians had
0: telegram. That's what they tapped out on the Egyptian cave walls. That's what's on those walls. Ancient movies. The 1,000-year-old virgin.
1: Silver plus.
0: You've got chainmail.
1: Silver.
0: My pharaoh lady.
1: Gold.
0: And when Harry met Socrates.
1: Silver plus.
0: What have you got, Rio? Ancient movies.
1: She's just not that into Zeus.
0: Yeah, yeah, that's good, that's good. Silver.
1: Oppenheimer.
0: Oh, someone knows the classics, but nothing for Nero. Gold.
1: Crouching Toga, Hidden Dragon.
0: Oh, yeah, basic.
1: And did you hear about the sequel to Rocky they set in ancient Egypt?
0: No, what was that?
1: It was Rocky Tutankhamun.
0: Oh, no, love that. Gold plus. There you go. The Christian O'Connell Show. Up

0: 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Or thanks to Forex, the pub is calling. Somewhere between the first sip and the last laugh, it's always a Forex. All right, time wasted today. We're looking for ancient movies. Rio, you ready to mark?
1: I am.
0: The winner wins a $500 Holy Moly Golf Club gift card. Great prize, good fun. Zeuslander.
1: Oh, great start. Goal.
0: Well done, Kelly. We bought a Zeus.
1: Silver plus.
0: Natasha, who's 13?
1: Gold, I said.
0: That's very, very good. Well done, well done. Dude, where's my commandments? It's ancient, you know?
1: Gold.
0: Solomon, well done.
1: Solomon?
0: Yeah.
1: That's an ancient name.
0: No, it is. Oh, Solomon!
1: Split the baby in half. Yeah.
0: Methuselah La Land.
1: Here's silver.
0: What a reference, Darren. Dude, where's thy cart?
1: Silver.
0: You've got Grail. You know, like the Holy Grail.
1: Yes, silver plus.
0: Mad Medusa.
1: Gold.
0: Romancing the Stonehenge.
1: Silver.
0: Zeus in Boots.
1: I'd watch it.
0: Yeah, I would. That's gold. Very good. Antonio Banderas, still the voice, of course.
1: Yes. Of course.
0: That was Scott McPherson. Zeus in Boots, very good. Carve It Like Beckham.
1: Silver plus.
0: Night in the Colosseum.
1: Gold.
0: Well done. Pompeii It Forward.
1: Gold.
0: Devil Wears Toga.
1: Silver.
0: Bygone in 60 knots. You can't just use old words, okay? Come on.
1: Bronze.
0: Sparta Wars.
1: Silver.
0: Well done, Anne-Marie. William Wallace and Gromit.
1: Oh, wow. Gold.
0: Very good. Marcus, that's a great one. Throw Caesar from the train. Doesn't really work. 51st carbon dates.
1: Gold.
0: Corey, well done. The Hills Have Samurais.
1: Oh, nice. I like it. Gold.
0: Ricky, well done. Chitty Chitty Big Bang.
1: We've kind of overshot.
0: No.
1: Prehistoric.
0: Yeah, but this is incredible. Wow-wee. This is meta.
1: Silver
0: Welcome plus. To Meta Radio. Aztec It Ralph.
1: It's gold.
0: What on Sammy? Row Mummy from the Train.
1: Silver.
0: No Country for Old Cavemen.
1: Silver plus.
0: The Roman Empire Strikes Back.
1: Silver.
0: Caveman G.
1: Oh, gold.
0: Well done, Nathan. And hear no evil, Caesar no evil.
1: Clever.
0: No evil.
1: Yeah. Silver plus.
0: All right, who is the winner today? Who's off to Holy Moly?
1: Scott with Zeus in Boots.
0: Well done, Scott McPherson. You are today's winner.
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2: Good morning, I'm Celeste Mitsiu. Six people, including two toddlers, have been injured after a truck and train collided at a level crossing in Guildford. It happened during the peak hour commute home yesterday afternoon, shutting the Midland train line. Eyewitnesses say the truck's back trailer was ripped in half.
3: The train was shaken, that was it.
4: Quite a shock, that's what it was, yeah.
5: He was holding onto me and I was just like, I was scared, I was shocked.
2: Perth Airport's first hotel has hit a delay, with its opening now likely pushed back to 2028. The $90 million Pullman project is facing rising construction costs and planning challenges, and a builder still hasn't been appointed. WA is at the centre of Australia's worst diphtheria outbreak in decades, with more than 80 cases recorded across the state. Health authorities say falling vaccination rates are driving the spread, particularly in the Kimberley. Unions and business groups are once again divided over the minimum wage. The ACTU is pushing for a 6% increase for low-paid workers from July, while the Australian Industry Group argues a rise closer to 3.9% is more appropriate. And Donald Trump says he's in no rush to reach a deal with Iran, despite voter backlash ahead of America's midterm elections. The US president says his preference is for as few casualties as possible.
6: We're going to give this one shot. I'm in no hurry. You know,

0: were saying, oh, the midterms, I'm in a hurry. I'm in no hurry. I just, ideally, I'd like to see few people killed as opposed to a lot. We can do it either way.
1: To Gold's board, Adam Simpson has ruled himself out of the Carlton coaching race a week after refusing to declare if he wanted the job. The Premiership Eagles coach, who is currently an advisor to the Blues, says it's not for him.
2: It's difficult when you're working at the club, you're mentoring someone and it doesn't feel right. So people can stop asking me questions on it.
3: I will take myself out of contention.
1: On Fox Footy there, Ruben Jimby is closer to signing on until 2030. It would make him the longest signed player at West Coast. The Eagles have also shown interest in Artie Jones. A contract extension from the Bulldogs has been tabled for the small forward, but he's yet to commit. It's a battle of the birds tonight in Launceston to open round 11 as Hawthorn hosts the Crows. Hawthorn regains Marbior Chole and Connor Nash, but Jack Gunston is still battling a foot sprain. And five AFL clubs are on notice, facing potential $50,000 fines amid a crackdown on umpire contact. The league has already issued 31 charges this season, with GWS, Brisbane, the Dogs, Collingwood and Adelaide leading the list.
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1: A shower or two today, 23 is the top. It is currently 11 degrees. 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
10: Good morning, I'm Celeste Mitsiu. A truck has been torn in half after colliding with a train at a Guildford level crossing. It happened yesterday afternoon during peak hour. Six people were injured, three remain in hospital. Part of the Midland line remains shut and it could cause delays this morning. A man has died after an e-scooter crash in Ballindura. The rider lost control at speed, crashing into the wall of a home on Kitty Hawk Parade yesterday afternoon. Basil Zemplis says criticism of the budget from the New South Wales Premier should sound alarm bells for the Prime Minister. Chris Minns yesterday accused Anthony Albanese and the Treasurer of overtaxing working Australians. And the WA Liberal leader tells Seven it could be worse for the Prime Minister.
11: An unpopular budget, not testing well with the population, and then Chris Minns, one of the new generation of Labor leaders, so publicly and openly at war over the interpretation or the desired success or otherwise of this budget.
10: Canberra is preparing a support package to boost vaccination rates amid the diphtheria outbreak. 80 cases have been reported in WA, driven by lagging vaccination rates in the Kimberley. And rising interest rates could drag house prices lower next year. Our HSBC economist is tipping a national drop of around 6%.
12: Since 1996, CrimSafe just keeps getting tougher and stronger. No wonder after 30 years, it's Australia's favourite security screen. If it's not CrimSafe, it's not CrimSafe.
10: To Gold Sport, West Coast coach Andrew McWalter says he's ready to try anything to pull off an MCG upset against the Pies Saturday, even tagging Scott Pendlebury, who will break the AFL Games record.
13: My job as a coach is to try and win the game, so I'll do whatever it takes. We're not there to celebrate Scott and his day. That's not what the purpose of us coming over to Melbourne is. We're there to win the game of football and do everything we can to improve, so we'll do whatever it takes to do that.
10: On Seven there, Eagles Premiership coach Adam Simpson has ruled himself out of the running to take on the Carlton job. He says it isn't right for him. He will remain as an advisor to the club. Hawthorn has swung the axe, dropping four players, including Cal Shadir, for tonight's Round 11 opener against Adelaide in Tassie. Marbior Chol and Connor Nash return for the Hawks, while the Crows welcome back spearhead Riley Filthorpe. And the full AFLW fixture is set to be released today. That will include double headers. The season begins August 9. There will still be six games across the men's grand final weekend.
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10: A shower or two today. We're headed for a top of 23 degrees. Tomorrow, sun returns, 19 the top. And on Saturday, another sunny day in 19. It is currently 10 degrees in the city, on air, online and on the go. 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
2: I can't lie!
3: But you can.
4: Well, I can, but it's getting harder and harder.
3: It is.
4: I'm having to dig deeper and deeper into my dark
3: vault.
4: Past to find the lies.
3: Damien in Balga, you're going to take on Russell this morning and try to spot his lie from his two truths.
5: I'll give it a go.
4: Here we go. Statement number one. I once answered my phone, but the person calling had called the wrong number. That person was Gene Simmons of Kiss. Statement number two. When I lived in Adelaide, I was once in a bar fight at an Angels gig. And number three, my name appears on an album released about 20 years ago.
5: Oh, I'm thinking maybe number two.
4: You reckon that's a lie?
5: I reckon that's the truth.
4: You reckon that's the truth?
3: Oh, you reckon that's true?
4: You reckon that's true?
5: Yeah, that's true. Yeah, that one would
4: that's
5: be true.
4: That's true, okay.
5: That's A.
4: Yep. Oh, you mean Gene Simmons accidentally rang my number?
5: Yeah.
4: Yeah. He did.
3: I reckon that you weren't in a bar fight.
4: I wasn't in a bar fight. I'm a drinker, not a fighter, Damien. Yeah.
5: Oh, I thought they would have picked on you. So I would have picked on you and took a swing at you.
4: Well, you know, hey, when I was in Adelaide and going to pubs, the chances of that happening weren't that remote. So it was a fair guess, but no, it's never happened.
3: Tell us how Gene Simmons
5: wrong. How does he call me?
4: Yes. So he was ringing the radio station for an interview, and it was just a couple of numbers off, and it came to my connection, and I just answered the phone. Yeah, hello, g'day.
3: Oh, okay.
4: Hello, it's Gene Simmons here from Kiss. I went, whoa, what are you calling about? I'm here for the interview. Oh, no, I think you want someone else.
3: I love and that so he I called gave them himself.
4: Yeah,
3: but he didn't have someone. I'm putting there it through was, to Mr. Simmons.
4: There was no middleman. There was no entourage. It was Gene Simmons on the other end of the phone. And I said, oh, no, I think you want the other guy.
3: See, that's Kiss all over, because that's what happened when I did an interview with Paul Stanley.
4: He just
3: rocked up to the radio station.
4: He came in that night.
3: No
4: I was
3: makeup
4: there.
3: Or anything, Damien, of course. And he's just said, "Oh, I'm Paul Stanley, and I'm here for an interview with yada yada."
4: I was sitting at my desk. He came over and shook my hand.
3: Yeah. Yes.
4: And then I said, "Oh, the studio's over there." So they were that kind of people. No, never in a bar fight in Adelaide.
3: Not yet. Anyway,
4: which is really surprising. And my name did.
5: Stuck with your first answer.
4: And my name did appear on an album released about 20 years ago.
3: What album?
4: It was at another organisation.
3: Oh, okay.
4: You know, remember when radio stations used to have the kind of money to put out albums
3: every now and then? I do.
4: And I helped put it together.
3: Oh, okay.
4: So I'm on the credits there.
3: All right. Yeah. Well, thanks for playing, Damien.
4: Thanks, Damien.
5: All right.
3: Very tough.
4: Cheers, mate. No worries. You too.
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6: Good morning. Some overnight roadworks still underway. Rowe Highway northbound is closed between Orong Road and Berkshire Road. Now, the Rowe Highway northbound entry ramps are closed at Orong Road and Tonkin Highway 2. And speed has been reduced down to 60k per hour, so be mindful. And most freeway southbound pretty good. Freeway northbound building at Mortimer Road and Thomas. 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
2: Morning, guys.
4: What's on your mind?
6: What's happened,
5: well,
6: mate?
5: I'm a bit... What did you find in your letterbox?
2: I'm a bit confused. Someone had left a letter, anonymous letter too. And the first line is, keep your ginger cat inside, !! And highlighted as well. With
6: In ginger.
2: In ginger. I thought that was a nice touch. Then, be responsible cat owners.
4: All underlined.
2: Underlined.
4: Twice.
2: It is terrorising and killing birds en masse. It's not okay. Upset face.
4: Do you have a ginger cat?
2: I have got a ginger cat called Tom.
4: Does Tom go out at night?
2: He does go out at night.
4: Yes.
2: But he's not like a... He's 16.
4: He's not looking good for him.
6: He's 16?
2: He's 16.
6: Okay, he ain't catching anything.
4: Yeah.
2: He's arthritic.
4: Yeah.
2: And he struggles to jump up on the kitchen bench, right? I have to pick him up to feed him in the morning.
4: Yeah.
2: He's basically semi-retired as a predator. He's never brought a bird home in his life. So now I'm considering calling him Hannibal Lecter.

0: superstar. He's being accused of being a mass murderer, like a serial killer. And I checked with the vet and he said, I think his days of predator are over. He's semi-retired.
1: So he's really just out there yelling, get off my lawn.
0: Guess what? The bird's ignoring.
1: So you think it's a case of mistaken identity?
0: I think it is. There's no way he is the killer that they are saying he is. And I get it. But
2: maybe he's just the godfather and he's got a gang going for him.
1: Yeah.
0: He's organised.
2: I'm retired.
0: He's
2: from
0: the unionist.
2: I get other people to do the dirty work for me.
0: Look, apparently, though, they are going to bring in cat curfews.
2: They are.
0: So the councils are saying that that's going to happen.
1: Too late for a cat run for Tom?
0: He got defamed.
1: He did. Well, he's...
0: It wasn't Tom. I just wanted people to know that.
2: By the way, neighbour, Barra's sent this down to the police department and they're getting the handwriting analysed.
1: Yep.
2: You will be found out.
0: Fingerprints.
2: You will be found out.
0: No, I'm not dirty. I just...
1: You're not convinced it's him.
0: I was amazed at how fired up they were.
2: Innocence. Innocence.
1: Like, all right.
0: And every neighbour that walks past goes, is that the person?
2: Exactly. You're going to be doing that all the time.
0: Hello.
2: Hey.
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14: Bit of good news to start with. The overnight roadworks, Roe Highway northbound between Orong Road and Berkshire Road, they're complete. It's all back open through there. To the freeways, freeway southbound, a few cars here and there. Quinata Freeway northbound building at Mortimer Road and Thomas Road. A queue in Quinata Beach, Patterson Road northbound at Mandra Road. Again, Rockingham Road near Anketell Road 2. 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
16: Good morning, I'm Celeste Mitsu. It's been a mammoth clean-up to remove a train and a truck after they collided at the Guildford Level Crossing. The crash at Meadow Street just before 4 o'clock yesterday afternoon jolted around 100 passengers on board.
17: I just woke up and then I was sitting and then I bounced off my seat.
16: Three of the 5 people injured remain in hospital. Police are investigating a fatal e-bike crash. The man died after he lost control at speed, crashing into the wall of a Ballindura home on Kitty Hawk Parade. Diphtheria cases are climbing in WA. There are more than 80 cases reported. It's now the worst outbreak in decades, linked to low vaccination rates. Canberra is now preparing a funding package to support medical workers.
18: We'll be making sure they have the resources to surge that vaccine effort.
16: Perth Airport's first hotel has hit a delay, with its opening now likely pushed back to 2028. The $90 million Pullman project is facing rising construction costs and planning challenges, and a builder still hasn't been appointed. Business groups are warning Australia risks a stagflation crisis if the Fair Work Commission bows to unions and lifts the minimum wage by 6%. And Aussie travellers will soon be limited to 30 days in Thailand without a visa, as authorities move to crack down on crime linked to visitors. To Gold's board, Adam Simpson has ruled himself out of the Carlton coaching race a week after refusing to declare if he wanted the job. The Premiership Eagles coach, who is currently an advisor to the Blues, says it's not for him.
19: It's difficult.

0: when you're working at the club, you're mentoring someone, and it doesn't feel right. So people can stop asking me questions
1: I will take myself out of contention.
2: On Fox Footy there, Ruben Jimby is closer to signing on until 2030. It would make him the longest signed player at West Coast. The Eagles have also shown interest in Artie Jones. A contract extension from the Bulldogs has been tabled for the small forward, but he's yet to commit. It's a battle of the birds tonight in Launceston to open round 11 as Hawthorn hosts the Crows. Hawthorn regains Marbior Chole and Connor Nash, but Jack Gunston is still battling a foot sprain. And five AFL clubs are on notice, facing potential $50,000 fines amid a crackdown on umpire contact. The league has already issued 31 charges this season, with GWS, Brisbane, the Dogs, Collingwood and Adelaide leading the list.
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2: A shower or two today. We're headed for a top of 23 degrees. Tomorrow, the sun returns at 19 and sunny again on Saturday, 19 degrees. It is currently 10 in the city, on air, online and on the go. 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
1: Inching closer to the weekend, Lisa.
9: Yes. Good morning.
1: Good morning to you. Big morning too. Frio Docker, Hayden Young, joins us after 6:45. So in less than an hour, we're going to find out what the hell is going on.
9: Mm.
1: He joined us last weekend, came into the studio, seemed fine.
9: Yeah.
1: Happy as Larry.
9: Yeah.
1: Happy as Hayden. And then later in the day, we find out he's out.
9: Well, they treat it very seriously.
1: They do treat it very seriously.
9: You know, concussions, and it was a delayed concussion.
1: Yeah.
9: And then it means he's automatically out for, what, possibly this game as well.
1: Yeah. So it was delayed till after he'd spoken to us, that's for sure. So looking forward to catching up with Hayden, because the Dockers are on a bit of a roll at the moment.
9: Yep.
1: We're going to open up the Book of Records again. We're going to start a new chapter.
9: Yes, we are searching for the person with the longest commute.
1: Which kind of ties in nicely. It's a natural progression to the last record that we were looking for, which was the car with the most mileage on the odometer.
9: Yeah.
1: So I guess this is a bit, how did you get such mileage?
9: Yes.
1: How far do you have to drive to work every day?
9: Yes. You can share your answer with us anytime on our text line 0476 96 96 96 or by calling 1355 22. Someone is going to win a family pass to Lightscapes VIP night. That's Thursday the 4th of June at King's Park. Mm,
1: if you're happy to make the long drive in from wherever you are. Yeah. Ben O'Shea is in after 8 to review the British rom-com, which is called Finding Emily. It stars Perth-raised Anguri Rice.
9: And today is the very last day to get on the shortlist for 96FM's Your Holiday Your Way in WA, thanks to Auto Masters. We will be announcing the winner tomorrow. We'll give you one of the last chances to get on that list sometime before 9.
1: Your chance to break free with a nice little free break here in

0: 96 FM. Good morning. Welcome to Thursday. It's Lisa and Russell. Just a couple of days until you can break free for a couple of days. Yes, of course, you work weekends. It is 6:09. Lisa, the news. Now, we don't always know what's in it, but we always know when it's coming on. And the TikTok generation, a certain group, apparently it's new to them.
1: These people have a lot of time on their hands.
0: TikTok is a beast that needs to be fed with content.
1: It's true.
0: So there's an account set up by, they're called Pro Fan Girls.
1: Okay.
0: Okay. In which they've ranked the top seven news openers / songs in Australia. Shall we run through them?
1: Is this just their choices or is this based on a kind of a survey?
0: Survey of all the Pro Fan Girls of their followers. Yes.
1: Okay.
0: So shall we start with number seven?
1: All right.
0: Okay. These are valid. This is the Fox Footy theme.
1: Is it?
0: Well, yeah.
1: Nothing about that says footy to me.
0: Doesn't it?
1: No.
0: Okay, right.
1: I don't know if I've ever heard that, Lisa, but it doesn't scream
0: agree
1: footy.
0: With seven, that's out.
1: No, that doesn't. Doesn't inspire me to think I'm going to watch a show about sport.
0: At number six, it's 10.
1: Well, I mean, it's...
0: We know that.
1: It's embedded, isn't it?
0: See, this is the thing. They're burnt into your mind.
1: All right.
0: At five, it's SBS-a, read by Ricardo Montalban.
1: No George Janikian?
0: Well, he's retired now.
1: No, this is a bit... I like that bit.
0: Yeah, now, that's pretty iconic.
1: Number four, this has always been my favourite, number four.
0: Ah, but, see, now here's the thing with number four. So... this is one version.
1: Right. Doesn't get any more hairs than news than that. Oh, I love the ABC news theme. It's my favourite.
0: Okay, but that's... But see, I'm a little more sort of old school.
1: Yeah.
0: Let's just get rid of...
1: Yeah.
0: The majestic fanfare, they call it.
1: I'm happy with either or.
0: You're happy with either of those?
1: Yeah.
0: Hang on, wait. Big finish. Here is the news.
1: It feels like it's going to be presented by a member of the royal family.
0: It does, doesn't it?
1: Good with either of those.
0: At number three, it's seven. Which I hate to tell you, is also the NBC news theme in America.
1: Well, exactly. Nothing is new.
0: Which I think John Williams
1: and the 9 one is also an American. It's the CBS, isn't it?
0: Coming in at number two, it's the Channel 9 news intro.
1: Actually, no, I don't think that is the CBS.

0: I'm not sure.
1: I'll have to Google CBS anyway, now. So look what you've done, new fangirls.
0: News intro comes in at number two. At number one, they have voted news outro from Nine.
1: Pretty much the same. With a big fitting.
0: It's a piece. It's in two parts.
1: Yes, it is. The news is a donut, as we used to say in the biz.
0: In the biz, a donut. I think there's a couple missing.
1: That's not bad.
0: I think there's a couple missing.
1: I wouldn't have had Fox Footy on there at all. But,
0: no. You would have had, surely you would have had this one.
1: Can't beat the cricket.
0: Hey? Wide world of sports.
1: Wide world of sports.
0: That.
1: Yes.
0: Shush! Rich is on.
1: I did get shushed a lot when this came on.
0: And
1: actually,
0: he's wearing the bone white jacket again.
1: Yes. Welcome to viewers for the first time
0: today.
1: Today. It just, I like that.
0: Susie, our producer, is a big fan of the other version of the ABC News done by Pendulum. Now that. Well, that screams TikTok generation to me.
1: A dance beat makes everything better, doesn't it?
0: It does. All right, enough.
1: All right.
0: So there we go. That's everybody. That's what the TikTok generation think.
1: This is what they're doing.
0: That's what they're doing. They're ranking news themes. I think they've missed one. And I think we should end on the one that I think is possibly should be the new Gold 96 FM news intro. You ready?
1: Yeah.

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1: Where is that from?
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0: 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It is Lisa and Russell at 18 past six, making your way in early this morning. 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
3: Checking the freeways first. Freeway south at a few cars hopping on here and there. Quinana Freeway northbound busy Thomas Road through to Ancatel Road. And no delays so far on the Graham Farmer Freeway. A queue in Quinana Beach, Patterson Road northbound approaching Mandurah Road. Again, Rockingham Road near Ancatel Road and Naval Base 2. 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It's Christy with the latest Perth traffic.
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0: longest commute.
1: Because after seven, we want to know about it. Last week we were asking about who's got the most, you know, clicks on the clock.
0: Yeah.
1: Who's got the most K's on the odometer. How did you get them?
0: Gee, we had a few too. Gosh, it was amazing.
1: Well, I think one
0: there was a couple of truckies. That,
1: yeah, 1.2 million.
0: And they sent photos.
1: Now, I think we need to, you know, the longest commute to work. I think we need to, we actually haven't discussed this, so I'm going to raise this with you.
0: The rules? Yeah. The boundaries?
1: No FIFOs.
0: No, oh yeah, because that's a given.
1: You know.
0: No, in your car or on the bus or the train.
1: Daily.
0: Planes, trains, no, trains.
1: Planes no and planes, automobiles.
0: Automobiles.
1: Yeah. No John Candy.
0: No.
1: No. No falling asleep, no. You know, at the wheel like they did in that movie. So we want to know what the longest commute in Perth is. You can send us a text. You can do it now. Get in early if you want. Mark your place. 0476 96 96 96, and might pick up a family pass to Lightscape's VIP night, which is on in Kings Park on the 4th of June.
0: It's a great thing, Lightscape.
1: It's worth the drive.
0: I love it. It's worth the drive.
1: Worth the drive.
0: From wherever you are.
1: Yesterday, that terrible crash on the Midland Line between a truck and a train in Guildford. Is that going to affect your commute in this morning? Have they got things up and running yet? We will find out from Celeste next in the 6:30 update.
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19: The freeway's building a bit now. Mitchell Freeway South at underspeed at Burns Beach Road Merge Point. Again, Whitfords Avenue through to Warwick Road. And Quinana Freeway Northbound Mortimer Road Merge Point through to Rolly Road. Still a little busy in Quinana Beach Mandurah Road Northbound at Patterson Road and Rockingham Road near Agatelle Road as well. And a heads up, the Northbridge Tunnel will be closed again tonight for the final night of those system upgrades. It'll be closed from 8:30pm tonight through to 5am tomorrow morning. 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It's Christy with the latest Perth traffic.
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21: Good morning, I'm Celeste Mitsiu. Trains are running again on the Midland Line after a peak hour crash between a truck and a train yesterday. Crews worked overnight to clear the line. The collision at the Meadow Street crossing in Guildford just before 4 o'clock jolted 100 passengers on board. Three remain in hospital. A man has died after crashing his e-scooter into a Ballajura home on Kitty Hawk Parade. Police believe he was travelling at high speed when he lost control yesterday afternoon. Donald Trump says he's not rushing into a deal with Iran despite growing political pressure ahead of the US midterm elections. The president says his priority remains minimising casualties, even as negotiations stall.
22: We're going to give this one shot. I'm in no hurry. You never think, oh, the midterms, I'm in a hurry. I'm in no hurry. Ideally, I'd like to see few people killed as opposed to a lot. We can do it either way.
21: WA police have taken more than 8 million illegal smokes off the street. 59,000 vapes have also been seized as the crackdown on the black market trade continues. Two state government ministers have slammed the City of Perth Council as diabolical, petty and tone-deaf after its CEO was suspended. Despite the criticism, the council says it remains fully operational. And demand was so strong for the Perth Bears Foundation memberships yesterday that the website crashed.
18: Since 1996, CrimSafe just keeps getting tougher and stronger. No wonder after 30 years, it's Australia's favourite security screen. If it's not CrimSafe, it's not CrimSafe.
21: To Gold Sport, West Coast coach Andrew McWalter says he's ready to try anything to pull off an MCG upset against the Pies Saturday, even tagging Scott Pendlebury, who will break the AFL Games record.
23: My job as a coach is to try and win the game, so I'll do whatever it takes. We're not there to celebrate Scott and his day. That's not what the purpose of us coming over to Melbourne is. We're there to win the game of football and do everything we can to improve, so we'll do whatever it takes to do that.
21: On Seven there, Eagles Premiership coach Adam Simpson has ruled himself out of the running to take on the Carlton job. He says it isn't right for him. He will remain as an advisor to the club. Hawthorn has swung the axe, dropping four players, including Cal Shadir, for tonight's Round 11 opener against Adelaide in Tassie. Marbior Chol and Connor Nash return for the Hawks, while the Crows welcome back spearhead Riley Filthorpe. And the full AFLW fixture is set to be released today. That will include double headers. The season begins August 9. There will still be six games across the men's grand final weekend.
18: For thousands of Australian families facing hardship and homelessness, you can be the hope. 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
21: A shower or two today. We're headed for a top of 23 degrees. The sun returns tomorrow at 19, and it'll be a mostly sunny weekend ahead, 19 on Saturday and 22 Sunday. Currently in the city, it is 10 degrees. 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
5: How about a little bit of lighter news? We'll get some of that in about 4 minutes now from Lisa Shaw. You know, the world of showbiz and more. In the Shaw Report, what you got?
0: Well, 2026 isn't the year of the horse. It's the year of Michael Jackson.

0: going Calypso this morning. Gold 96 FM. Lisa and Russell here this end of the day. Jonesy and Amanda at the other end of the day to drive you home. That'll be from 3. It is 19 to 7 now.
1: The Shore Report.
2: 2026 really seems to be the year of Michael Jackson. We've got the movie on, the musical's opening in a couple of weeks. A three-part doco starts on Sunday on Channel 9, and now Netflix has announced a brand new docuseries will be out next month. It's also in three parts, Michael Jackson, The Verdict, and it explores the most scandalous chapter of his life. We'll hear directly from the key players who attended Jackson's infamous courtroom trial. The massive streaming release times up with the current box office dominance of the MJ biopic. So far, it has made just over $987 million in global ticket sales.
0: It's going to crack the magic billion.
2: It certainly is, probably before the end of this week. Michael Jackson, The Verdict, will be out on Netflix on June the 3rd. Paul Schrader, who wrote the screenplay for the classic Robert De Niro film Taxi Driver, reckons he's got an idea for a sequel where De Niro's character Travis Bickle gets an AI girlfriend. Can you imagine?
3: You talking to me? You talking to me? Well, who the hell else are you talking to? You talking to me? Well, I'm the only one here.
2: That's how I feel about AI. Don't worry, he's not being serious. He's just been experimenting with AI girlfriends himself, apparently. He says it's
0: a tough market out
2: procured
0: there.
2: One, but she evaded all his questions and when he persisted, terminated their conversation. Bit of an unusual cat, Paul Schrader. He also worked with Martin Scorsese on Raging Bull. And I think he directed American Gigolo with Richard Gere,
0: yeah.
2: Johnny Depp's West Hollywood home got a visit from police officers yesterday. They were called for a report of an alleged trespasser, and it sounds like she's becoming a frequent nuisance. No, it's not Amber Heard. I don't know if it was Johnny.

0: himself who called, but LAPD was informed a female suspect was sitting at the front gate at the bottom of the hill, and they'd been spotted at the property a few times in recent days. By the time the cops got there, she was gone. Have you ever seen pictures of Johnny Depp's house? It's like it's the size of a Club Med.
1: I'm going to
0: she
1: be
0: was probably
1: it
0: trying
1: up,
0: to check in. We are opening up our book of records in about 20 minutes. We're looking for the person with the longest commute today. Meantime, 99-year-old Pauline Carner, who's known as the Gangster Granny, has just set a Guinness World Record for being the oldest person to crowd surf at a concert. She did it during country rock singer Brantley Gilbert's show in Austin, Texas. Carner was introduced to the audience by Gilbert, who encouraged them to chant her nickname, Gangster Granny, G'ing up the crowd before Carner was crowd surfed, albeit lying on a flat board. Let's not forget, she's 99.
1: Never too old to be gangster.
0: You're too old to be manhandled. Approximately 20,000 concert goers were present, and they enthusiastically cheered for Carner, celebrating her accomplishment as she exclaimed, "I did it! I'm the greatest of all time!" while holding her Guinness certificate. And then she had a sherry and a lie down.
1: Yes, a long lie down. 16, it is away from 7.
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4: There's a crash for the moment in Mount Hawthorne, Mitchell Freeway, southbound up to Hutton Street. The right lane's closed and traffic is heavy on the approach and people out of their cars there as well. Further back, Freeway southbound under speed, Whitfords Avenue through to Warwick Road. Quinana Freeway northbound filling at Mortimer Road Merge Point through to Rolney Road. 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It's Christy with the latest Perth traffic.
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0: 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I like the way you move. Hopefully it won't be too much longer before we see this fella move.
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5: Well, in keeping with the Doug Nicholls round, it was Well You Love that beat Essendon by 43 points at the MCG on Sunday, 104-61. Hayden, you were not there.
6: No.
5: Good morning.
6: Good morning.
0: Good morning.
5: Glad to see you feeling a bit better.
6: Yes.
5: But look, you came in for a chat last Thursday, as you do, you seem completely fine, you know. And then later that day, it was announced

0: had concussion.
1: Yeah.
0: Which means 2 weeks out.
1: It does, 12 days.
0: So what happened?
2: Mandatory, yeah.
1: So, yeah, at training on Tuesday last week, I copped an elbow in the head during training and it didn't really rattle me that much at the time. But I knew I copped a hit. But I was fine. I kept training. I finished training. I felt all good. And then sort of the next day, I woke up and felt a bit groggy and was a bit concerned. And then obviously came in here, did radio.
0: Yeah.
1: And was unsure and I was sort of like, oh, this isn't normal. So I did the right thing, even though at the time it was a hard decision to make because I knew the consequences. But I went in and spoke to the doctors and said, look, I'm not feeling right. I did get a knock at training. Can you sort of assess me? And then, yeah, they assessed me and I did have a delayed concussion, which was really frustrating at the time because obviously you never want to miss football. But
0: yeah.
1: The reality is my health is the most important thing.
0: Very much so. And there's a lot of talk about, you know, at the moment about ignoring those signs and what happens when people do. So I'm glad you're sensible enough to...
2: Do you know whose elbow it was? Elliot Yeo didn't swing by for training, did he?
1: No, it wasn't. It was an accidental elbow, so no one's fault. It just happens in football.
0: Yeah.
1: Unfortunately, but yeah, I do think it was the right decision and I'm happy with it because I wasn't feeling great and I'm feeling better now.
0: It's 100% the right decision.
1: Yeah, feeling good. And the boys obviously took care of business as well.
2: Which makes
1: me feel better.
0: They did. Was it frustrating to watch from home, seeing them,
1: a little bit.
0: The club record?
1: A little bit. Sometimes you want to be out there and enjoying it, particularly playing at the MCG, and my family are all going to be there. So those games are the ones you want to be involved in. But I was more than happy to sit back, relax, and watch them take care of business.
2: Yeah. Equaled a club record of nine straight wins. Nice.
1: Oh, that's very good.
2: Yeah. Mm. Oh, you weren't aware of that? That was a club record?
1: No.
2: It's like the coach. They say, oh, no, I don't think about those things.
0: No, they don't seem to,
2: We take notice of it,
1: that's
2: for
1: sure. No. we just take it week by week.
2: Oh, 1 week at a time.
1: We just got to win this week.
0: Patrick Voss was very entertaining.
1: Yeah.
0: He kicked 5 goals against his old club. And to me, it looked like every goal he kicked, he enjoyed it even a little bit more than the last one he kicked. And he was getting more and more animated about it until someone gave him the finger.
1: That was very funny. I thought it was quite hilarious. He did his post-game interview and he just said, yeah, it's just another game. And I was like,
0: oh, it was not.
1: Well said, Bossy, well said.
0: Sure.
2: Straight out of the playbook.
1: But he was great. I was actually watching the game with a few of the lads we had training on Sunday morning and, we all sort of were saying pre-game, we think Vossi's in for a big one today because we knew, obviously, last time we played on the G, he kicked 6 against Essendon. It sort of was all marrying up nicely and then, he really turned it on in that second quarter and it was a pleasure to watch.
2: What's the latest on Alex Pearce, mate?
1: He's moving well. Yeah, he should be back in 1 or 2 weeks. I'm not sure.
2: Good.
1: But, he's moving really well and shaping up nicely.
2: Okay.
0: Right. Caleb Sarong wasn't at training yesterday. Oh. Is there,
1: wasn't he?
0: Is there anything to read into that? Is he okay?
1: I think so, yeah. He's obviously gets banged up a little bit. So they're quite often managing him. So I'm not sure why he wasn't spotted. But usually they look after him because he's a pretty important player.
2: Yeah.
0: And Jagro Mira as well.
1: Yeah, he'll be back.
2: Nice mask.
0: Okay. Lovely.
2: Yeah, that mask.
1: He's got the mask on.
2: Wow.
0: Yeah, looks like Batman.
2: It looks a bit like the Lone Ranger.
0: Oh, yeah, he does look like the Lone Ranger.
2: Looks like the Lone Ranger with that thing.
0: he might not know who the Lone Ranger is.
2: So, he was a
0: cat. Go with Batman.
2: Batman. All right.
0: Okay. Well, St Kilda under the Friday night lights.
1: Big game. Big game. We're looking forward to it. Obviously, back in front of our home fans as well, which have been so good this year. Last time, obviously, we played there. We had Wharfie time. Hopefully, it's not required. But we still need our fans to show up and bring that same energy.
2: As good as it is, you want it locked away before you have to call Wharfie time, don't
1: 100%,
2: you?
1: 100%. Yes. 100%. But you never know what's going to happen.
2: It's an emergency measure.
1: Exactly.
0: A game at the MCG and then a game under Friday Night Lights, full respect to you for not being tempted
1: exactly.
0: To not say I'm not feeling quite right because, in the long run, you've got to look after your health.
1: 100%. It's the most important
0: thing. We will see you out the week after.
2: Yes, sounds good. We will. And let's go for 10 in a row this weekend. A radio station has...
1: Not counting.
0: We'll count for you.
1: Yeah.
2: A radio station has made a huge, huge boo-boo.
0: Oh.
2: It's not...

0: Not this one.
1: Okay.
0: We'll find out which one it is and what they did wrong next in the update at 7 with Celeste.
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20: There's a crash in Nangara Ocean Reef Road eastbound before Sydney Road. It's reduced to a single lane. Towing services on-site traffic heavy through there. A breakdown too in Woodvale Mitchell Freeway southbound before Hepburn Avenue. The right lane's partially blocked. Towing services on-site is heavy. And the crash further down after Hutton Street, that's cleared. So freeway southbound under speed Whitfords Avenue to Erindale Road, then Hutton Street to Scarborough Beach Road. Freeway northbound Thomas Road to Rolney Road, Berrigan Drive. and South Street through to Cranford Avenue. Anytime Fitness is celebrating their 18th birthday.

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3: Good morning, I'm Celeste Mitsiu. Train services on the Midland Line are back up and running after a peak hour crash at a Guildford level crossing. A truck was torn in half in the collision, which left 100 passengers on board frightened.
4: The train was shaken, that was it.
5: Quite a shock, that's what it was, yeah.
6: He was holding onto me and I was just like, I was scared, I was shocked.
3: Three people remain in hospital. Police are appealing for witnesses following a fatal crash in Balladura. A man riding an e-scooter lost control at speed, hitting the front wall of a home on Kitty Hawk Parade yesterday afternoon. He couldn't be saved. Canberra is preparing a support package to boost vaccination rates. Amid the diphtheria outbreak, 80 cases have been reported in WA, driven by lagging vaccination rates in the Kimberley. Unions and business groups are once again divided over the minimum wage. The ACTU is pushing for a 6% increase for low-paid workers from July, while the Australian Industry Group argues a rise closer to 4% is more appropriate. A UK radio station has sparked panic after mistakenly announcing the death of King Charles. Radio Caroline confirmed it was a computer error and has since apologised. And rising interest rates could drag house prices lower next year. One economist is tipping a national drop of around 6%. To Gold's board, Adam Simpson has ruled himself out of the Carlton coaching race a week after refusing to declare if he wanted the job. The Premiership Eagles coach, who is currently an advisor to the Blues, says it's not for him.
7: It's difficult when you're working at the club, you're mentoring someone and it doesn't feel right. So people can stop asking me questions
8: I've got one more.
3: On Fox Footy there, Ruben Jimby is closer to signing on until 2030. It would make him the longest signed player at West Coast. The Eagles have also shown interest in Artie Jones. A contract extension from the Bulldogs has been tabled for the small forward, but he's yet to commit. It's a battle of the birds tonight in Launceston to open round 11 as Hawthorn hosts the Crows. Hawthorn regains Marbior Chole and Connor Nash, but Jack Gunston is still battling a foot sprain. And five AFL clubs are on notice, facing potential $50,000 fines amid a crackdown on umpire contact. The league has already issued 31 charges this season, with GWS, Brisbane, the Dogs, Collingwood and Adelaide leading the list.
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3: A shower or two today. We're headed for a top of 23 degrees. The sun returns tomorrow and 19, and it'll be a mostly sunny weekend ahead. 19 on Saturday and 22 Sunday. Currently in the city, it is 10 degrees. 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

0: Golds, 96 FM. Good morning. It is Lisa and Russell. It is right on 11 after 7 and time to open the book again.
1: And he set another record.
2: 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World record.
3: Lisa and Russell's Book of Records.
2: We've never seen anything like it.
0: Can take a long time to get to work in Perth, Lisa.
4: It can. We're a very spread out town.
0: One of the longest cities in the world by linear distance. Because you see, we're hemmed in by the sea
4: we
0: and
4: are.
0: The hills.
4: We're girt. We're girt by sea and hills. It's 150 k's from Two Rocks in the north to Dawesville in the south. But yes, only 45 k's east. So we're long and we're lean.
0: And we are.
4: But it can take a while.
0: And we spend some time getting to where we need to go.
4: So in the Book of Records today, we are looking for who's got the longest commute. Now, for consistency, we're after how long it takes.
0: Yeah.
4: You know, on average.
0: Because sometimes
4: there will be days where it takes a bit longer or a bit less, but
0: you might jump in the car to get to the train station, then jump on the train, then you've got to jump on the bus.
4: Yes.
0: And then you've got to walk.
4: Yes.
0: It's like
4: four ways. 13 55 22 is our number, and 0476 96 96 96 is the text. We've had quite a few texts already. Let's start.
0: Can I ask first? Let's start with you and I. How long does it take you to get to work in the morning?
4: It takes me 10 minutes.
0: 10?
4: About.
0: Takes me
4: maybe 11 or 12.
0: 15 to 16.
4: Okay.
0: It was 16 this morning. Sometimes it's 15.
4: Sometimes I don't pass a single car, and sometimes I pass a few. So let's kick off with this one. They haven't left their name, but their current commute is from Midland to Baldivis, and it takes about an hour.
0: An hour?
4: An hour.
0: Once
4: it's
0: upon
4: a while, isn't it?
0: Once upon a time. That would have been outrageous.

0: Oh.
1: Now, woof, just a trip around the corner.
2: It
1: get
2: is.
1: Get some milk.
2: Anyway, can you beat that? Can 1 hour?
1: I'm sure you can beat 10 minutes.
2: We have a family pass to the Lightscape preview night at King's Park on June the 4th to give away. Who's got the longest commute?
1: We'd love to hear from you. 13 past seven. Let's see if your commute is going to be even longer today.
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5: So the crash in Nangarra Ocean Reef Road eastbound before Sydney Road has been moved off to the Verge, but traffic is busy through there. A breakdown in East Perth, Rayon Farmer Freeway westbound before the Northbridge Tunnel, the left emergency lane's closed. Breakdown in Woodvale, Mitchell Freeway southbound before Hepburn Avenue, the right lane's closed. And a breakdown Mitchell Freeway southbound after Hutton Street, the centre lane is blocked. Absolutely everything is on sale at Freedom. 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If you said anything else, please call our traffic hotline on 9323 9696. It's Christy with the latest Perth traffic.
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17: 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World record.
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0: Lisa and Russell's Book of Records.
16: We've never seen anything like it.
2: Who is sitting in traffic for the longest to get to work? Who's got the longest commute?
1: In the world's, well, one of the world's longest cities.
2: Darren's in Port Kennedy, so I'm assuming it's going to be fairly substantial.
1: Longer than ours.
2: Good morning, Darren.
17: Morning, Lisa. Morning, Russell.
1: Morning.
2: How long does it take you?
17: It takes me just over 2.5 to 3 hours and from work.
2: Okay.
1: Oh, that's around.
2: About an hour and a half.
17: So it's an hour and 15 to work and about an hour and a half plus home.
1: Oh, look at the plus side of this, Darren. That's more time to hear us.
17: Indeed.
2: Do you drive or do you do it on the train? Yeah.
17: No, I drive.
2: Yeah.
17: Port Kennedy up to Mundaring every day.
2: Yeah.
1: Oh, boy.
2: Good Lord.
1: Darren, is there a favourite part of the journey for you?
2: Or getting
17: home.
1: More to the point, is there a part that you, whether it's coming to work or going home, is there a part where you go, oh, no, I'm coming up to this part again. Oh, this is where it gets really ugly.
17: That's it. In the mornings, that's because I do the freeway in the morning, Kwinana Freeway, then Roe Highway, then Great Eastern Highway. But on the way home, I travel down Mundaring Weir Road, go through a bush track, come out Pickering Brook, go through all the orchards and end up coming out.
2: Oh, it's an orchard rat run.
17: Yeah.
1: And avoid the Kwinana car park.
2: What's worse, Roe or Kwinana?
17: Kwinana.
2: Okay. Well,
17: Kwinana car park.
1: Exactly.
2: Keep calm and carry on, Darren. See ya. Bye.
17: Thank you.
1: Good on you, Darren. We need to get some more lanes on there, I think.
2: Yeah.
1: Oh, no, more roadworks.
2: Oh, yeah.
1: That's the downside of trying to make it
2: quicker.
1: You
2: know they like to spread it out.
1: You've got to make it go slower before you can make it go quicker.
2: Yeah.
1: Longest commute. We want to hear from you. 1355 22. 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

0: 96 FM, good morning. It's Lisa and Russell at 23 past 7. Murder on the dance floor. Is it murder for you on the highway or the freeway into work? If it is, you might end up in our book.
1: And he set another record.
2: Incredible. World record.
3: Lisa and Russell's Book of Records.
2: We've never seen anything like it.
4: Looking for the person with the longest commute today. A couple of texts. Derek in South Yundurup has generally 80 to 90 minutes each way on the Kwinana Freeway, although there was a time when the freeway was shut down and it took 2 hours and 30 minutes. He's never forgotten it.
0: Oh, yeah.
4: And there's one from a nameless texter who does Northam to West Perth, and it's 1 hour and 36 minutes minimum. I must say,
0: that's amazing.
4: I would have thought that it would be longer than that to go from Northam to West Perth.
0: Maybe they're doing the...
4: Maybe they're not West in peak hour. I don't know.
0: I know who it is. If they're going to West Perth, maybe it's Gina Reinhart. They're using a chopper.
4: They're going to get the chopper.
0: They're getting that chopper clearance to land on the roof. That might be it.
4: Maybe. I don't know, because that's a lot quicker than I would have thought. Jamie in Wangara. Good morning.
0: Morning, Jamie.
5: G'day. How you going?
4: Good. Good. What are you covering, Jamie? How long?
5: Mandra to Wangara, so it's about 2 hours each way, roughly.
4: Right. 2 hours.
5: Yeah, it's a long trip.
0: So that's judging by this, with Perth being 150 k's long, making it one of the longest cities in the world, you're doing it every day.
4: Yeah.
5: Pretty much, yeah. It works out to about 1,000 k's each week.
4: Oh, my God. Is there a spot during that journey that is always, you know, the most congested spot?
5: It's usually the worst in the Arvos when you come through heading southbound, when you come through Perth, pretty much from Perth all the way to Coburn. It's just an absolute car park.
4: Jamie,
0: your heart sinks when you approach that, don't you? Because you come over the narrows, you can see it, and you just go, oh, God, here we go.
5: Yeah, you see all the brake lights ahead, and you just think, oh, here we go again.
4: Oh, gosh, it's a test of your patience.
0: Every
4: I feel for
0: day.
4: You, Jamie. 2 hours each way.
5: Yeah,
4: you must love your job.
5: Yeah, it's a long one.
0: You must love your job.
5: Yeah. Oh, absolutely. Yeah. Good. Got to do it.
0: You bet.
4: Thanks, Jamie.
0: Good on you, Jamie. Thanks, mate.
4: Jamie's Cheers. The one to beat at this stage.
0: Yep.
4: 2 hours.
0: Yep. He's seeing a lot of Perth.
4: Seen a lot of brake lights.
0: On a daily basis.
4: Mm-hmm.
0: Longest commute for Lisa and Russell's Book of Records, 1355.22, or the text line 0476 96 96 96. Something for your efforts?
4: Yeah, you'll need to commute up to Kings Park for Lightscape. We have a family pass to the preview night.
0: Okay.
4: VIPs.
0: Very special. Very special. Chaotic peak hour yesterday in Midland.
4: Mm.
0: Actually, it was in Guildford. And Celeste will tell you why and whether things have improved yet. Next, in the 7:30 update.
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13: Still that crash in Nangara, Ocean Reef Road, eastbound before Sydney Road. It's off on the verge. Police and towing services are on site and it's busy. A breakdown in East Perth, Graham Farmer Freeway, westbound before the Northbridge Tunnel. The left emergency lane is closed by incident response. A breakdown too in Woodvale, Mitchell Freeway, southbound before Hepburn Avenue. The right lane's closed by incident response. Traffic busy there. Still a breakdown in Osborne Park, Mitchell Freeway, southbound after Hutton Street. The centre lane's blocked. Congested roads, overflowing schools and hospitals, zero immigration. Australia needs a new deal. 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It's Christy with the latest Perth traffic.
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16: Good morning, I'm Celeste Mitsiu. After a chaotic peak hour crash in Guildford, Midland Line trains are now running again. The collision tore a truck apart, injuring multiple people. Three remain in hospital. Unions and business groups are again at loggerheads when it comes to the minimum wage. The ACTU has increased its demand that our lowest paid workers receive a 6% pay bump from July, but Innes Willocks from the Australian Industry Group says 3.9% is more appropriate.
17: That takes into account some of the measures in the federal budget, which also assist lower paid workers, and that's welcome. You put all that together, you get a total increase of about just over 4.5%. We think that's reflective of what the economy can sustain.
16: Police are investigating a fatal e-scooter crash. The man died after he lost control at speed, crashing into a wall of a Ballajura home on Kitty Hawk Parade. A multi-million dollar funding package will be rolled out this morning to fight the diphtheria outbreak. 80 cases have been reported. It's been described as the worst outbreak in decades. A person is in custody after a bomb scare at Melbourne's Avalon Airport. A suspicious item was found during the screening process. A flight arriving from Bali had to be diverted. And Perth Airport's first hotel has hit a delay, with the opening now likely pushed back to 2028. A builder still hasn't been appointed to the $90 million Pullman project.
18: Since 1996, CrimSafe just keeps getting tougher and stronger. No wonder after 30 years, it's Australia's favourite security screen. If it's not CrimSafe, it's not CrimSafe.
16: To Gold Sport, the doctor.

0: Is it chasing a club record 10th straight win tomorrow night against the Saints? Caleb Sarong didn't train yesterday. Hayden Young has told Lisa and Russell it's nothing suspicious.
1: He's obviously gets banged up a little bit, so they're quite often managing him. So I'm not sure why he wasn't spotted. But usually they look after him because he's a pretty important player.
0: Adam Simpson has ruled out a coaching return to Carlton, saying the role just isn't the right fit for him. AFL great Matthew Lloyd expects a newbie to get the gig.
2: I think Carlton are more likely to go for a first-time coach anyway. So John Longmire's potentially someone in the mix that could, but I think Graham Wright, we'll look for the new young, fresh coach who could be the next Adam Simpson or the next premiership coach. So I think it'll be a first-timer.
0: On Nine there, and the Hawks return to Tassie tonight, just days after the AFL booted them out of the state. They'll take on Adelaide in the Round 11 opener and have made four changes, with Mabior Chol and Connor Nash returning. Adelaide welcome back Riley Filthorpe and Callum Archie.
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0: A shower or two today. We're headed for a top of 23 degrees. The sun returns tomorrow and 19, and it'll be a mostly sunny weekend ahead, 19 on Saturday and 22 Sunday. Currently in the city, it is 10 degrees. 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
9: And we have opened the book again for another week.
10: Have he set another record? Incredible. World record.
4: Lisa and Russell's Book of Records.
10: We've never seen anything like it.
5: Nope. We are a spread out city. We put the sprawl in sprawl.
9: We have.
5: And I don't think that's quite
9: one of the I don't know what you meant with that. But we are one of the longest cities in the world.
5: We are. And that's why we have, some of us have long commutes. And we're looking for the person with the longest commute today. Dave's in 2J. He says, need I say more? And his commute to the CBD is an hour and 30 minutes.
9: Still, that's
5: not too bad.
9: Maybe he has a chopper as well.
5: Maybe he does. But look, the number we're looking to beat at the moment is Jamie in Wangara, who has a 2 hours each way commute every day.
9: And can we just say, if you are a delivery van driver or you're a, you know, you've got a truck.
5: That doesn't count.
9: See, now that doesn't count. Okay, so how that would work is how long does it take you to walk from the front door to get into behind the driver's, into the driver's seat?
5: Because we've had a few from people who work from home.
9: Yeah.
5: about how it takes, sometimes a minute to walk to the desk.
9: Oh, sometimes if the hallway's blocked, I've got to take the other one. Doesn't count. So,
5: all right. So two hours.
9: Yeah.
5: One way.
9: Come on, we're a long, long city. So we know. I mean, maybe you're in Two Rocks, and you work in Rockingham. We want to hear from you. How long does it take you? 1355 22 or the text line 0476 96 96 96, and we might send you on another drive to Lightscape, returning at Kings Park Thursday 4th of June at Kings Park in Botanic Garden. You could go there as a VIP.

0: 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Not advised if you're about to hit the road and maybe break our record.
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0: We've tried.
4: We have not been able to break Jamie in Wangaras 2 hours each way. Nor would we really want to.
0: People have been texting and calling, but they're falling just short.
4: Just short. Jamie sees more brake lights than anyone else in our great state.
0: And his heart sinks.
4: Every day.
0: Every day when he gets to the Kwinana car park.
4: Oh, gosh, yeah. You know, and especially, you know, at this time of year, it's starting to get a bit darker, a bit earlier, and he sees that. You know, all those lights.
0: Yeah. Well, he'll be able to see some spectacular lights, and maybe wait for the traffic to clear.
4: Yeah.
0: Over the narrows and beyond.
4: Get your family to meet you, Jamie. You have won the family pass to Lightscape, Perth's favourite winter tradition. 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You're going to the special preview night on June the 4th. Tickets are on sale now at Ticketek.
0: And here's the great thing, Jamie, you're going to be a VIP.
4: Mm.
0: You're going to see it like others don't. And this time not from the freeway as you drive past. Thank you, everybody, for your attempts to beat Jamie.
4: Another chapter.
0: Yes, another chapter closes, but you pulled up short. It is 19 away from 8. Let's see if anyone's having an extra long commute this morning.
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7: There's a crash for the moment in Kwinana Beach, Rockingham Road northbound before Agatelle Road. It's reduced to a single lane traffic chock block back to around Nandra Road. So the crash in Nangara, Ocean Reef Road eastbound before Sydney Road. The right lane's closed by firefighters and police and traffic is heavy through there. And the breakdown, Graham Farmer Freeway westbound before Northbridge Tunnel, that's cleared. 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If you have anything else, please call our traffic hotline on 9323-9696. It's Christy with the latest Perth traffic.
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0: It is a quarter to eight, shower or two today and a top 23. Tomorrow, sunny and across the weekend too. But it's going to get chilly at night, so rip out the doona. It's 9 right now at Gold.

0: Hello. It's Russell here this morning. It's Thursday. It's almost 10 to 8. It's the final day to put your name on the shortlist for this.
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0: Yeah. Maybe you want to go. I mean, a lot of people are saying they want to go up north.
3: Yeah.
0: What about up in the sky? Head out to the Avon Valley. Do some hot air ballooning.
3: Oh, yes.
0: That's beautiful. You can do that if you're up for getting up early. Or maybe head across to Roto and do a tandem skydive.
3: Yes, you've got to have it's got to be a tandem. You've got to be strapped to something. Or else they'll never peel your little fingers off the inside of the plane. Oh, no, that was me when I did it. Some people are braver than me.
0: And if you are brave, I reckon that's a pretty good way to spend some of your time in WA. See it from up on high.
3: Yeah. 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
0: And we will do that sometime before 9. 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

0: Gold 96 FM, it's Lisa and Russell. Life is a highway. Tom Cochran, life is a highway. It's just slowing down now. Lots of brake lights ahead.
1: Yes.
0: It's a slow crawl to getting Morty where you Jamie. Need to be. Yes. Morty Jamie, who found his way into our book of records this morning for the longest commute, all the way up to Wangara from down Mandurah
1: Way. 2 hours.
0: Every single day.
1: Mm-hmm.
0: There you go. An airport in Australia is in lockdown.
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19: Still a crash in West Swan Reed. Highway eastbound before West Swan Road. It's reduced to a single lane. Police and ambulance on site there. People out of their cars. Traffic pretty heavy on the approach. Still a crash in Quinata Beach. Rockingham Road northbound before Anketell Road. Now it's reduced to a single lane. Traffic is chock-block there back past Amanda Road. Crash remains in Nangara. Ocean Reef Road eastbound before Sydney Road. Vehicles are on the verge and traffic's heavy on the approach there as well. 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It's Christy with the latest Perth traffic.
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2: Good morning, I'm Celeste Mitsiu. A $7 million package will be rolled out by Canberra to support WA medics to deal with the diphtheria outbreak. 80 cases have been reported in the state. Federal Health Minister Mark Butler says it will help boost lagging vaccination rates.
20: Focus right now is on bringing it under control. We have the tools to do that, given that there is a vaccine that provides very effective treatment.
2: Trains are running again on the Midland Line after a peak hour crash between a truck and train yesterday. Crews did work overnight to clear the debris. The collision at the Meadow Street crossing in Guildford just before 4 o'clock yesterday afternoon jolted 100 passengers on board. Three remain in hospital. A man has died after crashing his e-scooter into a Balladura home on Kitty Hawk Parade. Police believe he was travelling at high speed when he lost control. WA's AI traffic cameras are at it again, continuing to catch what officials call insane behaviour behind the wheel. Offences have dropped sharply, but some drivers have been busted on their phones, drinking and not wearing seatbelts. Melbourne's Avalon Airport is in lockdown after a bomb scare. A suspicious item was found during screening. A person is in federal custody. And WA police have taken more than 8 million illegal smokes off the street. 59,000 vapes have also been seized as the crackdown on the black market trade continues. To Gold Sport, West Coast coach Andrew McWalter says he's ready to try anything to pull off an MCG upset against the Pies Saturday, even tagging Scott Pendlebury, who will break the AFL Games record.
21: My job as a coach is to try and win the game, so I'll do whatever it takes. We're not there to celebrate Scott and his day. That's not what the purpose of us coming over to Melbourne is. We're there to win the game of football and do everything we can to improve. So we'll do whatever it takes to do that.
2: On Seven there, Eagles Premiership coach Adam Simpson has ruled himself out of the running to take on the Carlton job. He says it isn't right for him. He will remain as an advisor to the club. Hawthorn has swung the axe, dropping four players, including Cal Shadir, for tonight's Round 11 opener against Adelaide in Tassie. Marbior Chole and Connor Nash return for the Hawks, while the Crows welcome back spearhead Riley Filthorpe. And the full AFLW fixture is set to be released today. That will include double headers. The season begins August 9. There will still be six games across the men's grand final weekend.
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